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1: in Queensbury. 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

0: Those off?
1: There you go. Can you hear us now, guys?
2: We can hear you.
1: So, good morning and welcome to Upbeat with me, DJ Pross.
3: And me, her dad.
1: DJ Daddy Carl. So.
3: What?
1: We've got a little request.
3: Yeah, we've got a request straight up, have we?
1: We do.
3: And who would that request be
1: this
3: from?
1: This is from my grandma.
2: Oh, your grandmama.
1: She's so good.
3: And what's your request?
1: She wanted Deadwood Stage. Dad, would it be better if we play the musical version or the movie version?
3: I think we'll play the movie version.
1: Yep.
3: Doris Day. Mum's favourite.
1: Going out to Jan and get well soon, Rick.
3: That's going to be brilliant.
1: Are
3: you just getting it all sorted out?
1: Yeah, I am. Found it. This musical was on tour last year.
3: Okay.
1: With Carrie Hope Fletcher, who was so good as Jenna.
3: She was great in Waitress, wasn't she?
1: Yes. Speaking of musicals, we've got another one coming up next month.
3: Okay, what you got coming up?
1: We're going to see Mean Girls in Bradford.
3: Oh, wow.
1: Which I can't wait.
3: You're going to have a great time.
1: I am. So, here's the Deadwood Stage, Whip Crack Away from Calamity Jane. Going out to Grandma.
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will be home tonight by the light of the silvery moon. And my heart's a thumping like a mandolin, a plucking a tune.

0: Okay.
1: Hello, everybody.
0: That
1: Welcome.
0: Was going out to my grandma, who is a first time listener. No.
2: long time
0: listener, first time caller. So next week, we're not going to be here.
2: No, we're not going to be here next week.
0: Because I'm going somewhere, my dad's going somewhere.
2: So we're going to try and make the best of what we've got today.
0: Ah.
2: Yeah.
0: Should we start off with a bit of the feeling?
2: Let's do it.
0: Because we love it when you call Radio Royal, which you can.
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0: Perfect. 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And today's theme is Kitchen Disco.
2: Okay, so you send us a song that you want to dance around your kitchen to.
0: Because we love it when you send a
2: or
0: request.
2: Or, if you're well enough, dance around your hospital bed.
0: Yep, get well soon. And stay warm and listen to Upbeat.

0: sorry about that, guys.
1: Libs is in the middle of doing...
0: It caught me by surprise.
1: Because she's got too many things
0: social
1: on the...
0: Social media.
1: She's got to keep it up to date.
0: Yep. So, my Uncle Peter is doing a podcast.
1: Yes, he is.
0: And it's called... I forgot what it's called.
1: It's just songs. It's just all about how we cope with death and dying and what's the best way to do it and what stories we use to get through really difficult things.
0: Found the name. So it's my Uncle Peter, who's listening in Bradford upon Avon, should be, has got a podcast called Death and Dying, a Neverending Story.
1: Yep.
0: And it's available to listen to it wherever you can find your podcast.
1: Excellent.
0: So, let me just check. No requests.
1: No requests as yet?
0: Yep.
1: Come on, guys. www.radioroyal.co.uk. Get those requests and dedications.
0: Oh, speaking of devil.
1: Oh, was it the devil themselves? Send it out.
0: Alex, yep. JCB.
1: Yep.
0: Oh, our plumber's listening.
1: And what's he want?
0: He wants the JCB song. This is Alex the Plumber. And this is the JCB song by Niz Loppy.
1: Okay, let's get JCB song on for Alex
0: the Plumber.

0: So, according to Spotify,
1: yeah,
0: this song JCB by Nisloppy is a deeply personal song for Nisloppy's lead singer Luke Cocannon.
1: Mm-hmm.
0: He wrote it based on a childhood memory of his dad picking him up from school in a JCB digger. Luke, who struggled with dyslexia and bullying, found comfort and adventures in those rides. Imagining his hero, his dad as heroes like Bruce Lee and himself as T-Rex.
1: Yeah.
0: As a T-Rex, sorry, taking on the bullies, is a heartfelt tribute to the bond between father and son.
1: Yeah, that's lovely. That's a lovely thing.
0: Yeah. Okay. So,
1: have we got any more requests yet, boss?
0: Let me check.
1: Let you check. Any good?
0: No.
1: Okay, so let's get with the playlist. What's come on next?
0: Shall we have a bit of Kylie?
1: Oh, we love Kylie.
0: This is a great upbeat song for Friday.
1: This is one to dance around the kitchen?
0: Yeah. Let's oh, your husband's so bad.
1: Yeah, okay.
0: This is Wow.
1: Okay.
0: It's such a good song. I even know all the lyrics.
1: I bet you do.
0: Because...
1: Hey, Libs, no dance around the studio.
0: I'll sing. Oh, I was watching Drag Race last night.
1: Mm.
0: And I'll play the song a bit later on because you've not seen the end of it.
1: Okay.
0: I'm not going to spoil who went out because I forgot.
1: Okay.
0: Okay. After I played Wow, I'm going to play the song that they had to lip sync to.
1: Okay.
0: Which I knew all the lyrics to. And this is Kylie Minogue and Wow. Going out to Peter Darby Knight because Wow, you're cool.

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1: Mm-hmm.
0: And this one is the futuristic and vibrant music video for Wow was directed by Melina Matkusas.
1: Okay.
0: Who later became known for directing Rihanna's We Found Love and Beyonce's Formation video. The video features Kylie dancing in a club setting with dancers.
1: Mm-hmm.
0: Dressed in an alien-inspired outfit, adding a unique visual flair to the song.
1: Yeah.
0: A great song, isn't it?
1: Yeah.
0: So, you didn't watch Drag Race last night, because you were at the gym. Oh, wrong song.
1: Oh, goodness. What are you playing at your fingers?
0: Let's see if I can find it.
1: Yeah.
0: It's on the Lexicon of Love. And I was watching Drag Race at home with Mum. And now, the dog. And this song was on. And this is The Look of Love, Part 1. This was on the, what's it called? Lip Sync Battle, because Martin Fry was on from the ABC.
1: Uh-huh.
0: And they had to lip sync to this. I knew all the lyrics.
1: Yeah, because I've taught you well, haven't I?
0: Yep.
1: You betcha.
0: I even got the claps in.
1: I'm going to test you, see if you can get the claps in now.
0: I'll try and see if I can remember the lyrics.
1: Okay.
0: I might have had him. Oh, and by the way, tonight I'm going to have a cocktail.
1: Yeah.
0: And watch a movie, I think.
1: Good.
0: The movie of choice will be decided later. Here we go. This is ABC. Sing along with DJ Posh.
1: Yeah.

0: What a great upbeat song. I even knew all the lyrics.
1: Oh, we were singing along here. Yeah. I hope people
0: And the song and the music. I love telling you these facts.
1: Do you tell us about these facts, Posh?
0: I do. The music video for The Look of Love Part 1 is like stepping into an Edwardian Park scene, complete with quirky characters and playful antics. You know what my favourite video from the 80s is?
1: What's that?
0: Material Girl.
1: Yeah?
0: It's a great music video.
1: Okay.
0: Keep an eye for the producer Trevor Horn and music journalist Paul Morley.
1: Paul Morley?
0: Yep. They make cheeky cameos and add to the fun.
1: Okay.
0: It's a usual treat that perfectly matches the song's vibe. By the way, guys, these are provided by Wikipedia.
1: Mm-hmm.
0: Okay. We've not played this song. I don't think it's ever been played on here.
1: Mm.
0: It's A Punk, Vampire Weekend. Remember this song, Dad? A Punk.
1: A Punk?
0: A Punk.
1: A Punk?
0: Vampire Weekend.
1: Oh, top song.
0: Should we play it?
1: Let's play it.
0: Great song. This is on Superstore when Cheyenne's running through the store trying to look for Bobby Sue. Bobby Sue! Attention, Cloud9 shoppers. Still got it.

0: That got me. And the facts about this. The music video for A Punk.
1: Yeah.
0: Is a quirky stop motion piece directed by Garth Jennings.
1: Okay.
0: It features the band performing at a rapid pace.
1: Yeah.
0: Simulating winter and underwater scenes. Despite the song sped up footage, they never miss a beat, capturing the song's energetic vibe.
1: And it's a real energetic vibe.
0: So good. Should we have another one from Modern?
1: Let's do it.
0: Okay, I went to see this movie at the cinema with my parents.
1: Mm-hmm.
0: And we got these clinkers, which were so good.
1: We bit into them to test which ones we'd get. We have to guess, didn't we?
0: Yeah, and we had this challenge. And every time this song came, when I think it was only in the credits, and when the movie started, this is from Toy Story 5, by the way, I bit into them and said, if this is pink, I've got to go and see it again. And guess what colour it was?
1: Yeah.
0: Pink. And I got pink, and I had to watch it again. So if you want to watch it with me soon, let me know, because I'll put it on my iPad and we could watch it.
1: Okay.
0: It's so good. I think I thought it's Disney cinema. It's coming on Disney Plus on Wednesday.
1: Okay.
0: So I'm going to probably watch it with
1: I think
0: Miles.
1: That's for sure you're going to watch it.
0: So good. This is Taylor Swift, I Knew It, I Knew You. Because I love Toy Story.

0: And this song caught me by surprise.
1: Really?
0: Yep. The next song is... So this fact is Taylor Swift.
1: Yeah.
0: Love her so much. Said, writing I Knew It, I Knew You felt like a musical departure and coming home at the same time. In the same post, she thanked Randy Newman and told him she created the Toy Story musical would get everyone else to live in.
1: Okay.
0: And actually, I've got a bit of Disney news.
1: What's your Disney news?
0: I'm going on a Disney cruise.
1: Well, we're planning on going on a Disney cruise next summer, so we're going to save up for it. Yep. From Southampton to Bilbao.
0: So I can't wait.
1: That sounds like a brilliant idea, Poss.
0: Yeah.
1: Okay.
0: I remember my mum texted me, told me that when she was 11 years old, she had the tape of this song.
1: Did she?
0: She did. Little Tracy, in little calf clothes, she in York, Hexby, she played it. I think she got it for Christmas or sometime.
1: Yeah.
0: And she loved it so much that she... that they used to play this music. She used to have the tape of this song. It's Prince Charming by Adam and the Ants.
1: Mm-hmm.
0: Ignore that. That's just the sound of the, like, coming through the iPad.
1: Oh, is it?
0: Yeah.
1: Okay.
0: And this is Prince Charming by Adam and the Ants.
1: Okay, let's do it.
0: It's a great song. I love this song.

0: Sorry about that, guys. So, ever noticed this unique beat in Prince Charming? I have.
1: Yeah.
0: Turns out the song's producer, Chris Hughes, played an open-tuned acoustic guitar to help play that stringing riff. Stringing riff.
1: Stringing riff. Okay, I've got you.
0: Throughout the track. It's a cool example of how the band experimented with different sounds to stand out.
1: Mm-hmm.
0: Speaking of bands that use guitars, this lovely lady, Eleanor, is off to university tomorrow. And I've just added a song for you, Eleanor, if you're listening.
1: Yeah.
0: And this is called Eleanor by the Turtles.
1: Oh, ha! The Turtles!
0: I've never... It's called Eleanor. Oh, found it. And this is by for Eleanor, who's going to Newcastle University tomorrow. Good luck, Eleanor. You'll be a star. And this is for you. You are beautiful. Enjoy, Queen.

0: That was for Eleanor, the gorgeous Eleanor took it going. And did you know that this, here's a fun twist, Eleanor, spelled incorrectly, was one of the first pop songs to feature a Moog synthesizer. You can hear it during the second verse, adding a cool futuristic vibe to the track. Just like you, Eleanor. Pretty ahead of the time, right?
1: Right.
0: Okay. Got a great song. Planned.
1: Yeah.
0: We're going back to the noughties now.
1: Yeah.
0: So, yeah. Going back to the 90s.
1: Mm-hmm.
0: The best decade. And I thought maybe we could play a bit of Mr. Mix. Going out to Izzy Metcalf.
1: Oh, yeah.
0: And what about Black Magic?
1: Well, I love a bit of Black Magic.
0: And it's come. We used to dance around TikTok, doing TikToks to this. Remember this, Izzy?
1: Yeah.

0: say, that was Little Mix and Black Magic.
1: Yeah.
0: And the music video for Black Magic plays homage to classic 90s teen films and shows like Sabrina the Teenage Witch and The Craft. In the video, the members of Little Mix, who are no longer together, and one of them is going into the jungle. Jesse.
1: Yeah.
0: Stars as a high school outcast. Who discover a magical book, transforming them into confident, stylish versions of themselves.
1: Yep.
0: This transformation allows them to stand up to bullies and help fellow students, reinforcing the song's message about self-empowerment. And that was a great song from 2016.
1: Mm-hmm.
0: Tell you what. I know Louise Fletcher's not listening, but my mum said to play this song. And you know what they want?
1: What is
0: murder on the dance floor.
1: Let's do it.
0: Because there's going to be a murder on the dance floor tonight. Going out to you, Martin Crick.
1: Oh, he loves.
0: He does.
1: Sophia Lispector so much.
0: Enjoy the Duke.

0: So if you guys like Christmas food, like I love Christmas food. Mm-hmm. I can't believe we're talking about Christmas. M&S have got the best crisps back this year.
1: Yeah.
0: Cinnamon and chocolate tartar rolls. So good. Get yourself some when you're off the diet. They're so good.
1: Well, I certainly will.
0: So nice. It tastes a bit like a chai latte.
1: Oh, okay.
0: And here's a little fun fact. Sophie Ellis Bextor.
1: Yeah.
0: First. Oh, Noah.
1: Good old friend Noah.
0: Get off that thing, my James Brown dad.
1: Let's get it on. Get up off of that thing.
0: Sophie Ellis Bextor first saw Saltburn at a screening with her husband, her mum, her eldest son, and her brother.
1: Okay.
0: Not Noah. Which is a pretty bold way to watch the ending for the first time.
1: Yeah.
0: She said the family all loved the film, even though it had a few moments that made it a slightly wild group Elton. And my brother says, great to hear the dynamic duo back on the air. You'll be amazed in Noah. And this is Get Off Your Thing. I forgot the album at home.
1: I've got a live album of James Brown. In fact, I should play it a bit more often because it's very good.
0: Can he have that?
1: Yep.
0: I've never actually heard this song. Here we go, Noah. This is for you. Get up off that thing and get to home.

0: Sorry about that. My dad saw his phone. Sorry about that. My dad's on his phone.
1: Oh, am I? Is it yeah. finished?
0: Yeah. Sorry if you could hear that. He was just diddling.
1: I was diddling. Yeah. I got caught out.
0: Unlike the polished version, multi-track recordings were in the norm of the 70s. Get Up Off That Thing was recorded live in the studio in just 2 takes.
1: Exactly.
0: This raw approach captured the energy and spontaneity that James Brown was all about.
1: He certainly is the best.
0: Should we have another 90s song?
1: Yep.
0: And this song was on Family Guy.
1: Yeah.
0: This is when Peter was the DJ. I'm so much better than Peter on Griffin, Noah.
1: I think you are.
0: Yeah. So, no more requests, which is okay.
1: All right. And so let's get on to the playlist.
0: I'm going to change my mind. Let's have a bit of Dancing in the Dark.
1: What?
0: Bruce Springsteen. From Born in the USA, which we could have, but my uncle's got it, and it's in the attic. So he's not. I'll tell you off air what he's told me about the records, lad.
1: Okay.
0: And he's got this album, and if he gives it to us, are you gonna have it?
1: Of course.

0: Okay, so yeah. The song talks about this one. It's German Bruce Springsteen's Land of Hopes and Dreams, American tour this spring. Dancing in the Dark was saved as a late show payoff near the end of his sets.
1: Yeah.
0: In San Francisco, he held it back until the end of a 3-hour Chase Center concert on April.
1: 3 hours.
0: On April the 13th, 2026.
1: Mm-hmm.
0: And if you're in the Bradford District area for the week.
1: Yep.
0: There's a festival happening in Saltaire.
1: Yep.
0: And there's. Okay, so on. So today there's going to be. So there's going to be like a fun fair thing, and there's going to be like dances and charity stalls and the art exhibition.
1: That's going to sound great. Saltaire Festival this weekend.
0: Yep, I'm going on Sunday.
1: So if you're in and around.
0: I'm going on Sunday.
1: Saltaire area in northern Bradford. I would suggest you get there because not only is the festival great, but it's a brilliant area.
0: It is.
1: In fact, it's a World Heritage area.
0: I'm actually going on Sunday.
1: Mm-hmm. And you can get to Roberts Park. Now, everyone says Roberts Park's in Saltaire, but it's actually officially in Bingley.
0: Is that?
1: Yeah.
0: I didn't know that. Oh, guess what?
1: What's happened?
0: Helen.
1: Yeah.
0: Helen wants Mamma Mia.
1: Does she?
0: Yep.
1: Oh, we better. Here we go again.
0: I love Mamma Mia.
1: Let's do it.
0: Mamma Mia is one of my comfort movies. And I was thinking from my birth, I was thinking that we were. Me, my mum, and a friend might be off to see Mamma Mia the musical. And it'll be so good. And this is Mamma Mia by. Meryl Streep, and there's Mamma Mia 3 coming out. So you want to come and see it with me when it comes out, let me know. Because guess what? I've been cheating on you since I don't know when.

0: We're back again.
1: We're back. Suddenly. Mm-hmm. We're having too much fun.
0: We are.
1: When Meryl Streep
0: yeah.
1: took over the role of Donna in Mamma Mia 1 and 2.
0: Yep.
1: She didn't sing. She performed some impressive stunts. One standout moment was scaling a 40-foot wall while spacing out the title track Mamma Mia. You'll see it in the movie.
0: Yeah.
1: Streep admitted she was underestimated the challenge, thinking, how big could a goat house be? Turns out it was a sheer wall, and she found herself doing a Spider-Man stunt right out the gate. This demanding scene pushed her early to quickly get into the physical shape.
0: Always got to be in good physical shape.
1: Also, my grandma, who's no longer with us, went to see this musical from the Mamma Mia Roundtree's 20. Been working at Roundtree's for 25 years.
0: Yeah.
1: And she loved it. She did. Yeah.
0: And so what we're doing now,
1: Oh, Mum, you're not sending this request. This is for you, Mum. The Diva. Happy birthday for next week, and Cher's going to sing to you.

0: Right, so
1: yeah,
0: that was going out to my mum. She hasn't requested it yet, so I thought I'd better play it.
1: Yep.
0: So
1: what's going on?
0: Shall we play a bit of the Kooks?
1: The Kooks.
0: Oh, fun fact.
1: Yeah.
0: This summer shares song Strong Enough past 2,000 million streams on Spotify, showing how a late 90s single from Believe is still getting heavy play. Fun fact, we have got the album.
1: We do.
0: Yep. Should we play a bit of a band from Yorkshire? This is I Bet You Look Good on the Dance
1: Floor. Oh, the great, the wonderful,
0: the legendary Arctic Monkeys.
1: Let's just fire this one up, Poss.
0: It's no introduction needed. It's a classic.

0: drummer Matt Helders came up with that beat during a jam session.
1: Yeah.
0: And it instantly clicked with the rest of the band. That spontaneous rhythm became the backbone of the song.
1: It certainly did. Hey, what are we coming up next on, Poss?
0: Setting the stage to its high energy vibe.
1: Mm-hmm.
0: Tell you what, should we have a bit of Dad's favourite band?
1: What's that?
0: He has a crush on Susanna Hoff.
1: Oh, the Bangles has put it on.
0: This is Manic Monday. Because it's Friday, you can worry about it.

0: Hello, guys.
1: Welcome back.
0: So that was RuPaul. Did you know that Manic Monday was originally written by Prince?
1: I know.
0: He penned it under the name Christopher and originally intended it for the group Apollonia 6.
1: Okay.
0: But after hearing the Bangles song "Hero Takes the Fall," he decided to offer it to them instead.
1: Mm-hmm.
0: Pretty cool how all that worked out.
1: Yeah.
0: Grandma in Australia wanted another request.
1: Does she?
0: Yeah. Do you remember she told us in the car 9 to 5?
1: Yeah.
0: Should we play it for
1: her? Let's play it for Grandma.
0: Also going out to Helen, who is the legendary Dolly Parton tribute act. This is 9 to 5.
1: Okay.
0: Guess what?
1: What?
0: I went 9 to 5 on Tuesday.

0: That was for Grandma again.
1: Yeah.
0: And Dolly Parton just launched, God bless her, a coffee line called Cup of Ambition, named after a lyric in 9 to 5. Speaking of 9 to 5, the musical's coming to Leeds next year.
1: Yeah.
0: So the song is literally fueling people's mornings now. My mum wanted another request. She sent in two this time.
1: Yep.
0: 5, 6, 7, 8 is this one. Fun fact, I've not heard this song in years. And in Mean Girls, Faye Tozer is going to be, what's it called? The mum in Mean Girls? And her teacher, so mm-hmm. it'll be really good, won't it?
1: Yeah.
0: She'll be amazing. Please say she does this at the end of the show. Yeah. Mum, if you know the lyrics, and dance to it, please.

0: What happened there, boss?
1: Caught by surprise again.
2: You got caught by surprise this time.
1: This is steps, and it says, despite its... that was steps 5, 6, 7, 8.
2: Mm-hmm.
1: Despite its initial reception as a novelty single, 5, 6, 7, 8. Every time I see a kid at work, because I work with children, I'm going to sing that song. Became one of Steps' best-selling tracks. By March 2017, it had sold copies in the UK and amazed over 3.4 million streams. Should have a bit of a Leeds band.
2: Let's do that. Let's have a bit of a Leeds band then.
1: Sorry about that, Ken. He was listening to the AFL.
2: Oh, wow.
1: You can listen to it later. This is Gravy and this is Mind's Eye.
2: It is.

0: reading. I was just reading a bit of goss that's been happening on the family group chat. So, if you don't mind, then I'm going to read it out.
1: What are you reading out? We have this family group chat.
0: My mum said, you got busted there, Dad.
1: I just happened to hit a button with my phone.
0: Yeah, and second time. I expect it's more, frankly, quite frankly.
1: Really?
0: Yeah. This is all from mum, and you said, this is elder abuse. I'm a volunteer, you know.
1: I am.
0: Same here. Speaking of this.
1: Yep.
0: Here's another elder song. It's My Sharona by The Knack. And I'll tell you that fun fact after the song's played.

0: This is another fun fact.
1: What's another fun
0: the
1: fact?
0: The iconic guitar riff in My Sharona was actually crafted by guitarist Burton Avia years before he joined the Knack.
1: Okay.
0: He had been playing it for a while, and when Fiege heard it, he knew it was something special.
1: Yep.
0: They combined it with Fiege's lyrics about Sharona, and the song came together. And that movie is from the movie Reality Bites.
1: Yeah, they played in the convenience store. It's good, good seeing that.
0: I need to watch that movie. So,
1: mm-hmm.
0: I'm going to play a bit of the Kooks.
1: Ah, yeah.
0: Yep. This is called She Moves in Her Own Way.
1: I can't remember. 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
0: I got about

Okay, so the Kooks are from Brighton, and that is such a good song. Earlier this summer, the Kooks played a big outdoor UK show for the 20th anniversary of Inside In, Inside Out, with She Moves in Her Own Way, turning into a huge sing-along each and every night. Next song I'm going to play, you might have heard this on our show before, but I thought I'd better play it again. And this is Fried, this is My Life by Billy Joel.

0: Okay.
1: I'm back. We're back together. I've got 20 minutes left. The music video for My Life has been has a fun twist. It starts with Billy Joel and his band acting as though.
0: Yeah.
1: As tough street guys, complete with switchblades and all. Then they hop on the subway and emerge as clean-cut musicians ready to perform. The video was shot in New York's Greenwich Village, adding to its authentic vibe.
0: Of course it would.
1: Yeah.
0: And what have we got next on our super-duper playlist, Poss?
1: Ooh. This is from Costello Music, and this is Chelsea Dagger. Soon I'll be getting my big Chelsea boots out.

0: Fun fact about this song. The chorus at the beginning of Chelsea Dagger isn't just catchy, it's designed to be a crowd pleaser, which it is.
1: Well, that certainly is a crowd pleaser.
0: John Fratelli mentioned that when they play it live, the audience often takes over singing, creating a communal and energetic atmosphere. Mm-hmm. It is a song that truly belongs to the fans. So what? Should we have something that came out last year and it's going into the Criterion collection? Shall we?
1: Yeah.
0: This is K-pop Demon Hunters. Oh, I love that movie, don't I?
1: That's not going in the Criterion collection.
0: It is. And I'm going to play the song that I know all the lyrics to.
1: Mm-hmm.
0: This is Soda Pop.
1: Okay.
0: And so it's so good that my kids at work know the lyrics to it. Should I play Golden? I'm going to play Golden because I really love this movie so much.
1: Yeah.
0: And every time this comes on, I always have to grab my hair brush and sing along to it.
1: Okay.
0: This is Golden. Enjoy.

0: So when I'm sorting my laundry out every Sunday, I always put that movie on and it's so good.
1: It is. That's, wow, I'm glad you enjoy it, Pos.
0: It's golden.
1: Mm-hmm.
0: Okay, no weather, but...
1: We're not doing the weather.
0: No, the weather's not on the system.
1: On people, you've got to go onto the BBC.
0: Whilst I'm doing that, guys, I'll just tell you the fact. I might as well do the weather now. Okay, I'm going to tell you the fact and then I'll do the weather, okay?
1: All right.
0: It says here, for the movie's first birthday, which is in June.
1: Yeah.
0: Let me just check when it came out. Golden is back in the front. Golden is back in front of the crowds with special K-pop Demon Hunter screenings, fun in activations at Netflix venues, and a new mobile rhythm game that builds around the song. It's basically getting a whole summer long anniversary victory lap. And this movie came out. One sec. K-pop Demon Hunters. It's so popular that you can get calendars. Speaking of popular, I'm going to play a song for my birthday treat next.
1: What are you going to play?
0: Something from Wicked. Okay. June 20th, my brother's birthday came out.
1: Okay. Yep.
0: Today.
1: Yep.
0: This afternoon, it will turn windy and overcast with outbreaks of rain, some falling heavy at times.
1: Oh, gosh, really?
0: The rain will be tonight. The rain will become lighter this evening and overnight, but will tend to linger for many.
1: Mm-hmm.
0: Locally, a few heavy bursts are possible.
1: Okay.
0: Remaining overcast and windy throughout Saturday. Tomorrow we'll see a mixed cloud of sunny spells and a few very light and isolated showers. Winds will continue rather strong from the west and could often become gusty in places. Ignore that.
1: What happened?
0: I was just playing a song. Winds will progressively ease on Sunday, which will see plenty of sunshine. I've got some wedding. Once any clear patches of clouds clear. Local fog on Monday morning will lift to leave thick, low cloud. Some light rains may develop locally in the first half of the day.
1: Yeah.
0: More widespread and dense mist and fog is likely on Tuesday morning, which could persist into the afternoon. Sunny breaks later, warmer. And that's your weather for today and up till Tuesday.
1: All right.
0: So the song I'm going to play, I'm going to see this musical in London. It's Wicked. And the song I'm going to play, everybody knows this. It's even my favourite song.
1: What's that?
0: I've got a mug at home which says it on. It's popular.
1: Okay. Yeah?
2: Now that we're friends.
0: Actually, I'll play the musical version.
2: Oh, you really don't have to do that.
3: I know.
0: I want to get this.
3: Elfie?
0: There you go. I found the musical version. This is the version that we're seeing.
3: New project.
2: You really don't have to do that.
3: I know. That's what makes me so nice.
4: Whenever I see someone less fortunate than I, and let's face it,
3: who isn't?
4: Less fortunate than I, my tender heart tends to start to bleed. And when someone needs a makeover, I simply have to take over. I know exactly what they need. And even in your case,

0: himself above. Look at you. You're beautiful.
1: 1 and 3, okay.
2: Yeah, what we doing?
1: Sorry about that, guys. I just had to pause Wicked.
2: Yeah.
1: Because I've seen that in London. And this is Can't Buy Me Love by the Beatles. And then we'll play Who Listens to the Radio.

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1: Yeah, thanks very much for listening, everyone.
0: No, here next week.
1: But we'll see you in a couple of weeks' time. And
0: okay,
1: in the meantime,
0: this is it. Thank you guys. Bye-bye.

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0: Your
1: whether
0: award
1: you're looking for a delicious meal,
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0: For a delicious meal,
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0: Is the place to
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0: be.
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1: whether you're
0: looking for a delicious meal,
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0: on Brighouse and Denham Road is the place to be.
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0: pub
1: by the Ragolds.
0: In Queensbury.
1: Your
0: whether you're looking for a delicious meal,
1: in
0: a refreshing drink,
1: whether
0: you're looking
1: atmosphere.
0: For a delicious meal,
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0: on Brighouse and Denham Road
1: atmosphere.
0: Is the place
1: the
0: to
1: Ragolds
0: be.
1: On Brighouse and Denham Road is the place to be.
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0: sponsored
1: pub
0: by the Ragolds.
1: In Queensbury.
0: Your
1: whether you're
0: looking
1: for a
0: delicious
1: meal,
0: in
1: a refreshing drink,
0: whether you're looking
1: atmosphere.
0: For a delicious meal,
1: the Ragolds
0: a refreshing
1: on Brighouse
0: and Denham Road
1: atmosphere.
0: Is the place
1: the
0: to
1: Ragolds
0: be.
1: On Brighouse and Denham Road is the place to be.
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0: sponsored by the Ragolds.
1: In Queensbury.
0: Your
1: whether you're
0: looking
1: for a
0: delicious
1: meal,
0: in
1: a refreshing drink,
0: whether you're looking
1: atmosphere.
0: For a delicious meal,
1: the Ragolds
0: a refreshing
1: on Brighouse
0: and Denham Road
1: atmosphere.
0: Is the place
1: the
0: to
1: Ragolds
0: be.
1: On Brighouse and Denham Road is the place to be.
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1: In Queensbury.
0: Your
1: whether you're
0: looking
1: for a
0: delicious meal,
1: in
0: a refreshing drink,
1: whether
0: you're
1: looking
0: atmosphere.
1: For
0: a delicious meal,
1: the Ragolds
0: a refreshing
1: on Brighouse
0: and Denham Road
1: atmosphere.
0: Is the place
1: the
0: to
1: Ragolds
0: be.
1: Ragolds
0: on Brighouse and Denham Road is the place to be. Radio Royal is proudly sponsored by the Ragolds.
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0: your
1: is award-winning
0: sponsored
1: pub
0: by the Ragolds.
1: In Queensbury.
0: Your
1: whether you're
0: looking
1: for a
0: delicious
1: meal,
0: in Queensbury.
1: A refreshing drink,
0: whether
1: or
0: you're looking
1: atmosphere.
0: For a delicious meal,
1: the Ragolds
0: a refreshing
1: on Brighouse
0: and Denham Road
1: atmosphere.
0: Is the place
1: the
0: to
1: Ragolds
0: be.
1: The Ragolds
0: on Brighouse and Denham Road is the place to be. Radio Royal is proudly sponsored by the Ragolds.
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0: your
1: is award-winning
0: sponsored by the Ragolds.
1: In Queensbury.
0: Your
1: whether you're
0: looking
1: for
0: a delicious meal,
1: in Queensbury.
0: A refreshing drink,
1: whether you're looking
0: atmosphere.
1: For a delicious meal,
0: the Ragolds
1: a refreshing
0: on Brighouse and Denham Road
1: atmosphere.
0: Is the place
1: the
0: to
1: Ragolds
0: be.
1: Ragolds
0: on Brighouse and Denham Road is the place to be. Radio Royal is proudly sponsored by the Ragolds.
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1: In Queensbury.
0: Your
1: whether you're looking
0: for a delicious meal,
1: in Queensbury.
0: A refreshing drink,
1: whether
0: or
1: you're looking
0: atmosphere.
1: For a delicious meal,
0: the Ragolds
1: a refreshing
0: on
1: Brighouse
0: and
1: or
0: Denham
1: atmosphere.
0: Road
1: atmosphere
0: is the place
1: the
0: to
1: Ragolds
0: be.
1: Ragolds on Brighouse and Denham Road is the place to be.
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1: In Queensbury.
0: Your
1: whether you're
0: looking
1: for
0: a delicious meal,
1: in Queensbury.
0: A refreshing drink,
1: whether you're looking
0: atmosphere.
1: For a delicious meal,
0: the Ragolds
1: a refreshing
0: on Brighouse
1: drink,
0: and Denham Road
1: atmosphere.
0: Is the place
1: the
0: to be.
1: The Ragolds
0: on Brighouse and Denham Road is the place to be. Radio Royal is proudly sponsored by the Ragolds.
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1: In Queensbury.
0: Your
1: whether you're
0: looking
1: for a delicious
0: meal,
1: in Queensbury.
0: A refreshing drink,
1: whether you're looking
0: atmosphere.
1: For a delicious meal,
0: the Ragolds
1: a refreshing
0: on Brighouse and Denham Road
1: atmosphere.
0: Is the place
1: the
0: to be.
1: The Ragolds
0: on Brighouse and Denham Road is the place to be. Radio Royal is proudly sponsored by the Ragolds.
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0: your
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0: by the Ragolds.
1: In Queensbury.
0: Your
1: whether you're
0: looking
1: for a
0: delicious
1: meal,
0: in Queensbury.
1: A refreshing drink,
0: whether
1: or
0: you're looking
1: atmosphere.
0: For a delicious meal,
1: the Ragolds
0: a refreshing
1: on
0: Brighouse and
1: or
0: Denham Road
1: atmosphere.
0: Is the place
1: the
0: to
1: Ragolds
0: be.
1: Ragolds
0: on Brighouse and Denham Road is the place to be. Radio Royal is proudly sponsored by the Ragolds.
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1: In Queensbury.
0: Your
1: whether you're
0: looking
1: for a
0: delicious
1: meal,
0: in
1: a refreshing drink,
0: whether you're
1: looking
0: atmosphere. For a
1: delicious
0: meal,
1: the Ragolds
0: a refreshing
1: on
0: Brighouse
1: drink,
0: and Denham Road
1: atmosphere.
0: Is the place
1: the
0: to
1: Ragolds
0: be.
1: On Brighouse and Denham Road is the place to be. Radio Royal is proudly sponsored by The Raggles.
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0: is
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0: in Queensbury.
1: Your whether you're looking for a delicious meal in Queensbury,
0: a refreshing drink,
1: whether you're looking for a delicious meal,
0: The Raggles
1: a refreshing
0: on Brighouse
1: and Denham Road
0: atmosphere
1: is the place
0: the
1: to
0: Raggles
1: be.
0: Raggles on Brighouse and Denham Road is the place to be.
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0: in Queensbury.
1: Your
0: whether you're looking for a
1: delicious meal
0: in Queensbury,
1: a refreshing drink,
0: whether you're looking
1: atmosphere.
0: For a delicious meal,
1: The Raggles
0: a refreshing
1: on Brighouse and Denham Road
0: atmosphere
1: is the place
0: the
1: to
0: Raggles
1: be.
0: Raggles on Brighouse and Denham Road is the place to be.
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1: in Queensbury.
0: Your
1: whether you're looking for a delicious meal
0: in Queensbury,
1: a refreshing drink,
0: whether you're
1: looking
0: atmosphere.
1: For a delicious meal,
0: The Raggles
1: a refreshing
0: on Brighouse
1: and Denham Road
0: atmosphere
1: is the place
0: the
1: to
0: Raggles
1: be.
0: Raggles on Brighouse
1: and Denham Road is the place to be. Radio Royal is proudly sponsored by The Raggles.
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1: by The Raggles
0: in Queensbury.
1: Your
0: whether you're looking
1: for a delicious
0: meal
1: in Queensbury,
0: a refreshing drink,
1: whether you're looking
0: atmosphere.
1: For a delicious meal,
0: The Raggles
1: a refreshing
0: on Brighouse
1: and Denham Road
0: atmosphere
1: is the place
0: the
1: to
0: Raggles
1: be.
0: Raggles
1: on Brighouse and Denham Road is the place to be. Radio Royal is proudly sponsored by The Raggles.
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0: in Queensbury.
1: Your
0: whether you're
1: looking for a delicious meal
0: in Queensbury,
1: a refreshing drink,
0: whether you're looking
1: atmosphere.
0: For a delicious meal,
1: The Raggles
0: a refreshing
1: on Brighouse
0: and
1: Denham Road
0: atmosphere
1: is the place
0: the
1: to be.
0: The Raggles
1: 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Radio Royal is proudly sponsored by The Raggles.
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1: The Raggles
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0: Brighouse
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1: to be.
0: Raggles
1: on Brighouse and Denham Road is the place to be. Radio Royal is proudly sponsored by The Raggles.
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1: your
0: is proudly
1: winning
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0: by The Raggles
1: in Queensbury.
0: Your award
1: whether you're looking
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0: atmosphere.
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0: on Brighouse
1: and Denham Road is the place
0: the
1: to be.
0: On Brighouse and Denham Road is the place to be.
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1: proudly sponsored
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1: by The Raggles
0: in Queensbury.
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0: whether you're
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1: a delicious
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1: The Raggles
0: on
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1: Road is the
0: Raggles
1: place to be.
0: On Brighouse
1: and Denham Road is the place to be. Radio Royal is proudly sponsored by The Raggles.
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1: is
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0: in Queensbury.
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0: whether you're looking for a delicious meal
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0: meal,
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0: on
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0: and
1: Denham Road is the place to be.
0: On Brighouse
1: and Denham Road is the place to be. Radio Royal is proudly sponsored by The Raggles.
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1: is
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0: in Queensbury.
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0: whether you're looking for a delicious meal
1: in Queensbury,
0: a refreshing drink,
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1: The Raggles
0: on Brighouse
1: and Denham Road is the
0: place
1: to be. On Brighouse and Denham Road is the place to be. Radio Royal is proudly sponsored by The Raggles.
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1: is
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1: The Raggles
0: in Queensbury.
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0: whether you're looking for a delicious meal
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1: The Raggles
0: on Brighouse
1: and Denham Road is the
0: place
1: to be.
0: On Brighouse
1: 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Radio Royal is proudly sponsored by The Raggles.
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1: is
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1: The Raggles
0: in Queensbury.
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0: whether you're looking for a delicious meal
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0: a refreshing drink,
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1: Denham Road,
0: The
1: Raggles
0: on
1: Brighouse and Denham Road is the place to be. Radio Royal is proudly sponsored by The Raggles.
0: Radio Royal
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1: The Raggles on Brighouse
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1: Denham Road,
0: The
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0: to be.
1: On Brighouse and Denham Road is the place to be. Radio Royal is proudly sponsored by The
0: Radio
1: Raggles.
0: Royal
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0: award
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0: in Queensbury.
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0: The Raggles
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0: on
1: Brighouse and Denham Road is the place to be. 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
0: Raggles.
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0: the Raggles
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0: Raggles.
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0: the Raggles
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0: the Raggles
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0: Raggles.
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0: Raggles.
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0: Raggles.
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0: the Raggles
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0: Raggles.
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0: the Raggles
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0: the Raggles
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0: Raggles.
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0: to be.
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0: Raggles.
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0: to be.
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0: Raggles.
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0: Raggles.
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1: to be.
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1: and Denham Road is the place to be. 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
0: to be.
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1: on Brighouse and Denham Road,
0: the Raggles
1: on Brighouse and Denham Road is the place to be.
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0: Raggles.
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1: sponsored
0: by the Raggles
1: in Queensbury.
0: Your award winning
1: whether you're looking for a delicious meal,
0: a refreshing
1: whether
0: drink,
1: you're looking for a delicious
0: atmosphere.
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0: a refreshing
1: Raggles
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1: atmosphere.
0: Denham Road,
1: the Raggles
0: is the place
1: on
0: to be.
1: Brighouse and Denham Road is the place to be.
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0: Raggles.
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1: sponsored
0: winning
1: by the Raggles
0: in Queensbury.
1: Your award winning
0: whether you're looking for a delicious meal,
1: a refreshing
0: whether
1: drink,
0: you're looking for a delicious
1: atmosphere.
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1: a refreshing
0: Raggles
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0: on Brighouse and
1: atmosphere.
0: Denham Road,
1: the Raggles
0: is the place
1: to
0: on
1: be.
0: Brighouse and Denham Road is the place to be. Radio Royal is proudly sponsored by
1: Radio
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1: whether you're looking for a delicious meal,
0: a refreshing
1: whether
0: drink,
1: you're looking for a delicious
0: atmosphere.
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0: a refreshing
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0: atmosphere.
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0: the Raggles
1: place
0: on
1: to be.
0: Brighouse and Denham Road is the place to be. Radio Royal is proudly sponsored
1: Radio
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0: is proudly
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0: sponsored winning
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0: in Queensbury.
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0: whether you're looking for a delicious meal,
1: a refreshing
0: whether you're looking for a delicious meal,
1: a refreshing drink,
0: Raggles on Brighouse and Denham Road,
1: the Raggles
0: place
1: on
0: to Brighouse and Denham Road is the place to be. Radio Royal is proudly sponsored
1: Radio
0: by the
1: Royal
0: Raggles. Is proudly
1: your
0: sponsored
1: winning
0: by the Raggles
1: pub.
0: In
1: your
0: award winning
1: country
0: whether you're looking for a delicious meal,
1: a
0: whether you're
1: drink,
0: looking for a delicious meal,
1: a refreshing
0: the Raggles
1: drink,
0: on Brighouse and Denham Road,
1: the Raggles
0: is the place
1: on
0: to Brighouse
1: be.
0: And Denham Road is the place to be. Radio Royal is proudly sponsored
1: Radio
0: by the
1: Royal
0: is proudly
1: your
0: sponsored winning
1: by the Raggles
0: pub. In
1: your award winning
0: country
1: whether
0: you're looking
1: for a
0: delicious meal,
1: a
0: whether you're
1: drink,
0: looking for a delicious
1: meal,
0: a refreshing
1: the Raggles
0: drink, on Brighouse and Denham Road,
1: the Raggles
0: place
1: on
0: to
1: Brighouse
0: be.
1: And Denham Road
0: is the place to be. Radio Royal is proudly sponsored
1: Radio
0: by the
1: Royal
0: Raggles. Is proudly
1: your
0: sponsored winning
1: by the Raggles
0: pub. In
1: your award winning
0: country
1: whether
0: you're
1: pub.
0: Looking for a delicious meal,
1: a refreshing
0: whether you're
1: drink,
0: looking for a delicious meal,
1: a refreshing
0: the Raggles
1: drink,
0: on Brighouse and Denham Road,
1: the Raggles
0: is the place
1: on
0: to be.
1: Brighouse
0: and Denham Road is the place to be. Radio Royal is proudly sponsored
1: Radio
0: by the
1: Royal
0: is proudly
1: your
0: sponsored winning
1: by the Raggles
0: pub. In
1: your award-winning
0: country
1: whether
0: you're looking
1: for a
0: delicious
1: meal,
0: a refreshing
1: whether you're
0: drink,
1: looking
0: for a
1: delicious
0: meal,
1: a refreshing
0: the Raggles
1: drink,
0: on Brighouse and Denham Road,
1: the Raggles
0: the place
1: on
0: Brighouse and Denham Road is the place to be. Radio Royal is proudly sponsored
1: Radio
0: by the
1: Royal
0: is proudly
1: your
0: sponsored winning
1: by the Raggles
0: pub. In
1: your
0: award winning
1: country
0: whether you're looking for a delicious meal,
1: a refreshing
0: whether you're
1: drink,
0: looking for a delicious meal,
1: a refreshing
0: the Raggles
1: drink,
0: on Brighouse and Denham Road,
1: the Raggles
0: place
1: on
0: to Brighouse
1: be.
0: And Denham Road is the place to be. Radio Royal is proudly sponsored
1: Radio
0: by the
1: Royal
0: Raggles. Is proudly
1: your
0: sponsored winning
1: by the Raggles
0: pub. In
1: your
0: award winning
1: country
0: whether you're looking for a delicious meal,
1: a
0: whether you're
1: drink,
0: looking for a delicious meal,
1: atmosphere.
0: A refreshing
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1: on
0: Brighouse and Denham Road,
1: the
0: Raggles
1: is the place
0: on Brighouse
1: to be.
0: And Denham Road is the place to be. Radio Royal is proudly sponsored
1: Radio
0: by the
1: Royal
0: Raggles. Is proudly
1: your
0: sponsored
1: by the Raggles pub.
0: In
1: your
0: award winning
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0: whether you're
1: pub.
0: Looking for a delicious meal,
1: a
0: whether you're
1: drink,
0: looking for a delicious meal,
1: atmosphere.
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1: the Raggles
0: drink, on Brighouse
1: atmosphere.
0: And Denham Road,
1: the Raggles
0: the place
1: on Brighouse
0: to be. And Denham Road is the place to be. Radio Royal is proudly sponsored
1: Radio
0: by the
1: Royal
0: Raggles. Is proudly
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0: sponsored
1: by the Raggles
0: pub. In
1: your
0: award winning
1: country
0: whether you're looking for a delicious meal,
1: a
0: whether you're
1: drink,
0: looking for a delicious
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0: atmosphere.
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0: on Brighouse and Denham Road,
1: the Raggles
0: on Brighouse and Denham Road is the place to be. Radio Royal is proudly sponsored
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1: Royal
0: Raggles. Is proudly
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0: sponsored
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0: atmosphere,
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0: drink, Ragolds on
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0: Frigghouse and Denham Road is the place to be.
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0: Royal
1: Ragolds. 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
0: pub
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0: Whether you're looking for a delicious meal,
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0: on Frigghouse and Denham Road,
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1: 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Radio Royal is proudly sponsored.
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0: Royal
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0: Whether you're looking for a delicious meal,
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1: 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Radio Royal is proudly sponsored.
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0: Royal
1: Ragolds. Is proudly
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0: Whether
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0: looking
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0: a
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1: 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Radio Royal is proudly sponsored.
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0: Frigghouse
1: 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Radio Royal is proudly sponsored.
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0: Royal
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0: Whether you're looking
1: for
0: a delicious
1: meal,
0: whether you're looking
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0: the Ragolds
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0: Frigghouse
1: and Denham Road is the place to be. Radio Royal is proudly sponsored.
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0: Royal
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1: Whether you're looking
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0: whether
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0: drink,
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0: the Ragolds
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0: Frigghouse
1: and Denham Road is the place to be. Radio Royal is proudly sponsored.
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0: Royal
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0: Whether
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0: a
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0: drink,
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0: Frigghouse
1: and Denham Road is the place to be. Radio Royal is proudly sponsored.
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0: Royal
1: Ragolds.
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0: looking
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0: drink,
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0: Frigghouse
1: and Denham Road is the place to be. Radio Royal is proudly sponsored.
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0: Royal
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1: Whether
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1: on Frigghouse and Denham Road is the place to be. Radio Royal is proudly sponsored.
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0: Royal
1: Ragolds. Is proudly
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1: country pub
0: in
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0: country.
1: Whether you're
0: pub
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0: for
1: a delicious meal,
0: or
1: whether you're
0: drink,
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0: on
1: Frigghouse and Denham Road is the place to be. Radio Royal is proudly sponsored.
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0: Royal
1: Ragolds. Is proudly sponsored
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0: Ragolds
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1: Whether you're looking
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1: a delicious
0: meal,
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1: for a delicious
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0: Frigghouse
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1: on
0: Frigghouse
1: and Denham Road is the place to be. Radio Royal is proudly sponsored.
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0: Royal
1: 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Is proudly sponsored
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1: Whether you're looking
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1: a delicious
0: meal,
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0: or
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0: the Ragolds
1: on place
0: Brickhouse
1: to be. And Denham Road is the place to be. Radio Royal is proudly sponsored.
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0: the
1: place
0: Brickhouse
1: to be. And Denham Road is the place to be. Radio Royal is proudly sponsored.
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1: the place to be.
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1: the place to be.
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0: the place to be.
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0: Royal
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1: Whether you're looking for a delicious meal,
0: whether you're looking
1: for a delicious
0: meal, atmosphere,
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0: on
1: place
0: Brighouse
1: to be.
0: And Denham Road is the place to be.
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0: Royal
1: Raggles
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0: meal, atmosphere,
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0: the Raggles
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0: and Denham Road
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1: Royal
0: Raggles
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0: the Raggles
1: on Brighouse
0: and Denham Road is the place to be.
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0: Royal
1: the Raggles
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0: Whether you're looking for a delicious meal,
1: whether you're looking for a delicious
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0: a refreshing drink,
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0: on
1: Brighouse and Denham Road,
0: Raggles
1: on place to be.
0: And Denham Road
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1: Royal
0: the Raggles
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1: Whether you're looking for a delicious meal,
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1: for a delicious
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0: atmosphere,
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0: drink, Raggles
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0: Brighouse
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0: the Raggles
1: on place
0: to be.
1: And Denham Road is the place to be.
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1: Royal
0: Raggles
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1: Whether you're looking for a delicious meal,
0: whether you're looking for a delicious
1: meal, atmosphere,
0: a refreshing
1: drink,
0: Raggles
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1: the Raggles
0: on place
1: to be.
0: And Denham Road is the place to be.
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0: Royal
1: Raggles
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0: Whether you're
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0: for a delicious
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0: a refreshing
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0: Denham Road,
1: the Raggles
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1: to be.
0: And Denham Road
1: is the place to be. Radio Royal is proudly sponsored
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0: Royal
1: the Raggles.
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0: Whether you're looking for a delicious meal,
1: or whether you're looking for a delicious
0: or a
1: meal,
0: atmosphere,
1: a refreshing drink,
0: the Raggles
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0: The Raggles
1: on
0: Brig House
1: and Denham Road is the place to be.
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0: Radio
1: the
0: Royal is proudly
1: your
0: sponsored by the Raggles
1: pub in Queensbury.
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1: whether you're looking
0: pub
1: for a delicious meal,
0: a refreshing
1: whether
0: drink,
1: you're looking for a delicious meal,
0: a refreshing
1: the Raggles
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1: on Brig House and Denham Road,
0: the Raggles
1: the place
0: on
1: to
0: Brig House and Denham Road is the place to be.
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1: by the
0: Royal
1: Raggles. Is proudly
0: your
1: sponsored
0: winning
1: by the Raggles
0: pub
1: in
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1: whether you're looking for a delicious meal,
0: a refreshing
1: whether you're
0: drink,
1: looking for a delicious
0: or
1: meal,
0: atmosphere,
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0: the Raggles
1: drink, on Brig House
0: atmosphere.
1: And Denham Road,
0: the Raggles
1: the place
0: on Brig House
1: and Denham Road is the place to be. Radio Royal is proudly sponsored
0: Radio
1: by the
0: Royal
1: Raggles. Is proudly
0: your
1: sponsored
0: winning
1: by the
0: country
1: Raggles
0: pub
1: in
0: your
1: award-winning country
0: whether you're
1: pub
0: looking for a delicious meal,
1: a refreshing
0: whether you're
1: drink,
0: looking for a delicious meal,
1: atmosphere,
0: a refreshing
1: the Raggles
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1: on Brig House
0: atmosphere.
1: And Denham Road,
0: the Raggles
1: the place
0: on Brig
1: House and Denham Road is the place to be. Radio Royal is proudly sponsored
0: Radio
1: by the
0: Royal
1: Raggles. Is proudly
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1: sponsored
0: award-winning
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0: pub
1: in
0: your
1: award-winning country
0: whether you're looking for a delicious meal,
1: a
0: whether you're
1: drink,
0: looking for a delicious
1: or
0: meal,
1: atmosphere,
0: a refreshing
1: the Raggles
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1: on Brig House
0: atmosphere.
1: And Denham Road,
0: the Raggles
1: the place
0: on Brig
1: House and Denham Road is the place to be. Radio Royal is proudly sponsored
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1: by
0: Royal
1: the Raggles.
0: Is proudly sponsored
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1: country
0: pub
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0: whether
1: pub
0: you're looking for
1: a
0: delicious meal,
1: or whether you're looking
0: drink,
1: for a delicious
0: or
1: meal,
0: atmosphere,
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0: the
1: drink,
0: Raggles
1: on Brig House and Denham Road,
0: the Raggles
1: on
0: place
1: Brig House
0: to be.
1: And Denham Road is the place to be. Radio Royal is proudly sponsored
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1: by
0: Royal
1: the Raggles.
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0: whether you're looking for
1: a delicious meal,
0: whether you're looking
1: drink,
0: for a delicious
1: or
0: meal,
1: atmosphere,
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1: drink,
0: the
1: Raggles
0: or
1: on Brig House and Denham Road,
0: the Raggles
1: on
0: the place
1: Brig House
0: to be.
1: And Denham Road is the place to be. Radio Royal is proudly sponsored
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0: Royal
1: the Raggles.
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1: whether you're looking for
0: in
1: a delicious meal,
0: whether you're looking
1: drink,
0: for a delicious
1: or meal,
0: atmosphere,
1: a refreshing
0: drink,
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0: Raggles
1: on Brig House and Denham Road,
0: the Raggles
1: on
0: the place
1: Brig House
0: to be.
1: And Denham Road is the place to be. Radio Royal is proudly sponsored
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0: Royal
1: the Raggles. 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
0: or
1: whether you're looking
0: drink,
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0: drink,
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1: Brig House and Denham Road,
0: the Raggles
1: on
0: place
1: Brig House
0: to be.
1: And Denham Road is the place to be. Radio Royal is proudly sponsored
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0: Royal
1: the Raggles. 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
1: whether you're looking for
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1: delicious meal,
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1: drink,
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0: Raggles
1: on Brig House and Denham Road,
0: the Raggles
1: on
0: place
1: Brig House
0: to be.
1: And Denham Road is the place to be. 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
0: Royal
1: the Raggles. Is proudly sponsored
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1: pub
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1: you're
0: looking
1: for a delicious
0: meal,
1: or whether you're looking
0: drink,
1: for a delicious
0: or
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1: drink,
0: Raggles
1: on Brig House and Denham Road,
0: the
1: Raggles
0: on
1: place
0: Brig
1: House
0: to be.
1: And Denham Road is the place to be. Radio Royal is proudly sponsored
0: Radio
1: by the
0: Royal
1: Raggles. Is proudly sponsored
0: your award-winning
1: by the
0: country
1: pub
0: in your
1: award-winning country
0: pub
1: whether you're looking
0: for
1: a delicious meal,
0: or
1: whether you're looking
0: drink,
1: for a delicious
0: or
1: meal,
0: atmosphere,
1: a refreshing
0: drink,
1: the Raggles
0: or
1: on Brig House and Denham Road,
0: the Raggles
1: on
0: place
1: Brig House
0: to be.
1: And Denham Road is the place to be. Radio Royal is proudly sponsored
0: Radio
1: by
0: Royal
1: the Raggles.
0: Is proudly sponsored
1: your award-winning
0: by the
1: country
0: pub
1: in your award-winning
0: country
1: whether you're looking
0: for
1: a delicious meal,
0: or
1: whether you're looking
0: drink,
1: for a delicious
0: or
1: meal,
0: atmosphere,
1: a refreshing
0: drink,
1: the Raggles
0: or
1: on Brig House
0: atmosphere.
1: And Denham Road,
0: the
1: Raggles
0: on
1: place
0: Brig House
1: to be. And Denham Road is the place to be. Radio Royal is proudly sponsored
0: Radio
1: by the
0: Royal
1: Raggles. Is proudly sponsored
0: your award-winning
1: by the Raggles
0: country pub
1: in your award-winning country
0: pub
1: whether you're looking
0: for
1: a delicious
0: meal,
1: or whether you're looking
0: drink,
1: for a delicious
0: or
1: meal,
0: atmosphere,
1: a refreshing
0: drink,
1: the Raggles
0: or
1: on Brig
0: House
1: and Denham Road,
0: the
1: Raggles
0: on
1: place
0: Brig
1: to
0: House
1: be. And Denham Road is the place to be. Radio Royal is proudly sponsored
0: Radio
1: by
0: Royal
1: the Raggles.
0: Is proudly sponsored
1: your award
0: by the Raggles.
1: Country pub
0: in
1: your
0: award winning country.
1: Whether you're looking for a delicious
0: Queensbury.
1: Meal, a
0: whether you're looking
1: drink,
0: for a delicious meal,
1: atmosphere,
0: a refreshing
1: the
0: drink,
1: Raggles
0: or
1: on Brig
0: atmosphere,
1: and Denham Road,
0: the Raggles
1: on
0: Brig House
1: and Denham Road is the place to be.
0: Radio Royal is proudly sponsored
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0: by
1: Royal
0: the Raggles.
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0: Whether you're looking for a delicious meal,
1: whether you're looking drink, for a delicious
0: or friendly
1: meal,
0: atmosphere,
1: a refreshing drink,
0: the Raggles
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0: on Brig House
1: atmosphere.
0: And Denham Road,
1: the Raggles
0: on
1: the place
0: Brig House
1: to be.
0: And Denham Road is the place to be.
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1: Whether you're looking for a delicious meal,
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1: a
0: refreshing drink,
1: the Raggles
0: or friendly
1: on Brig House and Denham Road,
0: the Raggles
1: on
0: the Brig House
1: to be.
0: And Denham Road is the place to be.
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1: Whether you're looking for a delicious meal,
0: whether you're looking for a delicious meal,
1: a refreshing drink,
0: the Raggles
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0: on Brig House and Denham Road,
1: the Raggles
0: on
1: the
0: Brig House
1: to be.
0: And Denham Road is the place to be.
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1: by the
0: Royal
1: Raggles.
0: Is proudly sponsored
1: your award by the Raggles.
0: Country pub
1: in
0: your
1: award-winning country
0: whether you're
1: pub
0: looking for a delicious
1: Queensbury.
0: Meal,
1: a
0: whether you're
1: drink,
0: looking for a delicious
1: or
0: meal,
1: atmosphere,
0: a refreshing
1: the
0: drink,
1: Raggles
0: on Brig
1: House
0: and Denham Road,
1: the Raggles
0: on
1: the
0: Brig
1: House
0: and Denham Road is the place to be.
1: Radio Royal is proudly sponsored
0: Radio
1: by the
0: Royal
1: Raggles.
0: Is proudly sponsored
1: your award by the Raggles.
0: Country pub
1: in
0: your award-winning
1: country
0: whether
1: pub
0: you're looking for a delicious
1: Queensbury.
0: Meal,
1: a
0: whether you're looking
1: drink,
0: for a delicious meal,
1: atmosphere,
0: a refreshing
1: the
0: drink,
1: Raggles
0: on
1: Brig
0: House
1: and
0: Denham Road,
1: the Raggles
0: on
1: the Brig
0: House
1: and Denham Road is the place to be. Radio Royal is proudly sponsored
0: Radio
1: by the
0: Royal
1: Raggles.
0: Is proudly sponsored
1: your award-winning
0: by the Raggles.
1: Country pub
0: in
1: your
0: Queensbury.
1: Award-winning country
0: whether you're
1: pub
0: looking for a delicious meal,
1: a
0: whether you're
1: drink,
0: looking for a delicious
1: or
0: meal,
1: atmosphere,
0: a refreshing
1: the Raggles
0: drink,
1: on Brig
0: House atmosphere.
1: And Denham Road,
0: the Raggles
1: the place
0: on Brig
1: to
0: House
1: be.
0: And Denham Road is the place to be.
1: Radio Royal is proudly sponsored
0: Radio
1: by the
0: Royal
1: Raggles.
0: Is proudly sponsored
1: your award
0: by the Raggles.
1: Country pub
0: in
1: your
0: award-winning country
1: whether you're looking for a delicious
0: Queensbury.
1: Meal,
0: a
1: whether you're looking
0: drink,
1: for a delicious meal,
0: atmosphere,
1: a refreshing
0: the
1: drink,
0: Raggles
1: on
0: Brig
1: House and Denham Road,
0: the Raggles
1: on
0: the
1: place
0: Brig
1: House
0: to be.
1: And Denham Road is the place to be. Radio Royal is proudly sponsored
0: Radio
1: by the
0: Royal
1: Raggles.
0: Is proudly
1: your
0: sponsored
1: by the Raggles.
0: Country pub
1: in
0: your
1: award-winning
0: country
1: whether you're
0: pub
1: looking for a delicious
0: Queensbury.
1: Meal,
0: a
1: whether you're looking
0: drink,
1: for a delicious
0: or
1: meal,
0: atmosphere,
1: a refreshing
0: the
1: drink,
0: Raggles
1: on Brig House
0: atmosphere.
1: And Denham Road,
0: the Raggles
1: on the
0: place
1: to
0: House
1: be. And Denham Road is the place to be. Radio Royal is proudly sponsored
0: Radio
1: by
0: the
1: Royal
0: Raggles.
1: Is proudly
0: your
1: sponsored
0: by the Raggles.
1: Pub
0: in
1: your award-winning
0: country
1: whether you're looking
0: for
1: a delicious meal,
0: a
1: whether you're
0: drink,
1: looking for a delicious meal,
0: atmosphere,
1: a refreshing
0: the
1: Raggles
0: drink,
1: on Brig House
0: atmosphere.
1: And Denham Road,
0: the Raggles
1: is the place
0: on Brig
1: to be.
0: House
1: and Denham Road is the place to be. Radio Royal is proudly sponsored
0: Radio
1: by the
0: Royal
1: Raggles. Is proudly
0: your
1: sponsored
0: award-winning
1: by the Raggles.
0: Pub
1: in
0: your
1: award-winning
0: country
1: whether you're
0: pub
1: looking for a delicious meal,
0: a
1: whether you're
0: drink,
1: looking for a delicious
0: friendly
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0: atmosphere,
1: a refreshing
0: drink,
1: Raggles on
0: or
1: Brig House
0: atmosphere.
1: And Denham Road,
0: the Raggles
1: the place
0: on Brig
1: to be.
0: House
1: and Denham Road is the place to be. Radio Royal is proudly sponsored
0: Radio
1: by the
0: Royal
1: Raggles. Is proudly sponsored
0: your award
1: by the Raggles.
0: Country pub
1: in
0: your
1: award-winning
0: country
1: whether you're looking for a delicious
0: Queensbury.
1: Meal,
0: a
1: whether you're
0: drink,
1: looking for a delicious meal,
0: atmosphere,
1: a refreshing
0: the
1: drink,
0: Raggles
1: on
0: Brig
1: House atmosphere. And Denham Road,
0: the Raggles
1: on the
0: Brig
1: House and Denham Road is the place to be. Radio Royal is proudly sponsored
0: Radio
1: by the
0: Royal
1: Raggles.
0: Raggles.
1: Is proudly
0: your
1: sponsored
0: by the Raggles.
1: Country
0: pub
1: in
0: your
1: award-winning
0: country
1: whether you're looking for a delicious
0: Queensbury.
1: Meal,
0: a
1: whether you're
0: drink,
1: looking for a delicious
0: friendly
1: meal,
0: atmosphere,
1: a refreshing
0: the
1: drink,
0: Raggles
1: on Brig House
0: atmosphere.
1: And Denham Road,
0: the
1: Raggles
0: on
1: the
0: Brig
1: House and Denham Road is the place to be. Radio Royal is proudly sponsored
0: by
1: Radio
0: the Raggles.
1: Royal is proudly
0: your
1: sponsored
0: award-winning
1: by the Raggles
0: pub
1: in
0: Queensbury.
1: Your award-winning
0: whether
1: you're looking
0: pub
1: for a delicious meal,
0: a refreshing
1: whether you're looking for
0: or
1: a delicious meal,
0: a refreshing
1: the Raggles on Brig House and Denham Road,
0: the Raggles
1: place
0: on
1: to
0: Brig
1: be.
0: House
1: and Denham Road is the place to be. Radio Royal is proudly sponsored.
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0: drink
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0: the Raggles
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1: whether you're looking for a delicious meal,
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1: whether
0: drink,
1: you're looking for a delicious
0: atmosphere.
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0: a refreshing
1: the Raggles
0: drink
1: on Brighouse and
0: atmosphere.
1: Denham Road,
0: the Raggles
1: is the place to
0: on
1: be. Brighouse and Denham Road is the place to be. Radio Royal is proudly sponsored by the
0: Radio
1: Raggles.
0: Royal is proudly
1: award
0: sponsored
1: by the Raggles
0: in Queensbury.
1: Your award winning
0: whether you're looking for a delicious meal,
1: Queensbury.
0: A refreshing drink,
1: whether you're looking for a delicious
0: atmosphere.
1: Meal,
0: a refreshing
1: Raggles
0: drink
1: on Brighouse and
0: atmosphere.
1: Denham Road,
0: the Raggles
1: place to
0: on
1: be.
0: Brighouse and Denham Road is the place to be.
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0: Radio
1: Raggles.
0: Royal is proudly
1: your award
0: sponsored
1: winning
0: by the
1: Raggles
0: in Queensbury.
1: Your award winning
0: whether you're looking for a delicious meal,
1: a refreshing
0: whether
1: drink,
0: you're looking for a delicious
1: atmosphere.
0: Meal,
1: a refreshing
0: Raggles
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0: on Brighouse
1: and
0: atmosphere.
1: Denham Road,
0: the Raggles
1: is the place to
0: on
1: be.
0: Brighouse and Denham Road is the place to be.
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0: Radio
1: Raggles.
0: Royal is proudly
1: your award
0: winning
1: by the Raggles
0: in Queensbury.
1: Your award winning
0: whether you're looking
1: pub
0: for a delicious meal,
1: Queensbury.
0: A refreshing drink,
1: whether you're looking for a delicious
0: atmosphere.
1: Meal,
0: a refreshing
1: Raggles
0: drink
1: on Brighouse and
0: atmosphere.
1: Denham Road,
0: the Raggles
1: is the place
0: to
1: on
0: be.
1: Brighouse and Denham Road is the place to be. Radio Royal is proudly sponsored by the
0: Radio
1: Raggles.
0: Royal is proudly
1: award winning
0: by the
1: Raggles in Queensbury.
0: Your award winning
1: whether you're looking for a delicious meal,
0: Queensbury.
1: A refreshing drink,
0: whether you're looking for a delicious
1: atmosphere.
0: Meal,
1: a refreshing
0: Raggles
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0: on Brighouse
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0: atmosphere.
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0: the Raggles
1: is the place
0: to
1: on
0: be.
1: Brighouse and Denham Road is the place to be. Radio Royal is proudly sponsored by the
0: Radio
1: Raggles.
0: Royal is proudly
1: sponsored
0: winning
1: by the Raggles
0: in Queensbury.
1: Your award winning
0: whether you're looking
1: pub
0: for a delicious meal,
1: Queensbury.
0: A refreshing drink,
1: whether you're looking for a delicious
0: meal,
1: a refreshing
0: Raggles
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0: on Brighouse
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0: the Raggles
1: to be.
0: Brighouse
1: and Denham Road is the place to be. Radio Royal is proudly sponsored by the
0: Radio
1: Raggles.
0: Royal is proudly
1: sponsored
0: winning
1: by the Raggles
0: in Queensbury.
1: Your award winning
0: whether you're looking for a delicious meal,
1: Queensbury.
0: A refreshing drink,
1: whether you're looking for a delicious
0: atmosphere.
1: Meal,
0: a
1: Raggles
0: drink
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0: the Raggles
1: to be.
0: Brighouse
1: and Denham Road is the place to be. Radio Royal is proudly sponsored by the
0: Radio
1: Raggles.
0: Royal is proudly
1: sponsored
0: winning
1: by the Raggles
0: in Queensbury.
1: Your award winning
0: whether you're looking
1: pub
0: for a delicious
1: in
0: meal,
1: Queensbury.
0: A refreshing drink,
1: whether you're looking for a delicious
0: atmosphere.
1: Meal,
0: the
1: Raggles
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1: atmosphere.
0: Denham Road,
1: the Raggles
0: to be.
1: Brighouse and Denham Road is the place to be. Radio Royal is proudly sponsored by the
0: Radio
1: Raggles.
0: Royal
1: is proudly
0: award
1: winning
0: by the
1: Raggles in Queensbury.
0: Your award winning
1: whether you're looking
0: pub
1: for a delicious meal,
0: Queensbury.
1: A refreshing drink,
0: whether you're looking for a delicious
1: atmosphere.
0: Meal,
1: a refreshing
0: Raggles
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0: atmosphere.
1: Denham Road,
0: the Raggles
1: is the place
0: to
1: on
0: be.
1: Brighouse and Denham Road is the place to be. Radio Royal is proudly sponsored by
0: Radio
1: the Raggles.
0: Royal is proudly
1: award
0: winning
1: by the Raggles
0: in Queensbury.
1: Your award winning
0: whether you're looking
1: for a delicious
0: meal,
1: a refreshing
0: whether
1: drink,
0: you're looking
1: for a delicious
0: atmosphere.
1: Meal,
0: a
1: refreshing Raggles
0: drink
1: on Brighouse and
0: atmosphere.
1: Denham Road,
0: the Raggles
1: is the place
0: to
1: on
0: be.
1: Brighouse and Denham Road is the place to be. Radio Royal is proudly sponsored by
0: Radio
1: the Raggles.
0: Royal is
1: proudly
0: your award
1: sponsored
0: winning
1: by the Raggles
0: in
1: Queensbury.
0: Your award winning
1: whether
0: country
1: you're looking for a delicious meal,
0: a refreshing
1: whether
0: drink,
1: you're looking for a delicious
0: atmosphere.
1: Meal,
0: a refreshing
1: the Raggles
0: drink
1: on Brighouse and
0: atmosphere.
1: Denham Road,
0: the
1: Raggles
0: is the place
1: on
0: to be.
1: Brighouse and Denham Road is the place to be. Radio Royal is proudly sponsored by
0: Radio
1: the Raggles.
0: Raggles
1: is proudly
0: your
1: sponsored winning
0: by
1: the Raggles
0: in Queensbury.
1: Your award winning
0: whether you're looking
1: pub
0: for a delicious meal,
1: a refreshing
0: whether
1: drink,
0: you're looking for a delicious meal,
1: a refreshing
0: Raggles
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0: on Brighouse
1: and Denham Road,
0: the Raggles
1: place
0: on
1: to
0: Brighouse
1: and Denham Road is the place to be. Radio Royal is proudly sponsored by
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0: Royal
1: is proudly
0: Your
1: sponsored by the Raggles in Queensbury.
0: Your award-winning
1: whether you're looking for a delicious meal, a refreshing
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1: drink,
0: you're looking for
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0: a delicious
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0: the Raggles
1: on Brighouse and Denham Road is the place to be. 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
1: Royal
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1: whether you're looking for
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0: drink,
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0: on Brickhouse and Denham Road.
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0: on
1: place
0: to be.
1: And Denham Road is the place to be.
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1: Royal
0: Ragolds.
1: Is proudly
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1: Country pub in
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1: whether you're
0: pub
1: looking
0: for
1: a delicious meal,
0: a
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0: drink,
1: for a delicious meal,
0: atmosphere,
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0: on Brickhouse and Denham Road.
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0: 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Radio Royal is proudly sponsored
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0: by the
1: Royal
0: Ragolds. Is proudly
1: your
0: sponsored
1: award-winning
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1: Country pub
0: in your
1: award-winning
0: country
1: whether
0: you're
1: pub
0: looking for a delicious
1: Queensbury.
0: Meal,
1: a
0: whether you're
1: drink,
0: looking for a delicious
1: or
0: meal,
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0: a refreshing
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0: drink, on
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0: Denham Road.
1: The Ragolds
0: on place
1: Brickhouse
0: to be. And Denham Road is the place to be. Radio Royal is proudly sponsored
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0: by the
1: Royal
0: Ragolds. Is proudly
1: your
0: sponsored
1: award-winning
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1: Pub
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1: whether you're
0: pub
1: looking
0: for
1: a delicious
0: Queensbury.
1: Meal,
0: a
1: whether
0: you're
1: drink,
0: looking for a delicious
1: meal,
0: atmosphere,
1: a refreshing
0: the Ragolds
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0: on Brickhouse and Denham Road.
1: The Ragolds
0: on place
1: Brickhouse
0: to be. And Denham Road is the place to be. Radio Royal is proudly sponsored
1: Radio
0: by the
1: Royal
0: is proudly
1: your
0: sponsored
1: award-winning
0: by the Ragolds
1: pub
0: in
1: your
0: award-winning country
1: whether you're
0: looking
1: for
0: a delicious
1: meal,
0: a whether you're looking for a delicious
1: or
0: meal,
1: atmosphere,
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1: the
0: Ragolds
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0: on Brickhouse and Denham Road.
1: The Ragolds
0: the place
1: on Brickhouse
0: and Denham Road is the place to be. Radio Royal is proudly sponsored
1: by
0: Radio
1: the
0: Royal is proudly
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0: sponsored
1: award-winning
0: by the Ragolds
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0: Queensbury.
1: Your award-winning
0: whether you're looking for a delicious meal,
1: a refreshing
0: whether
1: drink,
0: you're looking for a delicious meal,
1: a
0: refreshing
1: drink
0: on Brickhouse and Denham Road.
1: The
0: Ragolds
1: place
0: on
1: to be.
0: Brickhouse and Denham Road is the place to be. Radio Royal is proudly sponsored
1: by the
0: Radio
1: Ragolds.
0: Royal is proudly
1: your
0: sponsored by the Ragolds
1: in Queensbury.
0: Your award-winning
1: whether you're
0: looking
1: for
0: a delicious
1: in
0: meal,
1: Queensbury.
0: A refreshing drink,
1: whether you're looking
0: for
1: a
0: delicious
1: atmosphere.
0: Meal,
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0: refreshing
1: Ragolds
0: drink
1: on Brickhouse
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1: atmosphere.
0: Denham Road.
1: The
0: Ragolds
1: to
0: on
1: be.
0: Brickhouse and Denham Road is the place to be. Radio Royal is proudly sponsored
1: by the
0: Radio
1: Ragolds.
0: Royal is proudly
1: your
0: award-winning
1: sponsored
0: by the Ragolds
1: in Queensbury.
0: Your award-winning
1: whether
0: you're looking
1: pub
0: for a delicious
1: in
0: meal,
1: Queensbury.
0: A refreshing
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0: whether you're looking
1: or
0: for a delicious
1: atmosphere.
0: Meal, a
1: the
0: refreshing
1: Ragolds
0: drink on Brickhouse and
1: atmosphere.
0: Denham Road.
1: The
0: Ragolds
1: is the place
0: on
1: to be.
0: Brickhouse and Denham Road is the place to be. Radio Royal is proudly sponsored
1: by the
0: Radio
1: Ragolds.
0: Royal is proudly
1: award
0: sponsored by the Ragolds
1: in Queensbury.
0: Your award-winning
1: whether
0: you're looking
1: pub
0: for a delicious meal,
1: Queensbury.
0: A refreshing
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0: whether you're looking for a delicious
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0: Meal,
1: a
0: refreshing Ragolds
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0: on Brickhouse and
1: atmosphere.
0: Denham Road.
1: The
0: Ragolds
1: place
0: on
1: to be.
0: Brickhouse and Denham Road is the place to be. Radio Royal is proudly sponsored
1: by the
0: Radio
1: Ragolds.
0: Royal is proudly
1: your
0: award-winning
1: sponsored
0: by the Ragolds
1: pub
0: in Queensbury.
1: Your award-winning
0: whether you're looking
1: pub
0: for a delicious
1: in
0: meal,
1: Queensbury.
0: A refreshing
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0: whether you're looking for a delicious
1: atmosphere.
0: Meal,
1: a
0: the
1: refreshing
0: Ragolds
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0: on Brickhouse and
1: atmosphere.
0: Denham Road.
1: The
0: Ragolds is
1: the place
0: on
1: to be.
0: Brickhouse and Denham Road is the place to be. Radio Royal is proudly sponsored
1: by the
0: Radio
1: Ragolds.
0: Royal is proudly
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0: award-winning
1: sponsored
0: by the Ragolds
1: in Queensbury.
0: Your award-winning
1: whether
0: you're looking
1: pub
0: for a delicious
1: in
0: meal,
1: Queensbury.
0: A refreshing
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0: whether you're looking for a delicious
1: atmosphere.
0: Meal,
1: a
0: the
1: refreshing
0: Ragolds
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0: on Brickhouse and
1: atmosphere.
0: Denham Road.
1: The
0: Ragolds
1: place to
0: on
1: be.
0: Brickhouse and Denham Road is the place to be. Radio Royal is proudly sponsored
1: by the
0: Radio
1: Ragolds.
0: Royal is proudly
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0: sponsored by the Ragolds
1: in Queensbury.
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1: whether you're
0: looking
1: for
0: a delicious
1: in
0: meal,
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0: A refreshing drink,
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0: for a delicious
1: atmosphere.
0: Meal,
1: the
0: Ragolds
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0: on Brickhouse and Denham Road.
1: The
0: Ragolds
1: to be.
0: Brickhouse and Denham Road is the place to be.

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1: the Raggles
0: to be. 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
1: Raggles.
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0: Brick House and Denham Road is the place to be. 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
1: Raggles. 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
0: Brick House and Denham Road is the place to be. 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
1: Raggles.
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0: the Raggles
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0: the Raggles.
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0: is proudly
1: you're
0: sponsored
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0: by the Raggles
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1: whether you're looking for a delicious meal,
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1: on Brick House and Denham Road,
0: the Raggles
1: place
0: on
1: to be.
0: Brick House and Denham Road is the place to be. Radio Royal is proudly sponsored by
1: Radio
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0: is proudly
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0: sponsored
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0: by the Raggles
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1: whether you're looking for a delicious meal,
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1: whether you're looking for a delicious meal,
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1: on Brick House and Denham Road,
0: the Raggles
1: place
0: on
1: to be.
0: Brick House and Denham Road is the place to be. Radio Royal is proudly sponsored by
1: Radio
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0: is proudly
1: you're
0: sponsored
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0: by the Raggles
1: in Queensbury.
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1: whether you're looking for a delicious meal,
0: a refreshing
1: whether
0: drink,
1: you're looking for a delicious meal,
0: a refreshing drink
1: on Brick House and Denham Road,
0: the Raggles
1: is the place
0: on
1: to be.
0: Brick House and Denham Road is the place to be. Radio Royal is proudly sponsored
1: by
0: Radio
1: the Raggles.
0: Royal is proudly
1: you're
0: sponsored
1: winning
0: by the Raggles
1: in Queensbury.
0: Your award-winning
1: whether you're looking for a delicious meal,
0: a refreshing
1: whether
0: drink,
1: you're looking for a delicious meal,
0: a refreshing
1: the Raggles
0: drink
1: on Brick House and Denham Road,
0: the Raggles
1: place
0: on
1: to
0: Brick
1: be.
0: House and Denham Road is the place to be. Radio Royal is proudly sponsored
1: by
0: Radio
1: the Raggles.
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1: you're
0: sponsored winning
1: by
0: the Raggles
1: in Queensbury.
0: Your award-winning
1: whether you're looking for a delicious meal,
0: a refreshing
1: whether you're looking for a delicious meal,
0: a refreshing drink
1: on Brick House,
0: Brick House
1: and Denham Road,
0: the Raggles
1: place
0: on
1: to be.
0: Brick House and Denham Road is the place to be. Radio Royal is proudly sponsored
1: by
0: Radio
1: the
0: Royal is proudly
1: you're
0: sponsored
1: winning
0: by the Raggles
1: in Queensbury.
0: Your award-winning
1: whether you're looking for a delicious meal,
0: a refreshing
1: whether you're looking for a delicious meal,
0: a refreshing drink
1: on Brick House and Denham Road,
0: the Raggles
1: place
0: on
1: to
0: Brick House and Denham Road is the place to be. Radio Royal is proudly sponsored
1: by
0: Radio
1: the
0: Royal is proudly
1: you're
0: sponsored winning
1: by the Raggles
0: in Queensbury.
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0: whether you're looking for a delicious meal,
1: a refreshing
0: whether you're
1: drink,
0: looking for a delicious meal,
1: a refreshing
0: Raggles on Brick House and Denham Road,
1: the Raggles
0: place
1: on
0: to
1: Brick
0: be.
1: House and Denham Road
0: is the place to be. Radio Royal is proudly sponsored
1: by
0: Radio
1: the
0: Royal is proudly
1: you're
0: sponsored
1: winning
0: by the Raggles
1: in Queensbury.
0: Your award-winning
1: whether you're looking for a delicious meal,
0: a refreshing
1: whether you're
0: drink,
1: looking for a delicious meal,
0: a refreshing
1: the Raggles
0: drink,
1: on Brick House
0: atmosphere.
1: And Denham Road,
0: the Raggles
1: place
0: on
1: to
0: Brick
1: be.
0: House and Denham Road is the place to be. Radio Royal is proudly sponsored by
1: Radio
0: the
1: Royal is proudly
0: your
1: sponsored by the Raggles
0: in Queensbury.
1: Your award-winning
0: whether you're looking for a delicious meal, a refreshing
1: whether you're
0: drink,
1: looking for a delicious
0: atmosphere,
1: meal,
0: a refreshing
1: the Raggles
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1: on Brighouse and Denham Road,
0: the Raggles
1: place
0: on Brighouse and Denham Road is the place to be. Radio Royal is proudly sponsored by
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0: the Raggles.
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1: sponsored by the Raggles
0: in Queensbury.
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0: whether you're looking for a delicious meal,
1: a refreshing
0: whether you're
1: drink,
0: looking for a delicious meal,
1: a refreshing
0: the Raggles
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0: on Brighouse and Denham Road,
1: the Raggles
0: the place
1: on
0: to be. Brighouse and Denham Road is the place to be. Radio Royal is proudly sponsored
1: Radio
0: by the Raggles.
1: Raggles.
0: Is proudly
1: your
0: sponsored
1: by
0: the Raggles.
1: In Queensbury.
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1: country
0: whether you're looking for a delicious meal,
1: a refreshing
0: whether you're
1: drink,
0: looking for a delicious meal,
1: a refreshing
0: the Raggles
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0: on Brighouse and Denham Road,
1: the Raggles
0: the place
1: on
0: Brighouse and Denham Road is the place to be. Radio Royal is proudly sponsored
1: Radio
0: by the
1: Royal
0: Raggles. Is proudly
1: your
0: sponsored
1: by
0: the Raggles.
1: Pub.
0: In
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0: award-winning
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0: whether you're looking for a delicious meal,
1: a refreshing
0: whether you're
1: drink,
0: looking for a delicious meal,
1: a refreshing
0: the Raggles
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0: on Brighouse and Denham Road,
1: the Raggles
0: is the place
1: on Brighouse
0: and Denham Road is the place to be. Radio Royal is proudly sponsored
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0: by the
1: Royal
0: Raggles. Is proudly sponsored
1: your award-winning
0: by the
1: country
0: Raggles.
1: Pub.
0: In your
1: Queensbury.
0: Award-winning country
1: whether you're
0: pub.
1: Looking for a
0: in
1: delicious
0: Queensbury.
1: Meal,
0: whether you're
1: drink,
0: looking for a delicious meal,
1: atmosphere,
0: a refreshing
1: drink,
0: the Raggles
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1: the Raggles
0: on Brighouse and Denham Road is the place to be. Radio Royal is proudly sponsored
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1: Royal
0: Raggles. Is proudly sponsored
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0: by the Raggles.
1: Country pub.
0: In your
1: Queensbury.
0: Award-winning country
1: whether you're
0: pub.
1: Looking for a
0: in
1: delicious
0: Queensbury.
1: Meal,
0: whether you're
1: drink,
0: looking for a delicious
1: or
0: meal,
1: atmosphere,
0: a refreshing
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1: Brighouse
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1: the Raggles
0: on Brighouse and Denham Road is the place to be. Radio Royal is proudly sponsored
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0: by
1: Royal
0: the Raggles.
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0: pub.
1: You're looking for
0: in
1: a delicious meal,
0: whether you're looking
1: drink,
0: for a delicious meal,
1: atmosphere,
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0: drink,
1: Raggles
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0: And Denham Road,
1: the Raggles
0: on
1: place
0: Brighouse
1: to be.
0: And Denham Road is the place to be. Radio Royal is proudly sponsored
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0: by
1: Royal
0: the Raggles.
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0: country
1: pub.
0: In your award-winning country
1: whether
0: pub.
1: You're looking for
0: in
1: a delicious
0: Queensbury.
1: Meal,
0: whether you're looking
1: drink,
0: for a delicious meal,
1: atmosphere,
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1: drink,
0: Raggles on Brighouse and Denham Road,
1: the Raggles
0: on
1: place
0: Brighouse
1: to be.
0: And Denham Road is the place to be. Radio Royal is proudly sponsored
1: Radio
0: by the
1: Royal
0: Raggles. Is proudly sponsored
1: your
0: by the Raggles.
1: Country pub.
0: In your award-winning country
1: whether
0: pub.
1: You're looking for
0: in
1: a delicious
0: Queensbury.
1: Meal,
0: whether you're looking
1: drink,
0: for a delicious meal,
1: atmosphere,
0: a refreshing
1: the
0: drink,
1: Raggles
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1: Brighouse
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1: the Raggles
0: on
1: place
0: Brighouse
1: to be.
0: And Denham Road is the place to be. Radio Royal is proudly sponsored
1: Radio
0: by the
1: Royal
0: Raggles. Is proudly sponsored
1: your award
0: by the Raggles.
1: Country pub.
0: In your
1: Queensbury.
0: Award-winning country
1: whether you're
0: pub.
1: Looking for a delicious
0: Queensbury.
1: Meal,
0: whether you're
1: drink,
0: looking for a delicious meal,
1: atmosphere,
0: a refreshing
1: the
0: drink,
1: Raggles
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1: Brighouse
0: and Denham Road,
1: the Raggles
0: on
1: place
0: Brighouse
1: to be.
0: And Denham Road is the place to be. Radio Royal is proudly sponsored
1: Radio
0: by the
1: Royal
0: Raggles. Is proudly sponsored
1: your award
0: by the Raggles.
1: Country pub.
0: In your
1: Queensbury.
0: Award-winning country
1: whether you're
0: pub.
1: Looking for a
0: in
1: delicious
0: Queensbury.
1: Meal,
0: whether you're
1: drink,
0: looking for a delicious meal,
1: atmosphere,
0: a refreshing
1: the
0: drink,
1: Raggles
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0: And Denham Road,
1: the Raggles
0: on place
1: Brighouse
0: to be. And Denham Road is the place to be. Radio Royal is proudly sponsored
1: Radio
0: by the
1: Royal
0: Raggles. Is proudly
1: your
0: sponsored
1: award-winning
0: by the Raggles.
1: Pub.
0: In
1: your
0: award-winning
1: country
0: whether you're looking
1: pub.
0: For a delicious
1: in
0: meal, a refreshing whether you're
1: drink,
0: looking for a delicious
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0: meal,
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0: the Raggles
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0: on Brighouse and Denham Road,
1: the Raggles
0: the place
1: on
0: to
1: Brighouse
0: be. And Denham Road is the place to be. Radio Royal is proudly sponsored
1: Radio
0: by the
1: Royal
0: Raggles. 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
0: sponsored
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0: the Raggles.
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0: whether you're looking for a delicious meal, whether you're looking for a delicious meal,
1: a refreshing
0: drink,
1: Raggles
0: on Brighouse and Denham Road,
1: the Raggles
0: the place
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0: and Denham Road is the place to be. Radio Royal is proudly sponsored
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0: is proudly
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0: sponsored
1: by the Raggles.
0: Pub. In your award-winning country
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1: Looking
0: for
1: a
0: delicious meal, whether you're
1: drink,
0: looking for a delicious meal, a refreshing
1: the Raggles
0: drink, on Brighouse and Denham Road,
1: the Raggles
0: the place
1: on
0: to Brighouse be. And Denham Road is the place to be. Radio Royal is proudly sponsored
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0: by
1: Royal
0: the Raggles.
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0: Whether you're looking for a delicious meal,
1: whether you're looking for a delicious
0: meal,
1: a refreshing drink,
0: the Raggles
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0: and Denham Road.
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1: Brighouse
0: and Denham Road is the place to be. Radio Royal is proudly sponsored
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0: by
1: Royal
0: the Raggles.
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1: pub.
0: You're looking for a delicious meal,
1: whether you're looking drink, for a delicious
0: or
1: meal,
0: atmosphere,
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0: Raggles
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0: and Denham Road.
1: Raggles
0: on
1: Brighouse
0: and Denham Road is the place to be. Radio Royal is proudly sponsored
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0: by
1: Royal
0: the Raggles.
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0: Whether you're looking for
1: in
0: a delicious meal,
1: whether you're looking for a delicious
0: or
1: meal,
0: atmosphere,
1: a refreshing
0: drink,
1: Raggles
0: on
1: Brighouse
0: and Denham Road.
1: Raggles
0: on Brighouse
1: and Denham Road
0: is the place to be. Radio Royal is proudly sponsored
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0: by
1: Royal
0: the Raggles.
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0: Whether you're looking for
1: in
0: a delicious meal,
1: whether you're looking
0: drink,
1: for a delicious
0: or
1: meal,
0: atmosphere,
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0: drink,
1: Raggles
0: on
1: Brighouse
0: and Denham Road.
1: Raggles
0: on
1: Brighouse
0: and Denham Road is the place to be. Radio Royal is proudly sponsored
1: Radio
0: by
1: Royal
0: the Raggles.
1: Is proudly sponsored
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1: by the
0: country pub.
1: Your award-winning
0: country pub.
1: Whether you're looking for
0: a
1: delicious meal,
0: whether you're looking
1: drink,
0: for a delicious
1: or
0: meal,
1: atmosphere,
0: a refreshing
1: drink,
0: Raggles
1: or
0: on Brighouse and Denham Road.
1: Raggles
0: on
1: Brighouse
0: and Denham Road is the place to be. Radio Royal is proudly sponsored
1: Radio
0: by
1: Royal
0: the Raggles.
1: Is proudly sponsored
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1: by the
0: country pub.
1: Your
0: in
1: award-winning
0: country pub.
1: Whether you're looking
0: for
1: a delicious
0: meal,
1: whether you're looking
0: drink,
1: for a delicious meal,
0: atmosphere,
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0: drink,
1: Raggles
0: on
1: Brighouse
0: and Denham Road.
1: Raggles
0: on
1: Brighouse
0: and Denham Road is the place to be. Radio Royal is proudly sponsored
1: Radio Royal
0: by the Raggles.
1: Is proudly sponsored
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1: by the
0: country pub.
1: Your
0: in
1: award-winning
0: country pub.
1: Whether you're looking
0: in
1: for a delicious meal,
0: whether you're
1: looking
0: drink,
1: for a delicious
0: or
1: meal,
0: atmosphere,
1: a refreshing drink,
0: the Raggles
1: or friendly
0: on Brighouse
1: and Denham Road.
0: Raggles
1: on
0: the place to be.
1: And Denham Road
0: is the place to be. Radio Royal is proudly sponsored
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0: by the Raggles.
1: Is proudly sponsored
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1: by the
0: country pub.
1: Your
0: in
1: award-winning country pub.
0: Whether you're looking
1: in
0: for a delicious meal,
1: whether you're looking
0: drink,
1: for a delicious
0: or
1: meal,
0: friendly atmosphere,
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0: the Raggles
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0: on Brighouse
1: atmosphere,
0: and Denham Road.
1: The Raggles
0: on
1: the
0: Brighouse
1: place to be.
0: And Denham Road is the place to be. Radio Royal is proudly sponsored
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0: by
1: Royal
0: the Raggles.
1: Is proudly sponsored
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0: country pub.
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0: country pub.
1: Whether you're looking
0: for a delicious meal,
1: whether you're looking
0: drink,
1: for a delicious
0: or
1: meal,
0: atmosphere,
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0: drink,
1: Raggles
0: on
1: Brighouse
0: and Denham Road.
1: The
0: Raggles
1: on
0: the place
1: to be.
0: And Denham Road is the place to be. Radio Royal is proudly sponsored
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0: by the Raggles.
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0: country pub.
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1: country pub.
0: Whether you're looking for a delicious meal,
1: whether you're looking for a delicious meal,
0: atmosphere,
1: a
0: refreshing drink,
1: Raggles
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0: Raggles
1: on
0: the place to be.
1: And Denham Road
0: is the place to be. Radio Royal is proudly sponsored
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0: by the Raggles.
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1: by the
0: country pub.
1: Your
0: award-winning
1: country
0: pub.
1: Whether you're looking
0: for
1: a delicious
0: meal,
1: whether you're
0: looking
1: drink,
0: for a delicious
1: or meal,
0: atmosphere,
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0: refreshing
1: drink,
0: Raggles
1: or
0: on Brighouse and Denham Road.
1: Raggles
0: on
1: the place
0: to be.
1: And Denham Road
0: is the place to be. Radio Royal is proudly sponsored
1: Radio
0: by
1: Royal
0: the Raggles.
1: Is proudly sponsored
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1: by the
0: country pub.
1: Your
0: in
1: award-winning
0: country pub.
1: Whether you're looking
0: for
1: a delicious
0: meal,
1: whether you're looking
0: drink,
1: for a delicious meal,
0: atmosphere,
1: a
0: refreshing drink,
1: Raggles
0: on
1: Brighouse
0: and Denham Road.
1: Raggles
0: on
1: the
0: place
1: Brighouse
0: to be.
1: And Denham Road
0: is the place to be. Radio Royal is proudly sponsored
1: Radio
0: by
1: Royal
0: the Raggles.
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0: Whether you're looking
1: for
0: a delicious meal,
1: whether you're looking
0: drink,
1: for a delicious
0: or
1: meal,
0: atmosphere,
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0: drink,
1: Raggles
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1: Brighouse
0: and Denham Road.
1: Raggles
0: on
1: place
0: Brighouse
1: to be.
0: And Denham Road is the place to be. Radio Royal is proudly sponsored
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0: by
1: Royal
0: the Raggles.
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0: Whether you're looking
1: for
0: a delicious
1: meal,
0: whether you're looking
1: drink,
0: for a delicious
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0: Raggles
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0: on Brighouse and Denham Road.
1: Raggles
0: on
1: place
0: Brighouse to be.
1: And
0: Denham Road is the place to be. Radio Royal is proudly sponsored.
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0: to be,
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There was a lot of rocking going on that night. 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Just down past the gas house by the meat factory door, the fire.

0: What a classic song that is. That song does take me back to when I was a lot younger than I am now. And I tell you, when I hear that song, it does make me feel old, because that song's some time old. I tell you, it's a classic. It's a gem, as I put it. A classic laid-back song. I am Steve Whitlock. It is the Late Pitch Show here on Bradford's number one hospital radio station, Radio Royal. We're here until 2 a.m. this morning. So make sure you keep an ear on Bradford's number one hospital radio station, Radio Royal, because we've got loads more laid-back songs to come to wind you down, chill you out, and get you relaxed here on The Late Bitch Show. And here's another great song. Now, this is one of my personal favourites, I've got to be honest, and hope you like it, because it's a great laid-back song. See what you think. Have a listen. Playing you the best in laid-back late-night music to wind you down, chill you out, and get you relaxed if you are uptight this morning. If you can't sleep, we're trying to get you soothed, get you relaxed, get you chilled with some of the best in laid-back music. And don't forget, if you are into concerts and live music, don't forget to catch In Concerts weeknights between 10 p.m. and 11 p.m. here on Radio Royal. 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By the way, it is Radio Royal. I am Steve Whitlock, and loads more laid-back songs to come. 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
0: 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Now, you may have heard a little feature that we have here on Radio Royal, which is called What's On and Where. 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So if you're having a community event or some sort of organisation and you'd like us to feature it on a What's On and Where service, then get in contact with us right now. 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So we could be promoting your event regularly here on Radio Royal. So that's What's On and Where service. So if you want to get your details to us, you can. It's information at radioroyalbradford.co.uk. That's information at radioroyalbradford.co.uk. 01274 364 917. 01274 364 917 is the telephone number. And I said you can write to us with those details. 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So I said if you're having a community event or some sort of a organisation event, then let us promote it for you live here on Bradford's number one hospital radio station, Radio Royal, and on our feature which we call What's On and Where. And you can catch that throughout the daytime here on Radio Royal. But anyway, back to some of the best in laid-back music now to wind you down, chill you out, and get you relaxed.

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1: 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And if you're sitting there thinking, I'd like to have a go at doing that, well, you can. We're always looking for budding new volunteers to join Radio Royal, and you can take part. You don't have to be sitting here presenting. You can even visit the wards and do some request collecting from some of the patients, take their requests, dedications. You can even help us do some fundraising, and you can even work on the technical side here in the studio with engineering and maintenance. And well, as I said, you could be sitting here presenting your own show. As I said, we're always looking for new volunteers to get involved with Radio Royal. The Radio Royal wouldn't be here without volunteers getting involved. Radio Royal is staffed entirely by unpaid volunteers. So I've got to state that if you want to get involved, it's an unpaid position. It's voluntary, so there's no payment involved. I said we're all here to make the patients stay here at Bradford Royal Infirmary Hospital a pleasant and enjoyable one while they're here. And that's what we do here at Radio Royal. We try and entertain the patients, bring you loads of different types of music, chat, conversation, and different other bits and pieces as well. That's what we do here at Radio Royal. So if you want to get involved and you want to get more information about being a volunteer with Radio Royal, information at radioroyalbradford.co.uk is the email address. You can find more details on the website as well, www.radioroyalbradford.co.uk. I am Steve Willock. I said we're on your airways until 2 a.m. this morning playing you the best in laid-back music. And here's another laid-back song now here on The Late Bit Show.
2: 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You may ask who we are. We are a group of volunteers who are working in partnership with the Foundation Trust to give local people a voice about healthcare in the Bradford district. 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What do we do? We meet monthly and have an open meeting for the first hour where representatives from the different departments of the hospital come and give presentations and take questions about the service they deliver. Details of meetings will be announced over the radio and the local paper, the Telegraph and Argus. We have forum members on different committees and groups in the hospital. We meet regular with the chief executive and senior nurse to discuss any issues or concerns brought forward by you and members of the community. Our aim is to reach out to you and the community to give a voice on health care in the Bradford district. Look out for our leaflets and information, which will be situated on all the wards and departments. For further information, contact us through Bradford Alliance and Community Care, BAC, Unit 37, Carlisle Business Centre, 60 Carlisle Road, Bradford, West Yorkshire, BD8 8BD, or 01274 481 590.
1: So another fantastic laid-back song there here on the Late Bit Show, and that's what we do on the Late Bit Show, Sunday nights through to Friday mornings between 12 midnight and 2 a.m, bring you 2 hours of pure laid-back music to wind you down, chill you out and get you relaxed. And if you're sitting there thinking, I'd like to have a go at doing that, well, you can. We're always looking for budding new volunteers to join Radio Royal, and you can take part. You don't have to be sitting here presenting. You can even visit the wards and do some request collecting from some of the patients, take their requests, dedications. You can even help us do some fundraising, and you can even work on the technical side here in the studio with engineering and maintenance. And, as I said, you could be sitting here presenting your own show. As I said, we're always looking for new volunteers to get involved with Radio Royal. The Radio Royal wouldn't be here without volunteers getting involved. Radio Royal is staffed entirely by unpaid volunteers. So I've got to state that if you want to get involved, it's an unpaid position. It's voluntary, so there's no payment involved. I said we're all here to make the patients stay here at Bradford Royal Infirmary Hospital a pleasant and enjoyable one while they're here. And that's what we do here at Radio Royal. We try and entertain the patients, bring you loads of different types of music, chat, conversation, and different other bits and pieces as well. That's what we do here at Radio Royal. So if you want to get involved and you want to get more information about being a volunteer with Radio Royal, information at radioroyalbradford.co.uk is the email address. You can find more details on the website as well, www.radioroyalbradford.co.uk. I am Steve Willock. I said we're on your airways until 2 a.m. this morning playing you the best in laid-back music. And here's another laid-back song now here on The Late Bit Show.
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2: 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It is Radio Royal. Another classic laid-back song there here on the Late Bit Show. I am Steve Whitlock, and make sure you catch the golden years here on Radio Royal with Ray Oxley. Yes, it's 60 minutes of news headlines and music from yesterday. Yes, Ray will take you back in time with some of the biggest news headlines from years gone by, mixing with some of the music from that particular year. That's the golden years with Ray Oxley here on Bradford's number one hospital radio station, Radio Royal. But anyway, back to another laid-back song now on the Late Beat.
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2: What a fantastic song that is. So a great layback song there, and loads more of those great layback songs to come between now and 2 a.m. this morning. Requests are what Radio Royal is all about. Don't forget, no matter what program is on air, if a request comes through, we'll do our very best to play it when the patient wants it. So if you'd like to get your favourite song on, then let us know. Tell us your name, your ward that you're on, and the favourite song. And we'll do our very best to play it for you whenever the next available opportunity comes. Don't forget, you can call our request hotline now, star 800, which is free inside the hospital. And if you call in from outside the hospital, it is 01274 364 917. So as I said, requests and dedications is what Radio Royal is all about. It's your station, it's your hospital station. It's about getting you, the patients, what you want, making you feel comfortable while you're here, having your treatment or whatever it may be you're having at the hospital done. So we'd like to hear from you if you want to get in contact. Star 800, as I said, if you're calling from inside the hospital. 01274 364 917 is the number if you're calling from outside the hospital. But anyway, back to those laid-back songs now here on Radio Royal. It's another classic laid-back song there here on Radio Royal. And not only do you get the best music mix here on Radio Royal, but you get me as well. I am Steve Whitlock, and this is the Late Bit Show here on Radio Royal. So what more could you ask for? Well, apart from winning the lottery, that is, I suppose.
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2: 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It is the Late Bit Show on your airwaves until 2 a.m. this morning. We're here Sunday nights through till Friday morning, bringing you 2 hours of the best in laid-back late-night music to wind you down, chill you out, get you relaxed. Maybe you're stressed out, maybe you just can't sleep, and you want some of the best in laid-back late-night entertainment. Well, this is the show for you. Well, as I said, we're here until 2 a.m. this morning. And if you want to get in contact with us on the show this morning, it'd be great to hear from you. 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
2: 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It's all about you. It's about you and your stay in hospital to try and make it more comfortable, entertained as much as we possibly can while you're staying here at the hospital. And maybe you want to hear your favourite song played on the air. What if it is? What if it may be? If we've got it, we'll put it on for you. Maybe you're celebrating a birthday or something in the next couple of days, then let us know and give that a mention as well. So if you want to get in contact with us, it'd be great to hear from you. You can give us a call on star 800, which is a free call from inside the hospital. But if you're calling from outside the hospital, the number to do that is 01274 364 917. 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So if you want to get in contact, star 800 from inside the hospital on 01274 364 917 if you're calling from outside the hospital. It is the Late Bit Show with me, Steve Block. We're here Sunday nights through until Friday mornings with the best in laid-back music from 12 midnight through till 2 a.m. in the morning. And here's another great laid-back song now on the Late Bit Show.
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2: What a fantastic laid-back song that is. And what a great way to finish the show this morning. Yes, doesn't time fly when you're having fun sitting there, lying there, listening to some of the best in laid-back music. So I just want to say thank you very much indeed for your company. Thank you for listening. Hopefully you've enjoyed the music that we've played. 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And hopefully you'll rejoin us tomorrow morning from midnight through till 2 a.m. as we do it all over again. 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I am Steve Whitlock, and thank you for listening. 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

0: I'm Ashley Williams, and this is Bradford Royal Infirmary's biggest radio station, Radio Royal. 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
1: You folks interested in a free NHS health check we're doing?
2: I'm quite pro the health check, and I guess I have a very personal reason for that. My own dad was found to be borderline diabetic on a health check. He felt really well. He went because he was invited. I think that the health check has stopped him from becoming diabetic. The NHS health check programme is all about trying to discover disease before it becomes a problem. The health check focuses on some of the really big killers in this country. So heart disease, diabetes, stroke, dementia, kidney disease. And what we're doing is we know that in the early stages, often there may not be many symptoms. You may not know about your risk factors.
3: I never smoked, didn't drink that much, did sport whenever I could, played golf, considered myself quite fit, really. My father had a stroke when he was my age, but I put that down to him being quite a bad smoker and a drinker as well, and he never participated in sport. So I thought I'd be well and truly out of the woods, so to speak.
2: What you will find is you'll be asked some questions about your lifestyle, so your smoking history and how much you drink will definitely be on the agenda. You will be weighed and measured. You may well have your waist circumference measured, because we know that weight around your midriff is a big risk factor, and you may need to have some blood tests on top of that.
3: My cholesterol was 4.4, which put me in a good mood. So we then moved on to the blood pressure test, which seemed to struggle to get a reading off the machines. And eventually the result came through. It was something like 273 over 191. I didn't really know what a good blood pressure was. But when I saw the nurse's face, she was horrified. I think that rammed it home to me that something was seriously wrong with me. I was admitted into the hospital. Straight away, I was put onto a drip because the readings, I think every doctor and nurse that saw the readings, I had a reaction of, wow, you know, okay, let's sort this out. I remember my father having his stroke because I was at home studying for me O-levels at the time, and it wasn't nice, and I don't think my father ever recovered from having that stroke. Since my experience, you know, the men at work have put themselves forward for health checks. There's about four of them that have gone for it now that are in the 40 age bracket.
2: If we do get them through the door, and if we can get them to come for a health check, they are often really good at making those lifestyle changes. And certainly we have seen big weight loss or giving up cigarettes, possibly more often in men than in women.
3: I was a walking stroke, heart attack victim waiting to happen. I've got three children. I think I need to be there for them. And 48 is certainly no age to have a stroke, like my father did.
2: Make the phone call straight away, and it could save your life.
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0: 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What more could you ask for? Well, apart from winning the lottery and being at home with your family, that is.
5: Hello, I'm Peter Warwick, and I am Vice Chair for the Patient and Public Involvement for the Bradford Teaching Hospitals Foundation Trust, PPI for short. You may ask who we are. We are a group of volunteers who are working in partnership with the Foundation Trust to give local people a voice about healthcare in the Bradford district. Our chair is also a partner governor on the Board of Governors of the hospital. What do we do? We meet monthly and have an open meeting for the first hour where representatives from the different departments of the hospital come and give presentations and take questions about the service they deliver. Details of meetings will be announced over the radio and the local paper, the Telegraph and Argus. We have forum members on different committees and groups in the hospital. We meet regularly with the chief executive and senior nurse to discuss any issues or concerns brought forward by you and members of the community. Our aim is to reach out to you and the community to give a voice on health care in the Bradford district. Look out for our leaflets and information, which will be situated on all the wards and departments. For further information, contact us through Bradford Alliance and Community Care, BAC, Unit 37, Carlisle Business Centre, 60 Carlisle Road, Bradford, West Yorkshire, BD8 8BD, or 01274 481 590.
0: 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This is Radio Royal. I'm Ashley Williams, and don't forget, if you want to get in contact with us here at Radio Royal, you can do it in several ways. 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Oh, my voice is going. 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Keep it tuned for more fantastic music from Radio Royal. 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
0: 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I hope you also like it.

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0: This is Radio Royal and I'm Ashley Williams. Here's a great favourite of mine. Can you remember where you were when you first heard this track? Well, this brings back some memories for me, some pretty great memories, and hopefully it'll do the same for yourself. Radio Royal is the home of the best music, brought to you by the best station available in the whole of the Bradford Royal Infirmary. You're here with me, Ashley Williams, so stay tuned with me throughout the night here on Radio Royal. You're listening to me, Ashley Williams, so keep it here on Radio Royal for more great music and another great track, like this one just now. It's another classic track there, and doesn't time fly when you're having some fun listening to some great tracks? Well, as it's nearly time for me to go, it's been a pleasure to be here with you on Radio Royal. My name is and was Ashley Williams, and coming up next, more great music. Don't forget, we have loads more great stuff coming up. 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But anyway, I'm Ashley Williams, and thanks for listening. It's nice to catch some more great music here on Radio Royal, and hopefully you'll be listening again very soon.

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Oh, Sam and Dave, kicking off our soul machine, Soul Sister Brown Sugar. This is Radio Royal. Sam and Dave recorded for Stack Records, which was a popular soul music label in the time, but in the early 60s, early 70s. Isaac Hayes was also on the label, which created a very loose and comfortable atmosphere for their artists, at least until they had a financial meltdown in the mid-70s. While Motown worked hard on the visual styles and choreography of their artists, Stax left most of that up to the singers, which meant that most of them just came out and sang, basically. Sam and Dave were the exception, doing lots of crazy dancing and improvisation in their stage shows, which was always on display where they performed their songs. Quite an up-tempo one, which leads us very nicely onto this. This is Otis Redding.

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1: Oh, sometimes I get a good feeling, yeah. Yeah.

0: You're listening to Radio Royal with The Soul Machine. Absolutely fantastic. This is a run-through of all those kind of favourite hits that you once knew, or perhaps the maybe ones that you didn't know. Perhaps like this.
1: Yeah, we got the feeling now. We got the feeling now.
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1: Oh,

Al Green and I Want to Hold Your Hand. A lot dubbed this as the greatest cover of a Beatles track. It certainly is one of my favourites anyway. In October 1974, Al Green brought home two women he had been seeing, his sometimes girlfriend Mary Woodson and a stewardess named Carlotta Williams. It didn't go down too well, and when Green took a bath, Woodson poured the boiling grits she was making on him, inflicting second-degree burns to the singer. As Williams tended him, Woodson killed herself with his gun. Well, that's a bit drastic, isn't it? Al Green, who became a born-again Christian in 1973, interpreted this as a sign from God to join the ministry. Another sign from God in 1979, Al Green fell off a Cincinnati stage and was almost injured badly. He decided it was time to stop performing secular music. As of 1976, not only did Al Green own his own Memphis church, he was a fully ordained pastor with the full gospel church that was in place at the time. Wow, didn't know that.

No, you're not hearing things. That is, in fact, Duffy with her song released in September 2015as part of the soundtrack to the film Legend. And it's called A Whole Lot of Love. It didn't take long before rumours of a comeback from this exceptionally talented lady surfaced with a possible new album. Guess we'll just have to kind of be kept in suspense a little bit longer and find out whether or not she is indeed making a comeback. But it's good to hear her, that's for sure. Right, carrying on our Soul Machine segment here, brand new to Radio Royal. This is the Bradford's number one hospital radio station. This is a classic from the Jacksons. This is Enjoy Yourself, which I'm hoping you all will or are. Soul Machine on Radio Royal.

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Oh, music like that, just made to listen. Fantastic. Marlena Shaw with California Soul. Still to come on Soul Machine. We've got a classic from Tina Turner, plus The Temptations, and a bit of a different one from Amy Winehouse. Stay tuned for that. But first is an absolute classic. This is one of my all-time biggest soul legends. This is James Brown with It's a Man's, Man's, Man's, Man's World.

absolutely brilliant. You don't hear songs like that anymore, do you? Fantastic. Here's Tracks of My Tears. Bit of Smokey Robinson and the Miracles. This is Soul Machine, brand new to Radio Royal. Hope you're enjoying the show.

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1: Oh, there's something on my mind. Won't somebody please

The unmistakable voice there of Tina Turner with Fall in Love. I've totally forgotten about that song, to be honest with you, and I hope you've enjoyed it. Tina Turner, there was a biopic about her called What's Love Got to Do With It, a very moving film starring Angela Bassett as Tina Turner, who did a very, very convincing job of their, you know, ups and downs, Ike and Tina Turner's relationship, of course, which was well documented. As being quite violent at times as well, and you know, it's a biopic of a real struggle within a relationship, and it's so true of a lot of stars in history, aren't they? I mean, we've got Whitney Houston and Bobby Brown, of course, and you know, they all have struggles, don't they? But it's well worth watching this film because it really is quite moving and really a part of history, I suppose, really. Right, next we've got The Temptations. This is Cloud 9 on Radio Royal. This is Soul Machine.

0: Oh, classic Stevie Wonder there with Higher Ground. This is Radio Royal. You're listening to The Brody Show. It's a special one today because it's a one-off special. It's Sound Machine playing all sorts of different soul tunes that some forgotten about, some relatively new. And we've got another absolute classic coming up for you straight after this from none other than good old Dusty Springfield. Don't go away.
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Can I get a witness? Dusty Springfield. Actually, when I first heard that, I actually thought it was like Aretha Franklin or Tina Turner or Eartha Kitt or something like that. You know, I just didn't put it in the same sphere as Dusty Springfield. I don't know why. Don't ask me why. I just didn't imagine it because it's such high tempo and so soulful. But of course, she was one of the kind of original divas, wasn't she? You know, original soul sisters, so to speak. Right, up next, it's a really good artist. This is Solomon Burke. He was born in Philadelphia. He began his adult career as a preacher and hosted a gospel radio show, nonetheless. In the 60s, he signed with Atlantic Records, home to Ray Charles. His first hit record was a cover version of the country song Just Out of Reach. In 1962, he had another hit with the single Cry to Me, famously used 25 years later in the film Dirty Dancing. Sadly, he died in 2010 ahead of a gig in Amsterdam. But we can hear his 1962 hit again right now. This is Solomon Burke and Cry to Me.

Marvin Gaye and Tammy Terrell. What a great partnership it was for a good number of years, and it served them well. Good loving ain't easy to come by. This is Radio Roy. You're listening to Sound Machine here on The Brody Show with me, Amy Brody. Nice of you to join me. And this is a bit of Aretha. We've got to have a bit of Aretha before we finish the show, haven't we? So here she is now with Chain of Fools.

Aretha Franklin with Chain of Fools. I didn't realise this, but it was actually written in 1953, that track, by Don Covey. He's an R&B singer who wrote songs that were recorded by the Rolling Stones, Wilson Pickett, and believe it or not, Otis Redding, and many others. He also recorded the song, but the version went nowhere, this particular version, Chain of Fools, his own version I'm talking about. This version, Aretha Franklin's, however, won a Grammy for Best Female R&B Performance in 1969, and of course the rest was history, with Aretha kind of dominating everywhere as the soul diva that she was and still is. Right, it's almost the end of the Soul Machine segment here, and I've got a great track lined up for the last one, but thank you very much for listening, and hope you've enjoyed the show so far. I will leave you with a bit of classic Ray Charles. This has been Amy Brody with The Brody Show here on Radio Royal.

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1: 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There's no need to be confused about your medicines. Tell us if you don't understand what your medicines are for or if you have an allergy. 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We are very happy to help you change position and, if necessary, we can provide you with a special mattress or cushion for support. Let us know if any of your personal information is wrong, like the name on your ID band, your address, your GP or your next of kin. Also tell us if you have any allergies and we'll give you a red ID band. If you have any concerns, don't forget we are here to help you. Talk to us if you have any worries or questions about your treatment or about what will happen when you leave hospital. Congratulations, you're leaving the hospital. But before you leave, make sure you have your discharge letter. You've got your medicines and they've been explained to you. You know who to contact if you have any questions or concerns, and you know when your next appointment is. If you need any more information on how to make your stay with us safe, read the booklet provided, or ask a member of staff.
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Welcome to an hour of jazz with me, Andy Brody. We've got some absolute corkers for you, including Paul McCartney. Yeah, he can also do jazz, believe it or not. He should do anyway. I don't know why he's so surprised. He's a Beatle. But very, very adjustable. But Candice Springs as well. A live track recorded by the late, great Amy Winehouse as well. Nicki Yanofsky, a Canadian singer who's very suited to jazz. By some classic greats as well.

You might be familiar with this intro track. It's originally taken from the Monsters, Inc. film, where the credits come on at the start of the film, anyway. Right, we're going to kick off the show with a bit of Nathan Sykes. This is Kiss Me Quick.

0: Yes, this is an hour of jazz with me, Andy Brody, on Radio Royal, and exclusive, and that is Nathan Sykes with Kiss Me Quick. Now, if you don't know him, you may have heard the band, the boy band, The Wanted. Well, he was a member of that and was the first to leave the group, actually, and eventually led to its demise in the end, all kind of going their own separate ways. But Nathan Sykes stuck to his guns and forged a kind of solo career, and much to our delight, because he's got quite a voice, let me tell you, quite a voice. This is Poison.
1: You ready, B?
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1: You ready, E?
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1: Scotty.
0: Featuring Shoshana Bean.

What a talent, eh? What a talent. Sadly lost way too early. And that is from the album George Michael, Songs from the Last Century. That is an old kind of depression sort of song back in America in the 20s, 30s, when they were facing real hardship back then. That's called Brother, Can You Spare a Dime? And I suppose, really, it's kind of a little bit of history repeating itself in a way, because nowadays we've got food banks, haven't we? For people that just can't afford to get by and that sort of thing. And that song is all about the struggle, isn't it? All about the struggle. Right, up next we've got a classic from Ella Fitzgerald. You know, you've got to have a bit of Ella Fitzgerald, haven't you, on a jazz hour. So this is a cover of her version of Let's Face the Music and Dance.

Can't top that, really, can you? The great sounds of Ella Fitzgerald. Us, the duo, they're an American folk pop duo consisting of husband and wife, Michael and Carissa Alvarado. Now, the duo met in Los Angeles in California. They caught the attention of recording companies when they were releasing clips of cover songs on the internet. The rest is history, of course. Three albums later, plus tours, they are proved to be quite a force. And we can listen to a cover, their version of Dean Martin's Sway. Listen to this, see what you think. This is live, by the way.

boy, they must stomach each other quite a lot if they go on tour together. Husband and wife team, and that is Us, the duo, by the way. Here's a bit of Paul McCartney. Actuate the positive.

sweet mister in between.

That definitely was Frank Sinatra. It definitely wasn't. That was Tony Bennett with his version of Blue Velvet. This is the Jazz Hour. Now, I'm going to introduce to you a singer called Candace Springs. Now, she heralds from the States, a singer, songwriter, and keyboardist who cites inspirations ranging from Billie Holiday to Lauryn Hill. Springs caught another break in July 2014 after getting signed by a record label when Prince saw a clip of her performing Sam Smith's Stay With Me. Remember that? Prince contacted her and she flew to Minneapolis to perform at Paisley Park, his home. 2 months later, she issued a debut EP, a self-titled four-track release for the Blue Note record label. Her refined first album for Blue Note, Soul Eyes, was released in June 2016. It featured new songs, some of which were co-written by Springs, along with versions of, Soul Eyes, written by Matt Baldron, and War's The World Is a Ghetto. Here we can hear Meet Me in the Sky. She does jazz very well, by the way, people. You have to hear this. But also, we've got another track coming after this, again from Candace Springs, called I Can Make You Love Me. Listen to this.

That's the song that it all got started for, Candace Springs, I Could Make You Love Me. What a great track. And she actually says it moved her to tears when she first heard it. And that's her version, Candace Springs. And that's actually eventually what caught the attention of Blue Note President, you know, the record label, and ended up bagging her the deal in the end, you know, and the rest was history. Here are the Overtones with Goodnight Sweetheart. It's not quite Goodnight for us yet, though. Still got a way to go. Do, do, do.

to the Overtones there with their version of Goodnight, Sweetheart. This is the Jazz Hour on Radio Royal with me, Andy Brody. This is Pink Martini. And hey, Eugene.

Pink Martini with Hey Eugene. I'm just thinking during that track, actually, I don't know anybody called Eugene. I don't. I'm just kind of racking my brain to kind of go back on times in my life, and I'm thinking, I don't think I've ever come across a Eugene. I don't know if you have. But anyway, I probably have and probably not realised it. It's not kind of come into the kind of foreground of my mind. But anyway, after this interlude, we have got a classic from Bobby Darin plus a live rendition of a track by Amy Winehouse. Don't go anywhere. This is the Jazz Hour.

Come on, you have to admit, you may have heard that on karaoke a few times. You may have even sung it yourself. You never know. And that's Bobby Darin with Beyond the Sea. And there was a film starring Kevin Spacey as Bobby Darin called Beyond the Sea, which I strongly urge you to watch because that was pretty good. This is Margaret Whiting with The Way You Look Tonight.

Margaret Whiting there with her version of The Way You Look Tonight. Moody's Mood for Love is a song, is a 1952 song by Eddie Jefferson, whose melody is derived from an improvised solo by jazz saxophonist James Moody on a 1949 recording. And we can hear a live version of this song, which sounds a little bit like, if you could have wondering why you may have heard the lyric, the kind of music before, the kind of rhythm. Well, it sounds a little bit like I'm in the Mood for Love, but this is called Moody's Mood for Love. And Amy Winehouse does a great live version of this, and we're going to play that now. Here it is.

0: rare live performance of a young Amy Winehouse with her take on Moody's Mood for Love. Now, Nikki Yanofsky is heralds from Canada. She's signed onto Quincy Jones's label. He signed her up back in 2013. And this is something I found recently, and I'd like to share it with you. It's her version of Lullaby of Birdland, originally done by Sarah Vaughan, famously. But this is her version, and I'll let her introduce herself for her.
1: I'm Nikki Yanofsky, and this is Lullaby of Birdland.
0: Thank you.

Wow. Nicki Yanofsky, who hails from Canada. And Quincy Jones, by the way, was behind the famous Thriller video. Do you remember that? Michael Jackson worked very much with alongside him, and still going, amazingly. Right. We're coming up to the end of our show, and I'm going to leave you with some, well, jazz and soul greats, really, a duet between Ray Charles and Aretha Franklin. And this is called You Are My Sunshine, and I'm sure you guys would have heard of this.

Well, that was the voice, the songwriting talent of Bob Dylan, who, of course, we all know is the Nobel Prize winner for literature. Well done, Bob. Tonight, we're having a selection of folk music. We're going to be recording this, so it can go out any time of the day. I've been sweating over my computer all day, getting some great tracks out. Bob Dylan, an American folk protest singer. Chris is in with me today, and we're just talking about the storytelling that is folk. I've been going to loads of folk festivals over the years, and this one guy, it's not just folk music in a folk festival, it's all different music that you may not hear anything else, so country, blues, lots of different music. It's well worth going along to, family friendly, not that many younger folk, let's say, so you can, you're not going to get barged out of the way, but it's well worth seeking them out and going along to them. One of those characters that turns up at loads of these folk festivals is a guitarist, an American, but he lives over here now, and this gentleman's name is Brooks Williams. Have a listen to this.

Well, that was the guitarist Brooks Williams, who is an American living in the UK. He turns up at all of these folk festivals. Great guitarist, as you heard. That track was called Frank Delandry. We've got Chris and Nathan in today. We've got all the all-stars in tonight. And I'm focusing on folk music. It's the folk experience, as it's been called. But a selection of music that you may not hear elsewhere, let's say. A lot of the folk musicians, actually, they're a talented group of individuals, let's say, and often they'll form a group for a festival. And we're coming up with one right now, a group called Layla, which was four young girl singers. They came together, they made an EP, a CD even, and they performed at a festival that I go to every year called Folk by the Oak, which is at the end of July. Middle of July, excuse me, and it's down at Hatfield House. Very good value. It's sitting in the warm Sunday afternoon, listening to some great music. This is Laylam, and this is June is the coldest month. That's what they say anyway.

Well, that was the, what do you call it, a super group, Laylam, four young girl singers in their 20s. But they're forging a career on the folk music circuit, and they go abroad everywhere. Folk is very popular worldwide now. And tonight is a special pop-up show focusing on some of the great folk artists. Recently, I've been to hear a couple of concerts locally, and I wanted to give you a taste of their voices and what they can do. As I said previously, a lot of the folk artists actually do combinations with each other. And this next one is a guy called Chris Dreva. Lovely voice. Thank you. And he got together with John McCusker, Roddy Wumble, the three real good superstars, really, I suppose. And this one is called Steal What We Can.

Well, that was the group Driever, Chris Driever, John McCusker on violin, and Roddy Wumble on guitar and vocal. And that was called Steal What We Can. Saw Chris Driever recently, and what a lovely voice he's got. Lovely Scottish chap, and funny guy playing acoustic guitar to a packed audience. And long may he prosper. A lot of the folk musicians, as I say, do come together to do community projects almost. And this next couple of tracks are by the Cecil Sharp Project. Cecil Sharp was an old folk music collector who went over to America to try and find lots of Americana and folk songs before they died out. This was in the 1920s. And he found lots and lots of songs, and he listed them, and they're in the British Library now. And a group of musicians came together to form the Cecil Sharp Project. And this is the first one I'm playing today. It's called Mother England, with the lead singer, a young girl again, called Jackie Oates.

So that was the Cecil Sharp project, as I say, a project with major folk musicians coming together to record some of the discoveries from Cecil Sharp. And the singer there was a young lady called Jackie Oates. This next one is an American singer. Her name is Caroline Herring. Strange, yeah. Something fishy there, no? Caroline Herring, who has got a lovely voice. And this is from the Appalachian Mountains in America. And it's a lullaby, believe it or not. But it's about a real-life disaster where a landslide caused by quarrying caused, the mountain to slip down the valley and crush a family on one of the shelves of the lower down. And it's a real life story, apparently. And a song was made all about it. This one is called Black Mountain Lullaby.

That's a nice subject to be singing a lullaby to your kids about, isn't it? About a landslide, wiping out the houses. But there again, a lot of children's stories are a bit macabre, aren't they? Hansel and Gretel and things like that, and the big bad wolf. So that stays in the same tradition. The singer there was Caroline Herring, an American singer, and that was called Black Mountain Lullaby. It's a lovely song, actually. It's a lovely song. Another folk stalwart goes around all the festivals. It's been going for years and years. Here's a guy called Chris Wood. He's a socialist singer, as a lot of the folk musicians are. And I'm going to be playing a couple by Chris now. We were talking with Chris just now about where folk music comes from. And basically, it is stories from history, but also modern day. And there was a gentleman called Mad John that tried to revolt against the partitioning of the land. And Chris Wood wrote a song about it called Mad John. And then the second one by Chris Wood will be My Darling's Downsized, about retiring and going to smaller premises, let's say. It's all stories. That's what folk music's all about.

Okay, well, that was two from Chris Wood. Well, the first one was called Mad John, and the second was, well, domestics there, My Darlings Downsized. 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If you want to get in touch with us here, the number is 01274 364 917 or star 800, a free call from your hospital bed. 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And by the way, phone calls are free as well. So get plugged in. We're on the internet, radioroyal.co.uk. We're on Facebook. We're on Twitter. Quite honestly, you can't avoid us. Get in to us. Get in touch with us for any requests, any dedications. And if you fancy coming along to see us, give us a shout and we'd be more than happy to see you. Okay, well, the next one I've got online for you, we're playing folk music tonight. You listen to Roger Johnson, by the way, with assorted quips and chats from Chris Fisher and Nathan Anstis. They're having a laugh at me, basically, seeing how... Well, no, what I like to think is they're seeing how a professional does it. No, perhaps not. Okay, they smiled at that, anyway. Yeah. Eddie Reader is actually a singer who's been in the pop charts with Fairground Attraction. You might remember the old ones of you with It's Got to Be Perfect. Remember that one? But she is a well-established folk singer as well. And this is one that you'll love. You'll love this one. By Eddie Reader, and it's called The Patience of Angels. Okay, excuse me. When you're ready, guys. When you're ready, Eddie. Come on, come on. There's a good girl.

Okay, that was the lovely voice of Eddie Reader there with The Patience of Angels. If she comes around to a club near Buke, make sure you go and see her because she's got a lovely voice. She was in Fairground Attraction. She sang perfect. And there she was singing The Patience of Angels. As I said previously, a lot of these folk musicians get together for certain projects, which are basically organised by the festival organisers. So Shrewsbury Folk Festival is one of the big ones, and they got together a group of musicians for the Elizabethan Sessions, which is the next one I'm going to play for you. Being inspired by the feel of the Elizabethan halls and Hatfield House, etc., etc. This one is called, rather premonitionally, is it premonitionally? I think it is. Premonitionally. This is called Elizabeth Spells Death. See how this one goes.

0: cross it out and draw my breath, and you, my proud, bold cousin, you must die.
1: Well, that was more traditional folk music, but that was called Elizabeth is Dead. I think the singer there was Martin Simpson, a quite famous guitarist. Famously, Martin Simpson spends 20 minutes tuning his guitar between each song. So, if you like people tuning guitars, go and see Martin Simpson. No, but he's a very good guitarist as well. Very good. But I think it's a little bit precise to expect your guitar to be go out of tune after each song. No, but he's quite a laugh, actually. Quite a laugh. On to something a little bit different now. At a lot of these folk festivals, it isn't just folk music, it's sort of world music. So you'll get Indian drummers, you'll get Americana from the Carolina Chocolates, Peppers, whatever, singing real Negro songs and things like that. So it's quite a mix of music that you hear at these festivals. Excuse me, I'm getting a bit disturbed there. This singer is another naturalized American, really. His name is Eric Bibb. Shows we're live, doesn't it? This is Eric Bibb, anyway, singing 99 and a half won't do.
2: One, two, one, two, dance.

Okay, then, well, that was Eric Brabe. Excuse the phone call effects, which were not effects, they were real phone calls. We think we had a rogue number coming through to us. Didn't quite work anyway. Picked it up and nobody wanted to talk to me, which is the general state of things. That was Eric Brabe, who, as you can see, isn't quite folk, I suppose, but he's got a lovely voice, plays guitar, and go and see him if he ever comes to a concert near you. Ah, so we're about halfway through our selection tonight. It's just gone 8:05. So this is the Folk Experience, a pop-up show with your host, Roger Johnson, the man with a voice. Okay, leave it. Yes, the voice. Some of these folk artists are quite successful, of course. This is one I've taken this track from is... It's an American band called Fleet Foxes. They got into the charts a few years ago now. And this track is called Sun It Rises. Have a listen to this, see what you think. So it's Fleet Foxes with Sun It Rises.

0: Okay, well, that was the group Fleet Foxes, and that was called Sun It Rises. We're playing folk music tonight with a selection of artists and some great music for you. George is not in, so it's a pop-up show, one-off on folk for you all. I hope you're enjoying the selection of music that we've got tonight. Would you class this as folk, the next one? Johnny Cash, would it be folk? Well, yeah. It tells a story. It's basically acoustic, this one is. This is every middle-aged man's favourite track of all time, by Johnny Cash, I think it is. There was actually a survey about that. What song do you really like? Well, it's this one. It was written by a group called Nine Inch Nails, believe it or not. And this is called Hurt. Johnny Cash, looking directly into the camera, telling people about his life. Hurt.
1: I hurt myself today to see if I still feel. I focus on the pain, the only thing

0: way.
1: Well, that was the voice of Johnny Cash, long departed. It was the early 2000s, wasn't it, when he died? That was called Hurt. Watch the video if you've not seen it before. It's a great video, it's a great song. And that, to my mind, that's focused telling a story. It's about Johnny Cash's life, basically. And I've just pressed the wrong button, so I've got to go and catch up with everything now. Excuse me if I have the wrong track. I've done the wrong... Oh, my God. 1, 2, 3, 4, 5, 6, 7, 8, 9, 10, 11, 12. Okay, I'm back on. Sorry, back with you. And if we play a track twice, then please forgive me, because I've just pressed the wrong button with my fingers, and I couldn't help it. It's just these fingers are too big. Too big. We're playing folk music tonight. You listen to Roger Johnson and extraneous noises from Nathan and Chris are sitting listening to me and trying to learn how it's done. Not really at all, no. So carry on with our folk music. Going back to folk now. Some lovely Scottish singers around, you know. They've got a lovely accent which comes over really well in their songs. We'll have one by the first artist we will have on the Scottish route is the singer Cara Dillon, married to Sam Lakeman, I think it is. I saw her when she was pregnant with twins, and she still gave a great concert, but that was many years ago now. But this one is called False. Listen to this lovely lady's vocals.

Well, that was the lovely voice of Cara Dillon there, and that was called False. Cara Dillon from Scotland, you can hear that slight twang in it, but what a pure voice that lady's got. You're listening to Folk Music on Radio Royal. I hope you're enjoying it. Get in touch, let us know what you think. 01274 364 917 is the number from outside of the hospital, and it's star 800, gets you through to us, free phone call to our studio. If we're broadcasting, leave a message, leave your request or your dedication, and we will do our very best to play that song for you. We will find it, we will play it for you. We're on Facebook, we're on the internet, radioroyal.co.uk. We're on Twitter. We're on the end of a letter as well, if you need to do that. Get in touch, let us know how you feel about the music that we're playing. Next one is by another Scottish singer. This lady is a lady called Corinne Polwart. She, a staunch Scots nationalist at that. But she's notwithstanding that, she's got a lovely voice, absolutely lovely. This song is called The King of Birds. It's about the wren, which she describes as the King of Birds.

That was Karine Polwart with a song called The King of Birds, talking about the wren of all things, one of the smallest birds there is, and she describes it as the King of Birds. You're listening to Roger Johnson on Radio Royal. The next song we have for you, a couple of songs now by the glorious Kate Rusby, local lass, well, she comes from Barnsley. Her accent shines through in every song she sings. And she's a great singer. She's been going for 20 years in the folk circuit. And she's a lovely looking girl and a lovely voice. And love to see her. Two songs by Kate Rusby. The first is a song she recorded with the singer Nick Jones. And this one is called The Lark.

That was Kate Rusby duetting with Nick Jones, the male voice there, who was a very famous folk singer who had a horrific car crash. He's just about getting back to health now, and he did a duet there with Kate. Kate Rusby, a local lass, who has a annual festival in Barnsley. Go along to it and listen to some great music. The next one from Kate is this one, and it's a bit of a comedy folk song. It's called The Good Man.

0: All right, then.
1: All right, then. Roger Johnson on radio with his fake Yorkshire accent. I'll stop that now because I'll upset people. Another actor I've seen recently is a singer called Roddy Woomble. Strange name, but a great singer. Quite diffident, actually. I actually saw him this week, and he had a band with him. He had a bassist, he had a keyboard, he had fiddle, and electric guitar. He wasn't playing an instrument himself. And he was at the back of the stage, sort of singing, doing his stuff. He wasn't really a man for the spotlight. Good, bad, whatever. Different, I would say. About 10, 11 years ago, he had a breakthrough album. He used to play with Idlewild, an independent rock band. And then he split away from them, and he recorded an album called My Secret Is My Silence. And it seems a real standard folk album. 5 stars in the Sunday Times, I remember, because I bought it on the back of the 5-star review. This is the title track, which he did play this week, and he did a great version this week as well. This is called My Secret Is My Silence. Okay, Roddy, take it away.

So that was Waddy Wumble, ex Idle Wild, and solo artist now extreme, the Waddy Wumble Band. They are coming to the Brudenell Social Club in Leeds in October to promote their new album, which is coming out in October. Heard a couple of the new tracks last night, and they were very good indeed, actually. Well worth a listen. We're going to highlight a British band now. This is a relatively new group called the Shires. The Shires are named because they are from the home counties, Bedfordshire and Hertfordshire. There are two people, a girl and a lad, Ben and Chrissy. They're called the Shires, and they're very big in America, doing very well with this album that we're going to play the title track from. The album is called Brave. You might argue it's a little bit country, but we're playing all sorts of music tonight. This is Brave by the Shires.

That was the Shires with the title track from their first album called Brave. It's just two young people making great music. The Shires. Seek them out. Enjoy what they do. We have another supergroup. Again, they're folk musicians. These are called Sweet Liberties. The voice on this one, the track's called Kingdom. And the lead singer here is a very distinctive voice. The lady's name is called Nancy Kerr. Very distinctive voice. She turns up with lots of folk collectives because of this real gutsy voice, but quite a distinctive voice as well. This is Kingdom by Sweet Liberties.

That was the very distinctive voice of Nancy Kerr there with the supergroup, the group Sweet Liberties, and that was called Kingdom. Hear that voice? That will be Nancy Kerr. A few more tracks to play you now before we finish this segment. I'm going to play you another one by Corinne Polwart. We had the King of Birds previously, and now we're going to have a, excuse my hips, need some castor oil. We're going to have one called Sorry. She got a lot of criticism for this one because it refers to the cross anyway, and people thought it was a little bit irreligious. No, she just used it to illustrate her song. This is called Sorry by Corinne Polwart.

That was the voice of Karine Polwart there with people with religion in their blood. Didn't quite like her reference to the cross, but it was just to illustrate her point, I think. Couple more to play for you. This next one's by the singer Martin Simpson, guitarist Martin Simpson, who's done all sorts of music actually. This song now was the Radio 2 Folk Song of the Year a couple of years back, and basically he's telling the story about his dad. It's a live version, and it's called Never Any Good, and it always helps if I line it up with the right number on it. This is Martin Simpson, and this is called Never Any Good.

0: Well, that was Martin Simpson with Never Any Good. That was a story about his old dad and how he was never any good with money, but he taught him lots of things which were priceless. Well, that's the end of my session of folk music. I hope you've enjoyed it.
1: 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Haven't heard the song you want? 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

wasn't getting certain things right, probably through forgetfulness. And my first thought was, something going in, like that. No big deal. But you hear it at the time, people are in the MOT.

0: if the present holds many good things, as it happily for me, it does, I'll suspend things in the present for the time being.
1: The help is out there. And I mean, the doctors will point you in the right direction. You know, you can get help. And really, the earlier you ask for it, the better. And even if you don't fancy going on to a support group or whatever, because we haven't done everything we've been offered, it's quite interesting to get yourself involved so that you see how other people are dealing with it.
2: There are, you know, roughly around 700,000 people with dementia in the UK. And someone recently said, you know, once you've met one person with dementia, you've met one person with dementia. So everyone's experience of dementia is different. As dementia progresses, you probably find that you need more and more support. But the precise kind of support that you need depends very much on you, on the kind of symptoms you're having and also what you want.
0: I've been surprised at just how supportive people are. One is very grateful to those that help from whatever source they might come. Friends, family, societies, employers. You know, the world is quite a helpful place, I have found.
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1: Aye, my lord.
0: You knew the place.
1: As the late king did direct me, my lord.
0: You could not have been wrong. Rode you far upon your search?
1: My lord.
0: Mistook the place for another, ridden beyond our land.
1: It was as your father described, my lord. The soil salted upon the ground, light as air. The wind blew it all around, my lord. The earth is barren. She will give no bounty this year.
0: And you went alone?
1: Aye, my lord.
0: You were swift upon the work?
1: Again, as your late father directed, my lord.
0: Took you no one with you during this time?
1: No, good my lord. Your father's instructions were plain, but I alone should make this journey of his lands. See what my eyes, and not his, could see, and return to Bamborough Castle.
0: Right. Thou hast done well. Get thee food. Steward!
2: My lord?
0: This man hath been of service. Convey him to our kitchens. Eat, sir. We will speak again.
1: Bless thy lordship.
0: Confirmed. Yet I would know for sure. Simple man may mean no ill, but misread the signs. The seasons fell upon their time. The autumn was followed by the winter. I myself heard the call of summer birds. It cannot be that I am wrong, can it? Do the seasons so soon mean so little? Oswick!
2: My lord?
0: Have my son attend me.
2: Which one?
0: Edmund. Ragnall is away this night.
2: Edmund is at his bed, my lord.
0: Awaken him! Bring him hither.
2: Yes, my lord.
0: And Oswick?
2: Yes?
0: That man.
2: Telvar is his name.
0: He must remain our guest tonight.
2: He shall not leave, my lord.
0: My son, Oswick.
2: He shall be with you soon.
0: No man may trust another. No man can be everywhere. If the tale I have been told should be the truth, many will look to me. I cannot save them. Many times we have feared those from the seas, from lands I am yet to behold. Often my father stood against our enemies. Sword in hand, wife and babes at his back. Tonight, a foe that I cannot see, engage and drive back into the waves. But this, I have no weapon to beat this enemy that has no face. I must know from one that I can trust. One I must trust.
3: What disturbs you, father, that you would rouse me from my bed so late in the hour? What is the concern that it would not wait before the first light of the new morning? Why is your lordship himself not at rest? What is it that you would have me do that cannot now be done tomorrow? You look tired, my father.
0: Speakest fair, Edmund. Like your mother's wisdom, which from her you have taken most generously. She has taught you well, for you see further than most. Dimming of the light does not obscure your vision.
3: What do you need, my lord, that you would have me perform so late upon this hour? Have the raiders from across the sea been spotted upon the horizon? Do the outline of the dragons once again do insults to the land of our people? Must we take up weapons to defend our castle, our livestock, our own? Say the word, my lord, and all men from Bamborough shall take up arms to defend a common foe. From where should we prepare for battle?
0: There is steel in thy heart. I would not fear to face 1,000 enemies with you by my side. The enemy we face may not be slain with sword or knife. No shield or drawbridge can hold back this threat to our land.
3: What is it, father?
0: And I will tell thee. For I fear the walls themselves will not be able to hold the tale that I must tell, that all our crops have failed. Not one field, not one, hath brought forth corn or wheat. Our stores will be empty this winter. Our people will not fill their bellies when the cold wind chills their bones. Many babes will not see the end of the winter months, will not live to see the new spring. There will be great suffering across our land.
3: Is this knowledge common among the people?
0: At present, I have the man who has told me these things safely bestowed within Bamboo.
3: If he should leave, if it should be discovered, my lord, here within this castle, within our lands, that our food hath gone, no sword will keep order among the desperate people. If the plate remains empty, my lord, nothing shall remain the same. It will all alter.
0: Make speed, my son. Take the strongest horse you can find. Search our lands. Engage our farmers. See with your eyes if that which I have been told be true.
3: And if our lands are bewitched, how shall we seek remedy for this offense? Where shall we strike to bring hope to those that look to your lordship?
0: We shall do that which shall have to be done. And find me one other thing, the home of this man, Telvar, or I would speak with them. At first light, sir, be about your business.
3: Yes, father.
0: Edmund.
3: Father.
0: Go hooded, that the world shall not know.
3: I shall. My lord.
0: No comfort brings this night. The owl calls and the dogs do bark. The early morning sounds that reveal the passage of the hours were once as a countdown to the joys of daylight, the hope of the brightest summer sun. Now, I feel only the chill air that blows upon the darkened. No more than the common man. He sleeps tonight, free of the burden that I now carry. For they see only the battlements, the flying flags, hear only the beat of the drum. Life they wish only to acquire. They do not know what I do. I see all that my father grasped, to look but so recently.

0: my lords and ladies. Never fear, for I shall not hold you long from your wine and meat. Or whatever else your temptations may drive you towards. But today, above all others, is special in my heart. A day when trepidation and concerns are left unplowed and forgotten. A time that shall, for me, and I hope for you, remain eternally special. For my son was upon this hour brought into the world a newly born infant many years ago. Gentles all, I had not known the blessings that life could give before that time, and since, be it here at Bamborough or elsewhere, and have taken joy with every passing sunrise. Such hours I wish bestowed upon each and every one of you here today, that you too may know the pleasure of being a father. And upon this time, the living and the hour running late, I hear before you all my latest honor I can bestow upon my son. I bequeath the lands of Bamborough unto him, that is my flesh and blood and my heir. Never was man so blessed by him that looks down upon us all. Never surrounded by such friends. Never has man lived at such a beloved time. Music, wine, I say, more music, more song, more merriment.
1: Your lordship doth speak the truth, for never has there been dark time since my husband was born upon this land. But why should the heavens block out the sun when he himself can hide the moon? His shadow will one day cover the land from east to west. And I, before this gathered host, appreciate size and shape. However, friends, it is my lord's eyes of which I speak. Such kindness never was beheld of woman that then did capture and held my heart. But the size doth help. Look to my lord's cloak. That fits him so fine. Such a figure he makes.
0: Many thanks, gentle Isabella. Thou always brings warmth and joy to our gatherings. My son, I would have a minute in your presence and your ear.
2: Father?
0: Now, my son, as much as I profess to tell you, I must start by saying that the burden I have bequeathed unto you is not the one nature had required, which she did not, that I would have chosen for. Sadly, such things are not in our hands, and when I shall pass to the next life, my ancestors calling for my soul to join them, you shall carry a mighty responsibility, greater than the knowledge of any other man. For greatness does not fall upon the weak. Nature does not fear to lose as they who live love their lives. She weeps not at our demise. She will not remember the lists of men that now keep their bones within the ground, that once held titles, land, and power. Only we that breathe upon the earth must secure what is ours and protect our throne within our own grasp. As lord of this land, you will one day carry this weight. Protect whose charges have fallen to thee. For none shall, no matter the strength of his army or the depth of his will, must ever use that power for cruelty or ill. Never to trample on those that fate has left in the mud, never to forsake those left starving and destitute, and never to abuse those unable to protect their own against pestilence and the fall. When one day the head beneath the crown is yours, do not forget those that hold you up so. For the mighty may themselves be brought down, titles, thrones, and shields left burnt in dying embers. Those that fail to build upon strong foundations, no one remembers.
2: Why be us that upon this late hour stands duty at this door?
3: Must be thou lucky visage. Thy countenance always stood thee in good stead.
2: I know not of what thou speaks. Be plain in your words.
3: Never was thou lucky in life. What? What was thou before turning to soldiery? Pig farmer? I swear the scent of pigs hangs about thee till this day.
2: I have bathed.
3: Not three seasons last. Grime hath been upon thy face ever since.
2: Last? The crops were good, and taken in as the law demands and custom.
3: That were 2 year ago. Hast thou not seen water since then?
2: Ah, water corrupts the humours of the soul.
3: That cannot be.
2: Have we both not seen the tone of Elfwald's skin? His mother, with him about her belly, fell overboard.
3: Thou listens too much, that is not true.
2: The ocean got into him through her. His skin now the hue of salt water. Do I not speak the truth?
3: The fault must lie in another way.
2: Oh, must it? And what of his hair like seaweed, his eyes like the depths? Be that all falsely spoken to?
3: Nay, thou speaks as thou find.
2: I alone?
3: As others find too.
2: And what of that upon his face? Elfwald's nose is known about the whole of Bamborough.
3: Indeed it is, for it doth enter a room the hour before he does. They say that when he is angry, it sounds like all the pipes in heaven do blow at the same time. And that when he doth bellow, Elfwald's nose points in the direction of his going.
2: Strong and true and rigid.
3: The Lord only meant man to be that in one place, but with Elfwald's nose, a man may point forward and up to the heaven itself.
2: That stops it from striking the walls when he doth stride past. Aye, and blocking out the sun when he walks upon the battlements.
3: He's a lad as broad as he is tall, but for all that humour, neither of us got invited to the main hall.
0: My wife doth love thee.
4: My father. She sees through eyes that myself cannot behold. She sees what no reflection has upon my life revealed to me.
0: Perhaps she sees beneath the outward vision. Women oft consider more deeply than the hollow hearts of men.
4: I know not which spell I cast upon Isabella. Only thank the wind and the stars that it did hold her to me.
0: Heart shall be forever a mystery. Ah, the night is old, my son. The new day almost upon us.
4: Yes, my lord. The morning angel will soon call to all that hear him.
0: The evils of this world may easily overshadow all the good thou shalt see. Forget not the honest people.
4: My lord, I shall not.
0: Thou art my son, and many will their hands hold out to you. Their voices imploring mercy that you alone can grant.
4: I shall be all that you have taught me.
0: And much more. The journeys of our lives step on the paths of others, while we ourselves will one day be stood upon. Upon my death, Bamborough shall be thine. Make of it what thou canst, so that our line may advance unto the end of days. Prepare your own sons for the duties that will one day lie upon their shoulders, as mine will soon rest upon yours.
4: My lord, thou art the greatest of men.
0: I am not. For God hath bestowed no more on me than any other of the race of Adam. You will go further than I, your sons than you. Such is the way of life. It must be so. It can be no other way. But fear dulls husbandry and delays our actions. Fate's the only judge of all our reaction.
5: Young sir, far fend. As a maid within this kingdom, I know my duty. I know what it is to serve, and who to serve, and when to serve, and how to serve. But high-born as thou shalt be, young sir is but servant to his lord, who holds position and authority upon all who serve, and how they serve.
6: Thou art the fairest of this castle.
0: who outshines the jewels and honors of all the world.
5: Young sir thinks I am too innocent to see the lie within the truth that he speaks. For men say such words when the need stands tall, but forget any such promise when the will doth wilt.
0: How well thou dost know the ways of men. For I have heard it spoken that you were not so innocent as perhaps I thought. For many have instructed me upon thy titles and thy positions, the authority of which I myself can now verify.
5: Why, young sir?
0: But I would claim that such slanders are untrue. Thy nature is but good and kind, and your heart the sweetest that ever thy noble sex has fashioned. For gentle touch and kindly word has been my only tale of thee that I could tell. Your humor and modesty, the qualities that would pass my lips in speaking.
5: Young sir speaks to win my heart.
0: Methinks I have won already.
5: Young sir is but married. Your wife, with two sons and healthy daughter already bestowed. Her position is safely made. Mine is never to be so high. Thou wilt leave me when the time is right.
0: Never. As thy heart is within my pocket, my heart is securely fixed within your...
5: Yes.
0: Soul.
5: Words are easily spoken, harder to forget. The heart remembers what the gallant lover recalls, never speaking. Too many have lain awake at night, waiting the return of their heart's desire already dreaming of another.
0: I shall remain constant.
5: Thou should not speak of that which shall never be. That which cannot be, young sir, will hurt me when the time demands it. No imploring will change your mind. I shall be as goods to be disposed of. Chattel to be passed around as spoilt meat to those that shall be no different as thyself.
0: Never will I treat thee so badly. My word to you I will keep. My wife is but the weight that must be carried. My family, duty that had to be performed.
5: Hush, young sir, for thou may prove the most innocent of all the world. But I am not. And thou should never give away in words that which you will never do in action. I know the way the world doth work, and must be paid for. Thou that canst pay in money will pay with thy soul. So speak not of that which thou will never do, in case the world of your oath shall learn of you.
0: Didst thou hear that?
5: Young sir doth jest, for no sound did I.
0: There.
5: No, young...
0: And a third.
5: I did not.
0: How can thou say thou heard nothing? The noises, against wood, echoed around the heavens.
5: I heard nothing, young sir.
0: Then thou art either a fool or a liar.
5: Young sir, I am neither.
0: I tarry here too long. Thou heard nothing?
5: I have spoken, young sir.
0: My thoughts recall three knocks, loud and shrill, within myself. I know this claim some ill.

0: my lord. I greet thee with a title that is owed to one raised so high. For I have travelled from the south with greeting from yore. My master sends you his wishes for your well-being, your family, citizens and servants. He hopes that you are of good cheer and for the continued health of your lordship's estate.
1: We thank you, Lord High Sheriff of York. My castle shall be your home. Tell me, sir, how long should our gentle battlements have you as our honored guest? We are but a simple realm, an honest people, and a generous house. You, your men, your master, we count as friends. Now tell me, and speak as thou would to a long and trusted companion, what is the news with our southern neighbor? I say our neighbor, I mean, of course, our friend, our family. How fares the world with them?
0: My lord, not well. But my master, thy king, is most displeased. His temper hot and his anger most fierce. You, my most pleasant and generous lord, have not the tribute paid this last 3 years. My master, the first year, thought some misfortune had befallen him. His concerns for you, highly placed. The second year he waited, his patience sorely tested. The third year, that patience is no more. Kind words, nicely spoken, sound hollow when one is waiting for that which does not arrive. Titles, castles, land, servants, those do not without responsibility come. Such honours must be paid for, and the hour for such coin is now upon thee.
1: My lord High Sheriff, such friends as this castle may proclaim are not currently sufficient for all that your master shall expect. But never fear, for next year, the portents do declare and promise a time of abundance. Now, one more summer and our carts will creak with barley, our cattle will supply us with milk, and our sheep the finest wool for sale across the water. Our crops will be plentiful. Tell your master that his patience has not been wasted, his generosity valued, and his trust in us will bring him more for the future than I could ever give him in the past. Stay, my honored friend. Rest from your long journey. Enjoy our hospitality. You serve your master well, and he will praise you for your endeavors and reward you for your pains. I shall have the finest lodgings my home can prepare for you and your men. My home shall be as yours. Your men will have little reason to regret their stay within this castle.
0: My lord, thou misunderstands my purpose here this day.
1: Have I not spoken to you as a brother?
0: My lord, I do not come before you to be your honored guest. I stand here not as an emissary of the king, not a mouthpiece to be debated with, not some child that sweet words and clever speeches may dissuade me from my cause. But I am here to ask for payment, if such a thing may easily be performed, and to demand it. If the honey tones that thou art so proficient in do not prevail with thee, through one persuasion or the other, will my master be thus satisfied and the reckoning made? Do not mistake my pleasant visage for a simple soul that will be so easily confused. I will not. Now, good my lord, the payment is due, the time for honours over, for I must relay unto my king the coins to be paid.
1: For 3 long winters, Neptune himself hath ravaged our shores, that the waves, not content to sweep the sand smooth dry, with each ascending moon have swept the breeze up and washed down the land, the fields and the crops. No harvest have we upon these 3 long years. No sheep to shear, no wool to sell, no income to be had. You must implore your master to be merciful to those that struggle about this place, their hands held up, begging for aid and assistance. You, I believe, are a true and honest man. Your men, the gentlest since ever the rise of man. Help us with your master. Help him to see how his people suffer at the hands of forces far mightier than myself or even he. Beg him for help. The poor cry out for alms.
0: You art their lord, not my master. The poor are not responsible for the debt. They're not the ones my master looks to. The poor do not concern him. He thinks only of you. The debt leans heavily upon you.
1: We do not possess that which you demand.
0: Then your worries will be many, my lord, and the consequences will be high.
1: What consequences?
0: Either the coins will be found and the debt repaid, the titles and honor of this castle restored, or my master has empowered me to speak his voice and tell you now. Thou shalt lose thy home, thy lands, thy titles, and thy station. Thou shalt be thrown upon the heap, and everything that thou hast ever been, thou wilt lose it all. Your castle forfeit, your position vanquished, and your rank reduced to that of the most destitute of paupers. You, my lord, will be as nothing to your former self, and the world shall spit on thee as a dog thou shalt become. Find thee the coins, or live in shame, as a fallen state will be as Lucifer fell from heaven and was despised upon the earth. Find what you hitherto have been unable, or share the fate of those without value.
1: If only his majesty would agree to meet.
0: He will never entertain you in his hall. Whilst thou dost flout his patience and lived as you have done, the debt, my lord, must now be paid, or else thou shalt lose everything.
1: How long, my honored guest, before I must produce such payment?
0: For the collection of such funds, thou may look upon the scattering of runes, for I shall grant thee only 7 nightly moons.

0: Oswick?
1: My young lord?
0: I heard the knocking. What visitors have honored our home?
1: Those from the south.
0: South?
1: The city of York.
0: The Lord High Sheriff of York?
1: The very same, my young lord.
0: Does the Southern King send greetings to my father, Oswick?
1: Of a fashion, my young lord.
0: Must I also speak to the sheriff?
1: He has not asked for you.
0: But as the future master.
1: But not the current one.
0: But as he that shall one day hold the keys.
1: Then you may be called upon. Until that day comes, the Lord High Sheriff of York will not call for thee. When he does, thou shalt know of it. Prithee, my young lord, the ways of this world have not yet bared down upon you. Be innocent of that time until such pressures can no longer be ignored. Stay free from such consequences for as long as thou canst, since once that time has come, thou wilt think of little else.
0: Has my father called for me?
1: No, he has not.
0: Then who hast he prevailed upon?
1: A man so lowly born that few did notice his arrival in this life, and fewer yet will grieve upon his leaving of it.
0: My father doth treat all men the same.
1: But gives his trust to few. Only those he has found to be of worthy heart and honest action, as he his true thoughts openly declared.
0: Why hath the sheriff visited this far north? Doth the southern nobles wish to bestow honors upon my father upon this castle?
1: My young lord, when the sheriff of York rides forth, the good people of Northumbria shake in their beds, for no good doth come from such a one who serves to enforce the will of those we do not see.
0: Why hath the sheriff come?
1: To collect that which thy family, in absence of taxes, has not yet paid.
0: But we owe no money.
1: My young, naive lord, this castle and her people do not live on the wind. Its position is not maintained by the approval of the gods. The passing of coins makes all that thou seest happen. The meat thou eatst, the wine thou drinkst, the stone thou standeth upon, did not fashion themselves from nothing. They are not maintained by the heat of the sun. The gathering of taxes and the selling of goods have always been the ways of this land. Thy father has not performed such tasks out of pity for his people. Today, the past has caught up with him.
0: And who is this honest man with whom he is sent to counsel?
1: This man hath been known to thy father for many seasons, his quality and experience proved and trusted.
0: Who is he?
1: A farmer, whose earth he is in danger of losing. A man that served thy father when youthful times gave no sign of future danger.
0: A name! Do I know this man?
1: You do not.
0: Then his name give me. Fear not to care, for if thou lovest my father, his burden I must share.
1: So be your choice. This man hath traveled far and far. To serve thy father, he goes by the name of Telvar.

0: My friend, by honest view, I must once more prevail upon thy judgment to lie as if my very soul were before my maker. Though I cannot travel without the notice of many faces, eyes that will see, ears that will hear, and tongues that will declare a knowledge that they may not possess. That is the way fear can spread across this land and take the reason from the thoughts of men. Therefore, I must ask you once more to be my man, to see what I may not, to hear what I may not, speak what I may not, and tell me what others will not say, namely the truth. Will thou do that service once more for me?
1: I will, my lord.
0: Such kindness thou hast always held. But please forgive my cheap and ungrateful manner. How doth your wife, my friend, and how fares your daughter?
1: My wife, my lord, is well and healthy. She doth bark at me from the first grey cracks of winter daylight to the faded streaks setting within the frozen air of solstice night.
0: And my daughter?
1: She is my joy and my contentment. The evils of this world are reduced to playful trifles when I behold her. She is my heart's happiness. She doth make me sing. For the blessed man I am to have such a daughter. My ambitions are all but lost. Only she do I say a prayer for.
0: What is her name?
1: Clarice, my lord.
0: And that speaks most fairly of her.
1: Fair she is, my lord. My hope is that the world will deal most fairly with her.
0: I shall say a prayer to that end. Now, my friend, I shall bring this meeting to the point of our discussion.
1: Name it, my lord.
0: 3 long winters have scoured our land. The watery spray hath salted the very earth upon which we have farmed and bred our sheep. Find me a field, a patch, a slither of ground, of grass, a blade that hath not been ruined by the curse of Neptune's spit. Give me some hope that the health of this small kingdom may one day feed our people. Find what I cannot see. Find me the hope to tell the sheriff that he may know that we upon these 3 long years have ourselves looked to the future and that the patience of the monarch that reigns in the south has not been in vain. For they will take all that we no longer have to repay, that which we no longer possess. Dost thou believe that you can do this?
1: My lord, thou knowest I am a farmer. These endless winter seasons have taken their toll. I myself have nothing but enough to feed my own.
0: When we did stand against a mighty foe from across the seas, we had only hoped to slay so many, but we did it. Will thou this last one service undertake and bring thee hope to a grey-haired old man?
1: My lord, if thy hope is there to find, I will find it and bring it back to you.
0: I thank thee. Go, my good and trusted friend. My hopes and prayers go with you,
1: my lord.
0: How quiet the night seems now. The waves sound not their breaking roll upon the beach. The birds cry not. The dimming light that tells them the day is over. Even the owl is silent tonight. My mind is weary of the light that has sent such troubles. Its time is spent, but fear will not leave as the sun takes its rest. This man that hath come today has destroyed the pleasant humor of my home. I have tried to treat all men with an even hand. Their birth no reflection on their status in my eyes. Quality and talent, the only judgments that I alone ever made upon my friends and kinsmen. But this man, this person from the south, that monster that had sent him to do his evil bidding, I find my heart full of anger and rage. But they do call, no, not call, demand that we give up all that I have done. This castle, my family, my friends, the people of this town have never, in all the days that ever I have lived, rebuke this southern lord who now holds power over us all. If I had him within my walls, I must not think what I would do. I would drive my blade and rip out his guts to leave staining on my stone floor. How changed I find the owing of this sum. Through what in debt may I become?
2: Respectful though I am, my lord High Sheriff, your presence here at Bamborough is not agreeable to all. Thou hast not come at invitation. Thy arrival, unannounced to any within this castle. Yet our hospitality, meat and wine, you and your men have feasted royally. Our company and entertainment liberally enjoyed. Our table never denied any that joined us. My father's generosity known and spoken of in esteem across this land. No finer man hath walked upon this kingdom soil. Your master, flattered, should be to call him brother, to count himself within the same title and rank of one so noble. But thou dost not thank this estate for all it has shared with you. Unwarned and unprepared as we were for your arrival, still the gates to you were never barred. Now, my lord High Sheriff of York, hast thou repaid this kindness from my father? Threats and fear hast thou conveyed as thy gifts. Intimidation, wrapped up as messages from a faceless king, have we from you received, my lord? Never once hast thou spoke with understanding. Never hast thou sought to conceive the troubles of the life led here upon this coast, when harvests failed and cattle died. The people raised their hands, prayed to God himself to warm them in the bitter, blistering gales, feed the starving babes, clothe their naked children, provide for those without the means for shelter and bread. God did not answer us. The angels remained silent in the rising snow. Only one man did what the Lord in heaven would not do. Only one man did what the Lord in heaven could not do. Neither did we receive coins from the south, never meat or cloth to keep out the raging air. Not once did you, my lord, approach our walls with hope in your voice and promise in your heart? Only one man did ever bring these things to the destitute of this land, and it was not your king. Only one walked among the poor and the helpless. Only one gave up his own cloak to place around the shoulders of a blind old woman to keep out the nightly air that kills in the darker hours. Only one carried firewood to warm the night and show illumination in the gloom. Where were you when all this was done and death was our only companion? I never saw thee. But then one day, thou dost appear, like some nasty ghoul that forgot to hide upon the rise of daylight, like a demon without horns, but still as shrill and hollow as any pipe upon which your master plays with endless breath. For he does blow, and thou doth speak empty words that do not belong to you, but to another, many leagues away. Thou art a barren husk, containing nothing of substance. Thou should be gone, and trouble us no longer.
3: Fine words, my young lord. Spoken like one inexperienced in this world, and the world of men. Tell a poor, humble, empty servant of a distant king what thou knowest of the poor and hungry. When, my good lord, hast thou ever gone without thy meat or bread or wine? When, my youthful lord, hast thou given up thy cloak? When hast thou ever walked amongst the destitute? When did thee last bring hope to those that live in the soil and dirt? What dost thou know of filth and pain? Thou art the son of a wealthy man that never has known the desire of want. Never hast thou put thy palms together, imploring an unseen hand to ease the trials of all that is around you. Thou speakest of suffering. Thou knowest nothing of what thou preachest. Hollow am I? Empty words from one in a distant land. I was born with no roof but the open sky. The stars in heaven were my family. No wet nurse laid me in the crib. I drew my blade, but as a boy, it tasted crimson blood when I was but 10 summers long. And I grasped and struggled from day after endless day to keep myself and those I value fed and clothed. The night winds are nothing new to those in the south. Our babes die as easily as yours. Our old feel the pains within their stomachs as keenly as any that do here. We perish in the bitter cold nights as well. You think times are harsh, only to those that see the early rising sun. You were wrong, my innocent, naive, and gutless lord. Consider carefully my quick to action, if that is the course thou truly wishest to pursue. To many in this kingdom, thou art an abomination. Large thou may be, tall, broad-shouldered, strong, but even the strongest of the strong have weaknesses. Thou hast more than most.
2: Thou should not speak of me.
3: Thy arm, for is it an arm, half an arm? May thou scratch thy nose with such a toe, or dost thou lower such a trunk as that, fearing to fall forward under such a weight that the earth doth strain to carry it?
2: I will not.
3: Do not cry, for thy eyes do weep for all the world to see. And thy mouth, what hath that swallowed recently?
2: Ew!
3: Another step, my misshaped lord, will be thy last. For if you draw, the custom being upon my side, I may strike thee dead with one blow of my sword. Shrewd, my young lord, your death fits not within my instructions. And as thou art not the king of Bamber, I shall have no dealings with thee. Therefore, go in peace. Remember not our words. Thou art but young, and life has many lessons still to give. Leave our tire in this.
2: I shall return, but never forget thy words, spoken with hate against myself, our people, and this noble state. For this time is over. My blade drawn and should do battle and conquer, covered and running in his blood.

0: to be given. The debt is owed, and the payment is demanded. Do you, my lord, have it?
1: I beg, my most high sheriff.
0: Do not beg for shame. Thou must find what thou owes. Do you have it? Then, my lord, I have my answer.
1: Consider that which you will do if you return this day unto the south.
0: I will take my leave.
1: If this castle is lost, where will my people lay their heads at the darkening of the sun, without the shelter offered by these strong walls, the bread upon which they eat? How, my gentle lord, will those unable in this cruel and unforgiving land to live out the remainder of their days? For the sake of pity, have you no heart to call upon? No reason to understand the sufferings of those less fortunate than yourself? No moment of conscience when thou may say, I give thee more time? For myself, before thee, I ask nothing that thou mayst give to me, but for my people, my servants, my family. Surely thou can find mercy in thy soul. Service and combat has been thy employment, and you do honor your master in all you perform, but he cannot have meant for this to be the answer to the confusion before us. Please, my kindly and considerate friend, reconsider all that your master has asked of me. For I am sure that never can he have imagined this would be the conclusion. I see some pity in thine eyes. Spy some hope that you are an honest man, and wish no harm upon those unable to defend themselves. What say you, my temperate and moderate friend? Let us agree a time, a month, a week, a day, so that I may hear of goodly news that will restore the fine name of all that reside within Bamborough Castle. I know that thou art concerned for the honest, good, simple people that do no harm, and do not deserve upon this season to use the cold, damp earth as their bed. Agree with me, with an oath, as true and honest as thy mind can give, to never, at sword point or beating stick, to drive the broken from their homes. Let us swear this now, and be forever kinsmen and brothers.
0: My lord, the concerns thou hast spoken of are not mine. You wanted always to be thought a good man. The world, my lord, doth not count the worth of the good, only the wealthy, and the two never were agreeable. Now hear me, for I speak as if the southern monarch were here in person. Thou hast failed to pay that which thou knowest thou owest. Within this month, men will arrive and take possession of this castle, removing those that have proved futile to pay thy debts. So will it be with you. If no funds shall be presented, all will be removed without ceremony. Appeals will not be heard. Do not attempt to fill the air with that which will do thee no good. I shall go.
1: My lord, high sheriff.
0: Do not for shame upon thy knees beg. I am no more than a tool within the force that is my master. You have not paid. The day will come.
1: My hopes are dead and gone. These walls will never stand against a heartless foe, our home taken by another's hand.

0: Oswick?
1: My young lord?
0: The Lord High Sheriff of York
2: has departed.
1: He has.
0: Will he return?
1: I cannot say, my young lord.
0: Speak, as thou lovest my father.
1: I do not know.
0: Within thy heart.
1: I think they will return.
0: Where be my

0: upon the battlements walked he when I last did see him. Shall I attend thee, my young lord?
1: No, Oswick. I alone would be my father's servant.
0: Then I shall attend the queen, thy mother. I take my leave.
1: Go, Oswick. See what can be done. I fear for Bamborough beneath this setting sun.

In episode 1 of The Beast of Bamborough, Nigel Peaver was Elfwald. Robin Ingram was Theodric. Paul Whiting was the Lord High Sheriff of York. Ben Morris was Oswick. Annabelle Spinks-Jones was Felicia. Juliet Vaughan Turner was Isabella. Dan Dawes was Telvar. Hannah Hughes was Clarice. Adam Courting was Edmund. Adam Boyle was Ragnall. Rory Hobson, Gianluca Murphy, and Hiral Vasani were the guards, peasants, and children. All other parts were played by members of the cast. Artwork for the production was by Sheila Jackson. Music was composed and performed by Paul Whiting, based on a story by Jesse Ray. And the play The Beast of Bamborough was written and directed by John Fryer. The Beast of Bamborough, Episode 1, is an audio production for Political Art.

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You're Michael Jackson there. 1974, the Jackson 5, that is Dancing Machine. This is Soul Machine, live on Radio Royal. And next up, we're going back to 1965 with this one. This is I'll Keep Holding On by the Marvelettes.

Stevie Wonder with Blowin' in the Wind, his version, of course, a song written by Bob Dylan in 1962. It's been covered by hundreds of artists. The most commercially successful version is by folk music trio Peter, Paul and Mary. Do you remember them? However, this Stevie Wonder version is definitely up there. One of my all-time favourite versions, anyway. This is Soul Machine, live on Radio Royal. It's a Soul City Walk.

Bir de ona.

Wow, nowhere to run. Martha and the Vandellas, this is Soul Machine on Radio Royal. I remember when that featured in the film Good Morning Vietnam with the late, great Robin Williams doing his DJ bit out in Vietnam. Obviously, kind of based around the Vietnam War. That was where it was set, of course. And that was one of the songs that was featured on the LP, the soundtrack to the actual film, which was really a very good eclectic mix. That's a great, great vibe, isn't it? Right, this is Gladys Knight and the Pips. This is Just Walk in My Shoes.

Classic from Gladys Knight and the Pips, Just Walk in My Shoes. What's interesting about Gladys Knight is it's never actually officially been confirmed. There have been several reports throughout the years that Jimmy, Gladys's son, allegedly died of a two-day alcohol and cocaine binge, ultimately causing him to pass away in his sleep from alleged heart failure at his Las Vegas home. It is also worth noting that there were several reports that stated he died of natural causes, but for a healthy young man, that account raised some people's eyebrows. Regardless of what caused his alleged heart failure, he sadly was just too young, way too young, and had much more life ahead of him. But never knew she experienced such loss, and I actually never actually knew that. But there you go, you learn something new all the time, and this is an education, listening to us on Soul Machine on Radio Royal. Now, up next, it's Smokey Robinson with Whole Lot of Shakin'.

0: Yes, that is Smokey Robinson and the Miracles with Whole Lot of Shaking going on. This song was unusual, as it was one of only a few that was not written by Smokey. It was Frank Wilson. It was one of only two singles the group released in 1966, taken from their album Away We A Go-Go. It didn't do brilliantly in the charts, but I think it's a great floor-filling soul classic. Hope you agree. Right after this, we've got a classic from Barbara McNair. You're gonna love my baby. Don't go anywhere. This is Radio Royal.
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the eyes of the brothers behind a painted smile, an absolute soul classic. And this is Doris Troy now, going back to 1963. This is Just One Look.

Otis Redding there with Love Man. That's me. That pretty much sums me up. I'm a love man. A lot of people like a bit of Otis Redding, especially Dock of the Bay. Do you remember that song that he did famously? Okay, we're going to listen to the Spinners now. Are you ready for love?

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Spinners and Are You Ready for Love? Was originally created back in 1979 by Tom Bell for the Spinners, but it actually ended up being recorded as a duet with Elton John. Basically, their vocals were recorded on the song, but then he put his own on at a later stage. So they never actually recorded in the studio together, but then Elton John released it in the UK with just his voice on it, and it became a big number one hit. Right, we've gone a bit more modern now with a cover of a Beatles classic by the late, great Amy Winehouse. This is All My Lovin'.

Great. Amy Winehouse there on Radio Royal doing a cover of a Beatles classic, All My Lovin'. This is Etta James now with Do Something Crazy.

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2: Yes, this is Soul Machine with me, Andy Brody. Stepping it up a gear with Edwin Starr and Contact.

A regular feature on Halloween, of course. Very appropriate for that. Love Potion number 9, The Clovers. Now, we're looking for a fox. This is Clarence Carter, 1968. This is Soul Machine on Radio Royal.

0: Tell me one time, I'm looking for a fox. 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I'm looking for a fox. I know you can do that, say.
1: I tell you what, you don't have to look very far for a fox on my street, let me tell you. This is Radio Royal, and this is Thelma Houston now, the disco classic. This is Soul Machine on Radio Royal. This is Don't Leave Me This Way.
2: For a request, it's absolutely free. Come on, just call me. It's star 8.

0: You're listening to Radio Royal. It's me, Andy Brody, here for the next couple of minutes anyway. Thelma Houston there with Don't Leave Me This Way. She scored a number one hit in 1977 with her cover version of this song, which won her a Grammy for Best Female R&B Vocal Performance. It was originally sung by Harold Melvin and the Blue Notes. It was also in Cagney and Lacey. Do you remember that? And the two Ronnies on TV in the 1980s. Right, that's just about it for this week's Soul Machine. I will leave you with a late great. Well, it's not so much late, is it? I think she's still around. Tina Turner with an absolute classic. This is one that I still play on my various gigs all over the place. And it still very much warms the hearts of a lot of people. I'll leave you this week with Proud Mary. You take care.
1: You know, every now and then, I think you might like to hear something from us. Nice and easy. But there's just one thing.
2: Job down in the city.
1: You see, we never

0: 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But we're gonna take the beginning of this song and do it easy. But then we're gonna do the finish. Rough.
1: Proud Mary,
0: it's the way we
1: keep
0: do. Proud Mary. And we're rolling.

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2: I'm sorry, Mr. Lineker. Your son has leukemia. Bang. Your world collapses. You think, is that it? Is that the end? How can we help? Can anybody help? But you never think all those transfusions you'll need. I hope they've got enough blood. We just took it for granted it was there.
3: If everyone who gives blood stopped, supplies would run out in just a few days. Do something amazing. Give blood. Call 0845 7711 711.

Thanks very much, ladies and gentlemen, for the warm welcome. You're very beautiful, very sweet, very gracious, very generous. And all the kids in the band want you to know that we do love you madly. That was the Sea Jam Blues and Rockin' in Rhythm. Cootie Williams is the trumpet soloist now, and our theme, Billy Strayhorn's Take the A Train. One of the very important aspects of this particular performance, ladies and gentlemen, is the fact that the first chorus will be played by our piano player.

0: Susie Williams. Susie Williams. Thanks very much for Cootie Williams.
1: A number that we wrote in anticipation of our first visit to Africa after writing African music for 35 years. It was a little over 2 years ago, and the place was Dakar, Senegal. The occasion, the first international festival of Negro arts, and the title is La Plus Belle Africaine.

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Victor Gaskins, the bass. And you, ladies and gentlemen, did such a sterling performance. We think that you should all stand up and take a bow. Well, all right. First chair percussionist, Rufus Jones.

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Thanks very much for Rufus Jones. And now I'd like to have you meet the cat. You heard of the cat? The catter. The catter where is it? In Paris, he's known as the Marcelo Shah. In Madrid, he's known as El Gato. In Mexico City, El Gatorino. El Gato, Cat Anderson.

0: Elgato. 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Little one, little one, little one.
1: Thank you very much for Elgato. And now, Black Butterfly. The solo will be handled by Johnny Hodges.

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Thanks very much, Johnny Hargrave. Johnny Hargrave will be right back. We'd like to have a feature Wild Bill Davis now, and a number in which we dedicate to Miss Inez Cavanaugh. Inez Cavanaugh, Satin Doll.

0: Wild Bill Davis. Wild Pat Anderson. Wild Bill Davis. Thank you very much, dear.
1: I'd like to have you meet Tony Watkins. Tony Watkins will I will say a word.
2: Don't the thing if it ain't got that swing. 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

satin doll, ladies and gentlemen. We use it now for the purpose of giving background to this finger snapping. And you are all cordially invited to join the finger snapping. Crazy. I see, I don't have to tell you, one never snaps one's fingers on the beat. It's considered aggressive. Don't push it, just let it fall. And if you would like to be conservatively hip, then at the same time tilt the left earlobe. Establish a state of nonchalance. And if you would like to be respectably cool, then tilt the left earlobe on the beat and snap the finger on the afterbeat, thus. And then you might be as cool as Inez Kavanaugh. And so by routining one's finger snapping and choreographing one's earlobe tilting, one discovers that one can become as cool as one wishes to be. With that, we certainly want to thank you for the wonderful way you've inspired us. Remind you that you are very beautiful, very sweet, very gracious, very generous, and we do love you madly. Ja, Ilska, ja, Viti. Je vous aime à la folie. Ich liebe dich wahnsinnig. 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Ja, Ilska, ja, Vitik.

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2: 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Hello there, I'm Steve McNaught, and welcome to the latest show here at Radio Royal. We're on your airways Sunday night through to Friday morning from 12 midnight through to 2 a.m. with the best laid-back, lovey-dovey music, yes. 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

Arapaho move their body to and fro.

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0: 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And it is the Late Bit Show with me, Steve Whitlock, on your airways until 2 o'clock this morning. And don't forget, if you want to get in contact with us, requests are what we are all about here at Radio Real. Yes, it's all about you making your stay comfortable and enjoyable as much as we possibly can. So if you've got a request, what if it may be, if it's one of those weird songs or it's one of those peculiar songs, then don't worry about telling us about it, because if we've got it, we'll play it for you. So if you've got a request, or if you just want to get yourself a mention or a shout out live on the radio, don't forget you can. 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And you can also write to us direct as well, Radio Royal, Bradford Royal Infirmary, Duckworth Lane, Bradford, West Yorkshire, BD96RJ. So if you want to get in contact with us live here at Radio Royal, then there's many ways for you to get in contact with us. And while you're at the, while you're looking at the website as well, take a look through the website, take a look at the schedule, take a look at some of the presenters, mugshots, find out what your presenters actually look like. So it's www.radioroyalbradford.co.uk is the website address. Anyway, it is the best in laid-back late-night music here on the Late Bit Show with me, Steve Whitlock. We're here until 2 o'clock this morning in the morning. Anyway, let's get back to those laid-back songs now to wind you down, chill you out and get you relaxed. And here's another laid-back classic. What a classic song that is. That song does take me back to when I was a lot younger than I am now. And I tell you, when I hear that song, it does make me feel old, because that song's some time old. I tell you, it's a classic. It's a gem, as I put it. A classic laid-back song. I am Steve Whitlock. It is the Late Bit Show here on Bradford's number one hospital radio station, Radio Royal. We're here until 2 a.m. this morning. So make sure you keep an ear on Bradford's number one hospital radio station, Radio Royal, because we've got loads more laid-back songs to come to wind you down, chill you out and get you relaxed here on The Late Bit Show. And here's another great song. Now, this is one of my personal favourites, I've got to be honest, and I hope you like it, because it's a great laid-back song. See what you think. Have a listen.
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0: Playing you the best in laid back late night music to wind you down, chill you out and get you relaxed if you are uptight this morning. If you can't sleep, we're trying to get you soothed, get you relaxed, get you chilled with some of the best in laid back music. 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By the way, it is Radio Royal. I am Steve Whitlock, and loads more laid-back songs to come. 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
0: Taking you through the early hours of the morning with the best in laid-back late-night music. 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Now, you may have heard a little feature that we have here on Radio Royal, which is called What's On and Where. 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So if you're having a community event or some sort of organisation and you'd like us to feature it on a What's On and Where service, then get in contact with us right now. Email us your details, and we could be regularly broadcasting your details, your community event, whatever it may be you're having, on our What's On Where service. So we could be promoting your event regularly here on Radio Royal. So that's What's On and Where service. 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That's information at radioroyalbradford.co.uk. 01274 364 917. 01274 364 917 is the telephone number. And I said you can write to us with those details. Radio Royal, Bradford Royal Infirmary, Duckworth Lane, Bradford, West Yorkshire, BD96RJ. So I said if you're having a community event or some sort of a organisation event, then let us promote it for you live here on Bradford's number one hospital radio station, Radio Royal, and on our feature which we call What's On and Where, and you can catch that throughout the daytime here on Radio Royal. 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
0: So another fantastic laid-back song there here on the Late Bit Show, and that's what we do on the Late Bit Show, Sunday nights through to Friday mornings between 12 midnight and 2 a.m, bring you 2 hours of pure laid-back music to wind you down, chill you out, and get you relaxed. And if you're sitting there thinking, I'd like to have a go at doing that, well, you can. We're always looking for budding new volunteers to join Radio Royal, and you can take part. You don't have to be sitting here presenting. You can even visit the wards and do some request collecting from some of the patients, take their requests, dedications. You can even help us do some fundraising, and you can even work on the technical side here in the studio with engineering and maintenance. And well, as I said, you could be sitting here presenting your own show. As I said, we're always looking for new volunteers to get involved with Radio Royal. The Radio Royal wouldn't be here without volunteers getting involved. Radio Royal is staffed entirely by unpaid volunteers. So I've got to state that if you want to get involved, it's an unpaid position, it's voluntary, so there's no payment involved. I said we're all here to make the patients stay here at Bradford Royal Infirmary Hospital a pleasant and enjoyable one while they're here. And that's what we do here at Radio Royal. We try and entertain the patients, bring you loads of different types of music, chat, conversation, and different other bits and pieces as well. That's what we do here at Radio Royal. So if you want to get involved and you want to get more information about being a volunteer with Radio Royal, information at radioroyalbradford.co.uk is the email address. You can find more details on the website as well, www.radioroyalbradford.co.uk. I am Steve Willock. I said we're on your airways until 2 a.m. this morning playing you the best in laid-back music. And here's another laid-back song now here on The Late Bit Show.
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0: It's another fantastic laid-back song there here on the Late Bit Show, and that's what we do on the Late Bit Show, Sunday nights through till Friday mornings between 12 midnight and 2 a.m. Bring you 2 hours of pure laid-back music to wind you down, chill you out, and get you relaxed. And if you're sitting there thinking, I'd like to have a go at doing that, well, you can. We're always looking for budding new volunteers to join Radio Royal. And you can take part. You don't have to be sitting here presenting. You can even visit the wards and do some request collecting from some of the patients, take their requests, dedications. You can even help us do some fundraising. And you can even work on the technical side here in the studio with engineering and maintenance. And, well, as I said, you could be sitting here presenting your own show. As I said, we're always looking for new volunteers to get involved with Radio Royal. The Radio Royal wouldn't be here without volunteers getting involved. Radio Royal is staffed entirely by unpaid volunteers. So that's why, I've got to state that. If you want to get involved, it's an unpaid position. It's on voluntary, so there's no payment involved. I said we're all here to make the patients stay here at Bradford Royal Infirmary Hospital a pleasant and enjoyable one while they're here. And that's what we do here at Radio Royal. We try and entertain the patients, bring you loads of different types of music, chat, conversation, and different other bits and pieces as well. That's what we do here at Radio Royal. So if you want to get involved and you want to get more information about being a volunteer with Radio Royal, information at radioroyalbradford.co.uk is the email address. You can find more details on the website as well, www.radioroyalbradford.co.uk. I am Steve Willock. I said we're on your airways until 2 a.m. this morning playing you the best in laid-back music. And here's another laid-back song now here on The Late Bit Show.
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0: Broadcasting 24 hours a day, 7 days a week. It is Bradford's number one hospital radio station. It is Radio Royal. Another classic laid back song there here on the Late Bit Show. I am Steve Whitlock. And make sure you catch the golden years here on Radio Royal with Ray Oxley. Yes, it's 60 minutes of news headlines and music from yesterday. Yes, Ray will take you back in time with some of the biggest news headlines from years gone by, mixing with some of the music from that particular year. That's the golden years with Ray Oxley here on Bradford's number one hospital radio station, Radio Royal. But anyway, back to another laid-back song now on the Late Beat. What a fantastic song that is. So a great laid-back song there, and loads more of those great laid-back songs to come between now and 2 a.m. this morning. Requests are what Radio Royal is all about. Don't forget, no matter what program is on air, if a request comes through, we'll do our very best to play it when the patient wants it. So if you'd like to get your favourite song on, then let us know. Tell us your name, your ward that you're on, and the favourite song. And we'll do our very best to play it for you whenever the next available opportunity comes. Don't forget, you can call our request hotline now, star 800, which is free inside the hospital. And if you call in from outside the hospital, it is 01274 364 917. So as I said, requests and dedications is what Radio Royal is all about. It's your station, it's your hospital station. It's about getting you, the patients, what you want, making you feel comfortable while you're here, having your treatment or whatever it may be you're having at the hospital done. So we'd like to hear from you if you want to get in contact. Star 800, as I said, if you're calling from inside the hospital. 01274 364 917 is the number if you're calling from outside the hospital. But anyway, back to those laid-back songs now here on Radio Royal.
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0: It's another classic laid-back song there here on Radio Royal. And not only do you get the best music mix here on Radio Royal, but you get me as well. I am Steve Whitlock, and this is the Late Bit Show here on Radio Royal. So what more could you ask for? Well, apart from winning the lottery, that is, I suppose.
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0: 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It is the Late Bit Show on your airwaves until 2 a.m. this morning. We're here Sunday nights through till Friday morning, bringing you 2 hours of the best in laid-back late-night music to wind you down, chill you out, get you relaxed. Maybe you're stressed out. Maybe you just can't sleep and you want some of the best in laid-back late-night entertainment. Well, this is the show for you. Well, as I said, we're here until 2 a.m. this morning. And if you want to get in contact with us on the show this morning, it'd be great to hear from you. You can get in contact with us by calling Star 800, which is a free patient line. It won't cost you a penny. 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And if you want to get in contact with us by writing to us directly, the address, of course, is Radio Royal, Bradford Royal Infirmary, Duckworth Lane, Bradford, West Yorkshire, BD96RJ. So if you want to get in contact with us this morning on the show, get yourself a mention, get yourself a shout out. Maybe there's a laid-back, lovey-dovey song you'd like us to play for you on the Late Beat Show. 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
0: It's another classic laid-back song there here on Radio Royal. 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It is the Late Beat Show here on Radio Royal. We're on your airways until 2 a.m. this morning. And here's another fantastic layback song to wind you down and chill you out.
4: Established since 1952, yep, over 70 years, and still going strong. Radio Royal Bradford, at the heart of Yorkshire, playing the very best music. Steve!

0: That is one of my favourite laid-back songs of all time. And what a great way to finish the show this morning, because our time has beaten us on the show once again this morning. So I just want to say thank you very much indeed for listening. Thank you for your company. If you are asleep, well, good night and God bless. If you are still awake, don't forget to don't go switching off, because we've got some more great music and entertainment coming up between 2 a.m. and 8 in the morning. And kickstarting the day, it's Ash Williams from 8 tomorrow morning with 2 hours of great music entertainment to start your day. I am Steve Whitlock. I'm back on your airways tomorrow morning from 12 midnight through till 2 a.m. for another 2 hours of the best in laid-back late-night music on The Late Bit Show. But anyway, as I said, don't go switching off, because Radio Raw continues with some more great music coming up next. So make sure you keep it here on Bradford's number one hospital radio station. 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
0: 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I'm Ashley Williams, and don't forget, if you want to get in contact with us here at Radio Royal, you can do it in several ways. 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Another great track now. Oh, my voice is going. 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Keep it tuned for more fantastic music from Radio Royal.

Thank you.

0: 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Hi, this is Ashley Williams. 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

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Loads of great music coming up, but here next, it's time for this. 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We're even here, bring it to you 7 days a week, all through the night, so keep it locked here on Radio Royal. I'm Ashley Williams, bringing you all the great sounds all through the night, so sit back and relax and listen to this next track. Oh, I nearly fell asleep listening to that one. Hang on, let me just have a quick stretch. Oh, that's better. Now, if you're still awake, thanks for keeping me company throughout the night. This next track is for all the night owls out there. I hope you enjoy it. If you're here with me, it's great, but don't you ever sleep? Me neither, to be honest. It's glad to have you company here on Radio Royal.

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0: This is Radio Royal and I'm Ashley Williams. Here's a great favourite of mine. Can you remember where you were when you first heard this track? Well, this brings back some memories for me, some pretty great memories, and hopefully it'll do the same for yourself. 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I'm Ashley Williams, and this is Radio Royal, and my time's up now on the show, so I just want to say a big thank you for your company, and make sure you keep your radio locked to Radio Royal, the biggest radio station here in the Bradford Royal Infirmary.

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1: 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Enjoy!

Sam and Dave kicking off our soul machine, Soul Sister Brown Sugar. This is Radio Royal. Sam and Dave recorded for Stack Records, which was a popular soul music label in the time, in the early 60s, early 70s. Isaac Hayes was also on the label, which created a very loose and comfortable atmosphere for their artists, at least until they had a financial meltdown in the mid-70s. Well, Motown worked hard on the visual styles and choreography of their artists, Stax left most of that up to the singers, which meant that most of them just came out and sang, basically. Sam and Dave were the exception, doing lots of crazy dancing and improvisation in their stage shows, which was always on display where they performed their songs. Quite an up-tempo one, which leads us very nicely onto this. This is Otis Redding

0: You're listening to Radio Royal with The Soul Machine. Absolutely fantastic. This is a run-through of all those kind of favourite hits that you once knew, or perhaps the maybe ones that you didn't know. Perhaps like this.
1: Yeah, we got the feeling now. We got the feeling now.
2: Shut up, Al Green.
1: Oh, boy.

Al Green and I Want to Hold Your Hand. A lot dubbed this as the greatest cover of a Beatles track. It certainly is one of my favourites anyway. In October 1974, Al Green brought home two women he had been seeing, his sometimes girlfriend Mary Woodson and a stewardess named Carlotta Williams. It didn't go down too well, and when Green took a bath, Woodson poured the boiling grits she was making on him, inflicting second-degree burns to the singer. As Williams tended him, Woodson killed herself with his gun. Well, that's a bit drastic, isn't it? Al Green, who became a born-again Christian in 1973, interpreted this as a sign from God to join the ministry. Another sign from God in 1979, Al Green fell off a Cincinnati stage and was almost injured badly. He decided it was time to stop performing secular music. As of 1976, not only did Al Green own his own Memphis church, he was a fully ordained pastor with the full gospel church that was in place at the time. Wow, didn't know that.

No, you're not hearing things. That is, in fact, Duffy with her song released in September 2015as part of the soundtrack to the film Legend. And it's called A Whole Lot of Love. It didn't take long before rumours of a comeback from this exceptionally talented lady surfaced with a possible new album. Guess we'll just have to kind of be kept in suspense a little bit longer and find out whether or not she is indeed making a comeback. But it's good to hear her, that's for sure. Right, carrying on our Soul Machine segment here, brand new to Radio Royal. This is the Bradford's number one hospital radio station. This is a classic from the Jacksons. This is Enjoy Yourself, which I'm hoping you all will or are. Soul Machine on Radio Royal.

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Oh, music like that, just made to listen. Fantastic. Marlena Shaw with California Soul. Still to come on Soul Machine. We've got the classic from Tina Turner, plus The Temptations, and a bit of a different one from Amy Winehouse. Stay tuned for that. But first is an absolute classic. This is one of my all-time biggest soul legends. This is James Brown with It's a Man's, Man's, Man's, Man's World.

absolutely brilliant. You don't hear songs like that anymore, do you? Fantastic. Here's Tracks of My Tears. Bit of Smokey Robinson and the Miracles. This is Soul Machine, brand new to Radio Royal. Hope you're enjoying the show.

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1: Oh, there's something on my mind.

the unmistakable voice there of Tina Turner with Fall in Love. I've totally forgotten about that song, to be honest with you, and I hope you've enjoyed it. Tina Turner, there was a biopic about her called What's Love Got to Do with It, a very moving film starring Angela Bassett as Tina Turner, who did a very, very convincing job of their, you know, ups and downs, Ike and Tina Turner's relationship, of course, which was well documented as being quite violent at times as well. And you know, it's a biopic of a real struggle within a relationship, and it's so true of a lot of stars in history, aren't they? I mean, we've got Whitney Houston and Bobby Brown, of course, and you know, they all have struggles, don't they? But it's well worth watching this film, because it really is quite moving and really a part of history, I suppose, really. Right, next we've got The Temptations. This is Cloud 9 on Radio Royal. This is Soul Machine.

0: Oh, classic Stevie Wonder there with Higher Ground. This is Radio Royal. You're listening to The Brody Show. It's a special one today because it's a one-off special. It's Sound Machine playing all sorts of different soul tunes that some forgotten about, some relatively new. And we've got another absolute classic coming up for you straight after this from none other than good old Dusty Springfield. Don't go away.
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Can I get a witness? Dusty Springfield. Actually, when I first heard that, I actually thought it was like Aretha Franklin or Tina Turner or Eartha Kitt or something like that. You know, I just didn't put it in the same sphere as Dusty Springfield. I don't know why. Don't ask me why. I just didn't imagine it because it's such high tempo and so soulful. But of course, she was one of the kind of original divas, wasn't she? You know, original soul sisters, so to speak. Right, up next, it's a really good artist. This is Solomon Burke. He was born in Philadelphia. He began his adult career as a preacher and hosted a gospel radio show, nonetheless. In the 60s, he signed with Atlantic Records, home to Ray Charles. His first hit record was a cover version of the country song Just Out of Reach. In 1962, he had another hit with the single Cry to Me, famously used 25 years later in the film Dirty Dancing. Sadly, he died in 2010 ahead of a gig in Amsterdam. But we can hear his 1962 hit again right now. This is Solomon Burke and Cry to Me.

Marvin Gaye and Tammy Terrell. What a great partnership it was for a good number of years, and it served them well. Good loving ain't easy to come by. This is Radio Roy. You're listening to Sound Machine here on The Brody Show with me, Amy Brody. Nice of you to join me. And this is a bit of Aretha. We've got to have a bit of Aretha before we finish the show, haven't we? So here she is now with Chain of Fools.

Aretha Franklin with Chain of Fools. I didn't realise this, but it was actually written in 1953, that track, by Don Covey. He's an R&B singer who wrote songs that were recorded by the Rolling Stones, Wilson Pickett, and believe it or not, Otis Redding, and many others. He also recorded the song, but the version went nowhere, this particular version, Chain of Fools. His own version I'm talking about. This version, Aretha Franklin's, however, won a Grammy for Best Female R&B Performance in 1969, and of course the rest was history, with Aretha kind of dominating everywhere as the soul diva that she was and still is. Right, it's almost the end of the Soul Machine segment here, and I've got a great track lined up for the last one, but thank you very much for listening, and hope you've enjoyed the show so far. I will leave you with a bit of classic Ray Charles. This has been Amy Brody with The Brody Show here on Radio Royal.

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1: 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If you have tubes or needles attached to you, ask staff why they are there and if you still need them. There's no need to be confused about your medicines. 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We are very happy to help you change position, and if necessary, we can provide you with a special mattress or cushion for support. Let us know if any of your personal information is wrong, like the name on your ID band, your address, your GP or your next of kin. Also tell us if you have any allergies, and we'll give you a red ID band. If you have any concerns, don't forget we are here to help you. Talk to us if you have any worries or questions about your treatment, or about what will happen when you leave hospital. Congratulations, you're leaving the hospital. But before you leave, make sure you have your discharge letter. You've got your medicines and they've been explained to you. You know who to contact if you have any questions or concerns, and you know when your next appointment is. If you need any more information on how to make your stay with us safe, read the booklet provided, or ask a member of staff.
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Welcome to an hour of jazz with me, Andy Brody. We've got some absolute corkers for you, including Paul McCartney. Yeah, he can also do jazz, believe it or not. He should do anyway. I don't know why he's so surprised. He's a Beatle, but very, very adjustable. But Candice Springs as well. A live track recorded by the late, great Amy Winehouse as well. Nicki Yanofsky, a Canadian singer who's very suited to jazz. By some classic greats as well.

0: You might be familiar with this intro track. It's originally taken from the Monsters, Inc. film, where the credits come on at the start of the film, anyway. Right, we're going to kick off the show with a bit of Nathan Sykes. Okay. This is Kiss Me Quick. Is this what you wanted?
1: Okay.

0: Yes, this is an hour of jazz with me, Andy Brody, on Radio Royal, an exclusive, and that is Nathan Sykes with Kiss Me Quick. Now, if you don't know him, you may have heard the band, the boy band, The Wanted. Well, he was a member of that and was the first to leave the group, actually, and eventually led to its demise in the end. All kind of going their own separate ways. But Nathan Sykes stuck to his guns and forged a kind of solo career. And much to our delight, because he's got quite a voice, let me tell you, quite a voice. This is Poison.
1: You ready, B?
2: I'm ready.
1: You ready, E?
0: Vintage Old Jack Swing.
1: Scotty.
0: Featuring Shoshana Bean.

What a talent, eh? What a talent. Sadly lost way too early. And that is from the album George Michael, Songs from the Last Century. That is an old kind of depression sort of song back in America in the 20s, 30s, when they were facing real hardship back then. That's called Brother, Can You Spare a Dime? And I suppose, really, it's kind of a little bit of history repeating itself in a way, because nowadays we've got food banks, haven't we? For people that just can't afford to get by and that sort of thing. And that song is all about the struggle, isn't it? All about the struggle. Right, up next we've got a classic from Ella Fitzgerald. You know, you've got to have a bit of Ella Fitzgerald, haven't you, on a jazz hour. So this is a cover of her version of Let's Face the Music and Dance.

Can't top that, really, can you? The great sounds of Ella Fitzgerald. Us, the duo, they're an American folk pop duo consisting of husband and wife, Michael and Carissa Alvarado. Now, the duo met in Los Angeles in California. They caught the attention of recording companies when they were releasing clips of cover songs on the internet. The rest is history, of course. Three albums later, plus tours, they are proved to be quite a force. And we can listen to a cover, their version of Dean Martin's Sway. Listen to this, see what you think. This is live, by the way.

boy and the Mister stomach each other quite a lot if they go on tour together. Husband and wife team, and that is Us the Duo, by the way. Here's a bit of Paul McCartney. Actuate the positive.

mess with Mr. In Between.

That definitely was Frank Sinatra. It definitely wasn't. That was Tony Bennett with his version of Blue Velvet. This is the Jazz Hour. Now, I'm going to introduce to you a singer called Candace Springs. Now, she heralds from the States, a singer, songwriter, and keyboardist who cites inspirations ranging from Billie Holiday to Lauryn Hill. Springs caught another break in July 2014 after getting signed by a record label when Prince saw a clip of her performing Sam Smith's Stay With Me. Remember that? Prince contacted her and she flew to Minneapolis to perform at Paisley Park, his home. 2 months later, she issued a debut EP, a self-titled four-track release for the Blue Note record label. Her refined first album for Blue Note, Soul Eyes, was released in June 2016. It featured new songs, some of which were co-written by Springs, along with versions of, Soul Eyes, written by Matt Baldron, and War's The World Is a Ghetto. Here we can hear Meet Me in the Sky. She does jazz very well, by the way, people. You have to hear this. But also, we've got another track coming after this, again from Candace Springs, called I Can Make You Love Me. Listen to this.

That's the song that it all got started for Candace Springs, I Could Make You Love Me. What a great track. And she actually says it moved her to tears when she first heard it. And that's her version, Candace Springs. And that's actually eventually what caught the attention of Blue Note President, you know, the record label, and ended up bagging her the deal in the end, you know, and the rest was history. Hear the Overtones with Goodnight, Sweetheart. It's not quite goodnight for us yet, though. Still got a way to go. Do, do.

It's the Overtones there with their version of Goodnight, Sweetheart. This is the Jazz Hour on Radio Royal with me, Andy Brody. This is Pink Martini.

Eugene. Pink Martini with Hey Eugene. I'm just thinking during that track, actually, I don't know anybody called Eugene. I don't. I'm just kind of racking my brain to kind of go back on times in my life, and I'm thinking, I don't think I've ever come across a Eugene. I don't know if you have. But anyway, I probably have and probably not realised it. It's not kind of come into the kind of foregrounds of my mind. But anyway, after this interlude, we have got a classic from Bobby Darin plus a live rendition of a track by Amy Winehouse. Don't go anywhere. This is the Jazz Hour.

Come on, you have to admit, you may have heard that on karaoke a few times. You may have even sung it yourself. You never know. And that's Bobby Darin with Beyond the Sea. And there was a film starring Kevin Spacey as Bobby Darin called Beyond the Sea, which I strongly urge you to watch because that was pretty good. This is Margaret Whiting with The Way You Look Tonight.

Margaret Whiting there with her version of The Way You Look Tonight. Moody's Mood for Love is a song, is a 1952 song by Eddie Jefferson, whose melody is derived from an improvised solo by jazz saxophonist James Moody on a 1949 recording. And we can hear a live version of this song, which sounds a little bit like, if you've kind of wondering why you may have heard the lyric, the kind of music before, the kind of rhythm. Well, it sounds a little bit like I'm in the Mood for Love, but this is called Moody's Mood for Love. And Amy Winehouse does a great live version of this, and we're going to play that now. Here it is.

0: rare live performance of a young Amy Winehouse, with her take on Moody's Mood for Love. Now, Nikki Yanofsky is heralds from Canada. She's signed onto Quincy Jones's label. He signed her up back in 2013. And this is something I found recently, and I'd like to share it with you. It's her version of Lullaby of Birdland, originally done by Sarah Vaughan, famously. But this is her version, and I'll let her introduce herself for her.
1: I'm Nikki Yanofsky, and this is Lullaby of Birdland.
0: Thank you.

Wow. Nicki Yanovsky, who hails from Canada. And Quincy Jones, by the way, was behind the famous Thriller video. Do you remember that? Michael Jackson worked very much with alongside him, and still going, amazingly. Right. We're coming up to the end of our show, and I'm going to leave you with some, well, jazz and soul greats, really, a duet between Ray Charles and Aretha Franklin. And this is called You Are My Sunshine, and I'm sure you guys would have heard of this.

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1: place to be.
0: And
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0: Rigg House
1: and
0: Denham Road,
1: a refreshing drink,
0: or a
1: Rigg House
0: and Denham Road,
1: the Raggles
0: place to be.
1: Rigg House and
0: whether you're looking for a delicious meal,
1: a refreshing drink,
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0: place to be.
1: Is proudly sponsored
0: by the Raggles
1: in Queens.
0: Your award winning,
1: whether you're looking for a delicious
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1: a refreshing drink,
0: whether you're looking for a delicious
1: meal,
0: the Raggles
1: drink, or Rigg House
0: and Denham Road,
1: the Raggles
0: to be.
1: Rigg House,
0: whether you're looking for a delicious meal,
1: place to be.
0: A refreshing drink, or a friendly atmosphere,
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0: is Rigg House and Denham Road,
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1: Royal
0: place to be.
1: Is proudly sponsored
0: by the Raggles
1: in Queens.
0: Your award winning,
1: whether you're looking for a delicious
0: Radio Royal,
1: a refreshing drink,
0: whether you're looking for a delicious
1: meal,
0: the Raggles.
1: Your award-winning
0: Denham Road
1: in Raggles
0: to be.
1: Rigg House,
0: whether you're looking
1: Road,
0: for a delicious meal,
1: place to be.
0: A refreshing drink, or a friendly atmosphere,
1: Radio Royal
0: on Rigg House
1: proudly sponsored
0: Denham Road
1: by the
0: Raggles.
1: Radio Royal
0: to be.
1: Is proudly
0: award-winning
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0: in Queens.
1: Your award-winning,
0: whether you're looking
1: for
0: a delicious
1: Radio
0: meal,
1: Royal,
0: a refreshing
1: drink, whether you're looking
0: for a delicious
1: meal,
0: a refreshing drink,
1: on Rigg House
0: and Denham Road.
1: In Raggles
0: to be.
1: Rigg House,
0: whether you're
1: Denham
0: looking
1: Road
0: for a delicious meal,
1: place to be.
0: A refreshing drink, or a friendly atmosphere,
1: Radio Royal
0: on Rigg House
1: proudly
0: and
1: sponsored
0: Denham Road.
1: By the
0: Radio Royal
1: to be.
0: Is proudly
1: your
0: award-winning
1: by the Raggles
0: in Queens.
1: Your award-winning,
0: whether you're looking
1: pub
0: for a delicious
1: Radio
0: meal,
1: Royal,
0: a refreshing
1: whether you're
0: looking
1: for a delicious
0: meal,
1: a refreshing drink,
0: or Rigg House
1: on Denham Road.
0: In Raggles
1: place to be.
0: Rigg House,
1: whether you're looking
0: for
1: a delicious meal,
0: place to be.
1: A
0: refreshing drink,
1: or a friendly atmosphere,
0: Radio
1: Royal
0: on
1: Rigg
0: House
1: proudly
0: Denham
1: Road.
0: By the
1: Raggles
0: Royal
1: to be.
0: Is proudly
1: award-winning by the Raggles
0: in Queens.
1: Your award-winning,
0: whether you're looking
1: pub
0: for a delicious
1: Radio
0: meal,
1: Royal,
0: a
1: is proudly
0: whether you're looking for a delicious meal,
1: a refreshing drink,
0: Ward,
1: Rigg
0: House,
1: and
0: Denham
1: Road
0: in
1: the Raggles
0: place to be.
1: Rigg House,
0: whether you're looking
1: Denham
0: for
1: Road
0: a delicious meal,
1: place to
0: a
1: be.
0: A refreshing drink, or a friendly atmosphere.
1: The Raggles
0: Radio Royal,
1: Rigg House,
0: proud
1: Denham
0: Road
1: by
0: Radio
1: the Raggles
0: to be.
1: Is proudly
0: your
1: award-winning
0: by the Raggles
1: in Queens.
0: Your award-winning,
1: whether you're looking for a delicious
0: Radio
1: Royal,
0: a
1: refreshing
0: drink,
1: or a
0: friendly atmosphere.
1: The
0: Raggles Ward,
1: Rigg House,
0: and Denham
1: Road
0: in
1: Raggles
0: place to be.
1: Rigg House,
0: whether you're
1: Denham
0: looking
1: Road
0: for a delicious meal,
1: place to be.
0: A refreshing drink, or a friendly atmosphere.
1: The
0: Radio
1: Raggles
0: Royal
1: on
0: Rigg House
1: proudly
0: and Denham
1: Road
0: by the
1: Radio
0: Raggles
1: Royal
0: to be.
1: Is proudly
0: award winning by the Raggles
1: in Queens.
0: Your award winning,
1: whether you're looking
0: pub
1: for a delicious
0: Radio
1: meal,
0: Royal,
1: a refreshing
0: whether you're looking
1: for a delicious
0: meal,
1: a refreshing drink,
0: or Rigg House
1: and
0: Denham
1: Road
0: in
1: the
0: Raggles
1: place to be.
0: Rigg House,
1: whether you're looking
0: Denham Road
1: for a delicious meal,
0: place to be.
1: A
0: refreshing drink, or a friendly atmosphere.
1: The
0: Radio
1: Royal
0: on Rigg House
1: proudly
0: Denham Road
1: by the
0: Raggles
1: place
0: to be.
1: Is proudly
0: award winning
1: by the Raggles
0: in Queens.
1: Your award winning,
0: whether you're looking
1: for a delicious
0: meal,
1: a refreshing
0: whether you're
1: looking
0: for
1: a
0: delicious
1: meal,
0: a
1: refreshing
0: drink,
1: or
0: Rigg House
1: on
0: Denham
1: Road
0: in
1: the
0: Raggles
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0: be.
1: Refreshing drink,
0: or a friendly atmosphere.
1: The
0: Radio Royal
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0: Rigg
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0: proudly
1: Denham
0: Road
1: by the
0: Raggles
1: place to be.
0: Is proudly
1: award winning
0: by the Raggles
1: in Queens.
0: Your award winning,
1: whether you're looking
0: for
1: a delicious
0: meal,
1: Royal,
0: a
1: refreshing
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1: for
0: a delicious
1: meal,
0: a refreshing
1: drink,
0: or Rigg House
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0: Denham
1: Road
0: in
1: the
0: Raggles
1: place to be.
0: Rigg House,
1: whether you're looking
0: for a delicious meal,
1: place to be.
0: A refreshing drink, or a friendly atmosphere.
1: Radio
0: Royal
1: on
0: Rigg House
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0: Denham Road
1: by the
0: Raggles
1: place
0: to be.
1: Is proudly
0: award-winning
1: by the
0: Raggles
1: in Queens.
0: Your award-winning,
1: whether you're looking
0: for
1: a delicious
0: meal,
1: Radio
0: Royal,
1: a refreshing
0: whether you're looking
1: for a delicious
0: meal, the
1: Raggles,
0: a
1: refreshing
0: drink,
1: or
0: Rigg House
1: on
0: Denham
1: Road,
0: the
1: Raggles
0: to be.
1: Rigg House,
0: whether you're
1: looking
0: for
1: a
0: delicious meal,
1: place to be.
0: A refreshing drink,
1: or
0: a friendly atmosphere.
1: Radio
0: Royal
1: on
0: Rigg House
1: and
0: Denham
1: Road
0: by the
1: Raggles
0: place to be.
1: Is proudly
0: award-winning
1: by the
0: Raggles
1: in Queens.
0: Your award-winning,
1: whether you're looking
0: for
1: a delicious
0: Radio
1: Royal,
0: a refreshing
1: drink, whether you're looking
0: for
1: a delicious
0: meal,
1: a refreshing drink,
0: or
1: Rigg House
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1: Denham
0: Road
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0: Raggles
1: to be.
0: Rigg House,
1: whether you're looking
0: for
1: a
0: delicious meal,
1: place to be.
0: A
1: refreshing
0: drink,
1: or
0: a
1: friendly atmosphere.
0: The
1: Radio
0: Royal
1: on
0: Rigg
1: House
0: proudly
1: Denham
0: Road
1: by the
0: Raggles place to be. Is proudly sponsored by the Rag Ops in Queens.

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1: for a delicious meal,
0: place to be,
1: a refreshing drink or a friendly atmosphere,
0: the Ragged Royal
1: on Brick House proudly sponsored by the Ragged Royal
0: is proudly award-winning by the Raggles
1: in Queens.
0: Your award-winning
1: whether you're looking for a delicious meal royal
0: or a
1: proudly sponsored
0: for a delicious meal
1: or a Ragged Royal
0: on Brick House
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0: in the Ragged Place to Be.
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0: place to
1: a refreshing drink or a friendly atmosphere,
0: the
1: Radio Royal
0: Brick House
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0: Denim Road
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0: Raggles
1: is proudly sponsored
0: by the Raggles
1: in Queensbury.
0: Your award-winning
1: whether you're looking for a delicious meal
0: royal
1: or a proudly sponsored
0: delicious meal
1: or a
0: refreshing
1: drink
0: award-winning
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0: Brick House
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0: place to be,
1: a refreshing drink or a friendly atmosphere.
0: The Radio Royal
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0: proud
1: Denim Road
0: Radio Royal
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0: is proudly
1: sponsored
0: winning
1: by the Raggles
0: in
1: your award-winning
0: whether you're looking for a delicious meal
1: is
0: a
1: proudly
0: sponsored
1: delicious
0: meal
1: a refreshing drink
0: award-winning
1: Denim Road
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1: Raggles
0: place to be
1: whether you're looking for
0: Road
1: a delicious meal,
0: place to be,
1: a refreshing drink or a friendly atmosphere.
0: The Raggles
1: Royal
0: Brick House
1: is proudly
0: Denim
1: sponsored
0: Radio Royal
1: to be
0: is proudly
1: your
0: sponsored
1: winning
0: by the Raggles
1: pub
0: in
1: your award-winning
0: country
1: whether you're looking for a
0: Radio
1: delicious
0: Royal
1: meal
0: is
1: a
0: proudly
1: you're looking for a delicious meal
0: a refreshing
1: drink
0: award-winning
1: atmosphere
0: Denim Road
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0: place to be
1: whether you're looking
0: for a delicious meal,
1: place to be,
0: a refreshing drink or a friendly atmosphere.
1: The Raggles
0: Radio Royal
1: Brick House
0: is proudly
1: Denim Road
0: sponsored
1: Radio Royal
0: to be
1: is proudly
0: your
1: sponsored
0: winning
1: the Raggles
0: pub
1: in
0: your award-winning
1: country
0: whether you're looking for a delicious meal
1: is
0: proudly
1: you're
0: looking for a delicious
1: meal
0: a
1: refreshing
0: drink
1: award-winning
0: Brick House
1: is Denim
0: Road
1: in
0: Raggles
1: place to be
0: whether you're looking for a delicious meal
1: place to
0: be a refreshing drink or a friendly atmosphere.
1: The
0: Radio Royal
1: Brick House
0: is proudly
1: Denim
0: sponsored
1: Radio
0: Royal
1: to be
0: is proudly
1: your
0: sponsored winning
1: by the Raggles
0: pub
1: in
0: your award-winning
1: country
0: whether you're looking for a
1: delicious
0: Radio
1: Royal
0: is proudly
1: looking for
0: a delicious meal,
1: a
0: refreshing
1: drink,
0: or a reward
1: Brick House
0: on Denim
1: Road
0: in
1: Raggles
0: place to be.
1: Whether you're looking
0: for
1: a delicious meal,
0: place to be,
1: a refreshing drink,
0: or a friendly atmosphere.
1: The
0: Radio
1: Royal
0: on Brick House
1: proudly
0: Denim
1: Road
0: by the Raggles
1: to be
0: is proudly
1: sponsored
0: winning
1: by the Raggles
0: in your
1: award winning
0: whether you're looking
1: for
0: a delicious
1: meal, Royal
0: or
1: proudly
0: looking
1: for a
0: delicious
1: meal,
0: a
1: refreshing
0: drink,
1: or reward
0: Brick House
1: on Denim
0: Road
1: in
0: Raggles
1: place to
0: be.
1: Whether you're looking
0: for
1: a delicious
0: meal,
1: place to be,
0: a
1: refreshing
0: drink
1: or a
0: friendly
1: atmosphere.
0: The
1: Radio
0: Royal
1: on Brick House
0: proudly
1: Denim
0: Road
1: by
0: the Raggles
1: to be
0: is
1: proudly
0: sponsored
1: winning
0: by the Raggles
1: in
0: your
1: award winning
0: whether you're looking
1: for
0: a delicious
1: meal,
0: Royal
1: or
0: is
1: proudly
0: looking
1: for a
0: delicious
1: meal,
0: a
1: refreshing
0: drink
1: or reward
0: Brick House
1: on Denim
0: Road
1: in Raggles
0: place to
1: be
0: whether you're
1: looking
0: for
1: a
0: delicious
1: meal,
0: place to
1: be,
0: a
1: refreshing
0: drink
1: or
0: a
1: friendly
0: atmosphere.
1: The
0: Radio
1: Royal
0: on Brick House
1: proudly
0: Denim
1: Road
0: by
1: the Raggles
0: to be
1: is
0: proudly
1: sponsored
0: winning
1: by
0: the
1: Raggles
0: in
1: your
0: award
1: winning
0: whether
1: you're
0: looking
1: for
0: a
1: delicious
0: meal,
1: Royal
0: or
1: is proudly
0: looking
1: for a
0: delicious
1: meal,
0: a
1: refreshing
0: drink
1: or reward
0: Brick
1: House
0: on
1: Denim
0: Road
1: in
0: Raggles
1: place to
0: be
1: whether you're
0: looking
1: for
0: a
1: delicious meal,
0: place to
1: be,
0: a
1: refreshing
0: drink
1: or
0: a
1: friendly
0: atmosphere.
1: The
0: Radio
1: Royal
0: Brick House
1: proudly
0: Denim
1: Road
0: by
1: the Raggles
0: to be
1: is
0: proudly
1: sponsored
0: winning
1: by
0: the
1: Raggles
0: in
1: your
0: award
1: winning
0: whether you're
1: looking
0: for
1: a
0: delicious
1: meal,
0: Royal
1: or
0: is proudly
1: looking
0: for
1: a
0: delicious
1: meal,
0: a
1: refreshing
0: drink
1: or reward
0: Brick House
1: on Denim
0: Road
1: in
0: Raggles
1: place to
0: be
1: whether you're
0: looking
1: for
0: a
1: delicious
0: meal,
1: place to
0: be,
1: a
0: refreshing
1: drink
0: or
1: a friendly
0: atmosphere.
1: The
0: Radio
1: Royal
0: Brick House
1: proud
0: Denim
1: Road
0: by
1: the Raggles
0: to
1: be
0: is
1: proudly
0: sponsored
1: winning
0: by
1: the Raggles
0: in
1: your
0: award
1: winning
0: whether
1: you're
0: looking
1: for
0: a delicious
1: meal,
0: Royal
1: or
0: is proudly
1: looking
0: for
1: a
0: delicious
1: meal,
0: a
1: refreshing
0: drink
1: or reward
0: Brick House
1: on Denim
0: Road
1: in
0: Raggles
1: place to
0: be
1: whether you're
0: looking
1: for
0: a
1: delicious
0: meal,
1: place
0: to
1: be,
0: a
1: refreshing
0: drink
1: or
0: a
1: friendly
0: atmosphere.
1: The
0: Radio
1: Royal
0: Brick House
1: is proudly
0: Denim
1: sponsored
0: by
1: the
0: Raggles.
1: Radio
0: Royal
1: is
0: proudly
1: award-winning
0: by the
1: Raggles
0: in
1: Queensbury.
0: Your
1: award-winning
0: whether
1: you're
0: looking
1: for
0: a
1: delicious
0: meal
1: is
0: proudly
1: whether you're looking
0: for
1: a
0: delicious
1: meal.
0: A
1: refreshing
0: award-winning
1: Denim
0: Road
1: in
0: Queensbury
1: place to
0: be
1: whether you're
0: looking
1: for
0: a
1: delicious
0: meal,
1: the place
0: to be,
1: a refreshing
0: drink
1: or
0: a
1: friendly
0: atmosphere.
1: The
0: Radio
1: Royal
0: Brick House
1: is
0: proudly
1: Denim
0: sponsored
1: Road
0: by the
1: Radio
0: Royal
1: is
0: proudly
1: your
0: sponsored
1: winning
0: by the
1: Raggles
0: in
1: Queensbury.
0: Your
1: award
0: winning
1: whether you're looking
0: for
1: a delicious
0: meal
1: is
0: proudly
1: whether you're looking
0: for
1: a delicious
0: meal.
1: A
0: refreshing
1: drink
0: on
1: Brick House
0: on Denim
1: Road
0: in
1: Queensbury
0: place to
1: be
0: whether
1: you're looking
0: for
1: a delicious
0: meal
1: is the place
0: to be,
1: a refreshing
0: drink or a friendly
1: atmosphere.
0: The
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0: Whether you're looking for a delicious meal,
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1: friendly atmosphere,
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0: Raggles,
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0: Raggles
1: is proudly sponsored
0: by the
1: Raggles
0: pub
1: in Queensbury.
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0: is proudly
1: sponsored
0: by the
1: Raggles. Whether you're looking for a delicious meal,
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1: award-winning
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0: the place to
1: be. Whether you're looking for
0: a delicious meal,
1: is the place to be.
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1: Royals
0: is Denham Road.
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0: Raggles
1: is proudly
0: sponsored
1: by the Raggles
0: pub
1: in
0: Queensbury.
1: Your award-winning country.
0: Whether you're looking
1: for a delicious meal,
0: is proudly
1: whether you're looking for a delicious
0: meal,
1: a refreshing award-winning
0: country
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0: Road
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0: the place to be.
1: Whether you're looking for a delicious meal,
0: is the place to be.
1: A refreshing drink or a friendly atmosphere.
0: The Raggles
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0: Royals
1: is
0: Denham Road.
1: Sponsored
0: the
1: Radio
0: Raggles
1: is proudly
0: sponsored
1: by
0: the Raggles
1: pub
0: in
1: Queensbury.
0: Your award-winning
1: country. Whether you're looking
0: for a
1: delicious
0: meal,
1: is proudly
0: whether you're looking
1: for a
0: delicious
1: meal,
0: a refreshing award-winning
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0: on Denham
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0: in
1: Raggles,
0: the place to be.
1: Whether you're looking
0: for a delicious
1: meal,
0: is the place to be.
1: A refreshing drink or a friendly atmosphere.
0: The Raggles
1: Radio
0: Royals and
1: is
0: Denham
1: proudly sponsored
0: Radio
1: by the
0: Raggles
1: is proudly
0: your
1: sponsored
0: by the Raggles
1: pub in
0: your award-winning
1: country.
0: Whether you're looking for
1: Radio
0: a delicious meal,
1: is proudly
0: sponsored
1: by the
0: Raggles
1: meal,
0: a
1: refreshing
0: award-winning
1: country
0: on
1: Denham
0: Road
1: in
0: the Raggles
1: the place
0: to be.
1: Whether you're looking for
0: Denham
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0: road,
1: meal,
0: is the place
1: a refreshing
0: to be.
1: Drink or a friendly atmosphere.
0: The Raggles
1: Radio
0: Royals
1: and is
0: Denham
1: proudly sponsored
0: Radio
1: Royals
0: is
1: proudly
0: your
1: award-winning
0: by the Raggles
1: pub
0: in
1: your award-winning
0: country.
1: Whether you're looking for
0: Radio
1: a delicious
0: Royals
1: meal,
0: is proudly
1: whether you're looking for
0: by the Raggles
1: meal,
0: a refreshing
1: award-winning
0: country
1: on
0: Denham
1: Road
0: in
1: Raggles
0: place.
1: Whether you're looking for
0: a
1: delicious meal,
0: is the place
1: to be. A refreshing drink or a friendly atmosphere.
0: The Raggles
1: Radio
0: Royals and
1: is
0: Denham
1: proudly
0: Road
1: sponsored
0: Radio
1: Raggles is proudly
0: your
1: sponsored
0: by the
1: Raggles
0: pub
1: in
0: your
1: award-winning
0: country.
1: Whether you're looking
0: Radio
1: for a delicious
0: Royals
1: meal,
0: is
1: proudly
0: or
1: sponsored
0: you're looking
1: by the
0: Raggles
1: meal,
0: a refreshing
1: award-winning
0: country
1: on Denham
0: Road
1: in Queensbury.
0: The Raggles
1: is the place
0: to be. Whether
1: you're looking
0: for a
1: delicious meal,
0: is the place
1: to be. Drink or a friendly atmosphere.
0: The Raggles
1: Radio
0: Royals and
1: is
0: Denham
1: proudly
0: Road
1: sponsored
0: by the
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That was The Night They Drove Old Dixie Down, the singer Joan Baez from the early 70s. A lot of the songs we'll be playing in the next hour. 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Next, we have Bill Withers. Lean back and enjoy this one. Lean on me.

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First big hit, million seller in 1972. 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Great songwriter, Grammy Award winner, Bill Withers, Lean On Me. We're playing some easy listening music for you this session. This is Roger Johnson presenting for you. Say, if you want to have a go, or you think you've got a face for radio, then please get in touch. And we'd love to hear from you. Playing some easy listening songs for you in this hour. And this one, we've previously talked about the American songwriting male bands. And this is David Gates of Bread with Baby, I'ma Want You.

You're listening to Radio Royal with an hour of easy listening from the early 70s, basically. The presenter is me, Roger Johnson, with his soft voice on today. Nothing too drastic. Playing you some easy listening hits for you to relax to throughout the day and the night. Singer-songwriters is what we're focusing on. The next one is a very famous song written by Carly Simon, You're So Vain. And all the speculation was it all about? And I think the verdict centred on Warren Beatty, a film star hunk of the day, dark-haired, very good-looking guy. And Carly Simon, I think, was having an affair with Warren. And this is what she perhaps thought of him. You're So Vain by Carly Simon.

You're so vain, you probably think this song is about you. I suppose we all do in a way, don't we? That's Carly Simon. Oh my goodness, losing it all. Carly Simon with her song, You're So Vain. Presumably, everybody thinks it was written about her beau, Warren Beatty. It was a bit of a womanizer. Enjoyed himself, let's say. But he was a good-looking guy as well. We're playing easy listening throughout this hour. This is Radio Royal. If you want to get in touch with us, remember the number is 01274 364 917, from outside of the hospital. And if you're inside the hospital, one of our inpatients, then the number is *800, a free call from your hospital bed. We're on the internet, radioroyal.co.uk. We're on Facebook, we're on Twitter. You can't avoid us. There are lots of presenters here to present you with some music and inform you of events that are happening in and around Bradford. And we're always looking for new presenters, so please get in touch if you fancy coming along to see us. We normally come and ask you to come and sit with us, one of the shows, and I'm sure, to be honest, the nerves go pretty quickly. There's no need to be nervous about anything at all. Next up, another great singer-songwriter, Carole King. May this

The great voice of Carole King there with her song It's Too Late. She wrote a string of hits for other people and then decided to have a go herself. And guess what? It worked, Carole. Shouldn't have been behind the keyboard. She should have been singing. Wrote songs for James Taylor, who she later married, I believe. And You've Got a Friend was one of the famous ones for James Taylor. But Carole King there with It's Too Late. We're playing easy listening songs this hour for you to while away the minutes, the slow minutes, perhaps in the middle of the night when you can't sleep, but put the headphones on. Nothing's going to disturb you with this music at all. You're listening to me, Roger Johnson. I do a regular show on Radio Royal on a Thursday night, on a Soul night, and on Saturday with the sports show. We have other presenters. You'll know Amy Brody. You'll know George Sumner. You'll know Chris Fisher. You'll know Nathan Anstis. And you'll know Glenn Rawnsley, who is our ex-world professional wrestling champion. My goodness. Don't argue with Glenn. Now we're playing easy listening music this hour. And next we've got the band, who regularly worked with Bob Dylan, his backing band basically, but they were a band in themselves. They would cover Bob Dylan songs, but this is a song called Rag Mama Rag.

That was the band, with their song, written by Robbie Robertson, called Rag, Mama, Rag. They did a lot of work with Bob Dylan, as I said, but that was one of their own compositions, the band. This is Roger Johnson on Radio Royal. Bradford Royal Infirmary's very own hospital radio station, been going since 1952. 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